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100.5 The Eagle rocks 7 o'clock on a Thursday. I'm glad you're here. Let's rock a cradle. Actually, I have no desire to rock a cradle. 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
1: 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Mosquitoes have gone crazy in Jonesboro. I try to read these studies and scientific stuff so I can share it back to you. I read a study about how spending time around trees and green spaces helps reduce stress. No duh, science. Everyone agrees with that, except everyone who lives in Jonesboro, because when we spend time around trees.
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0: REO Speedwagon here on the Eagle. 10 minutes until 8 o'clock, so let's give you an evening check of your K8 Storm Team weather. Partly cloudy skies tonight, looking for an overnight low of 73. Friday, we're going to be right back into the 90s. Expect partly cloudy skies tomorrow and a high of 91.
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0: Judas Priest on the Eagle. 20 minutes into your 8 o'clock on a Thursday evening, and I'm talking about back to school. It seems early, but honestly, it's not. Because you got to get all the stuff for school first. And that's why on Saturday, August 1st, from 9 a.m. until 3 p.m., we're going to stuff the bus. 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

three doors down on the Eagle and Kryptonite. How about one of these nights? Yeah, kind of rhymes. 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

0: the Eagle. One way or another, we're going to continue to heat up. Let's start with tonight and your K8 Storm Team weather. Partly cloudy skies with an overnight low of 73. Friday, we kick off a little heat wave. We'll be back in the 90s on Friday. Partly cloudy skies and a high of 91.
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100.5 The Eagle Rocks High School. What is one song that makes you think instantly of high school? We'll talk about it together. Zeppelin, right now.

high school. I guess we're all going to reveal our age a little bit here. But for me, the song that instantly reminds me of high school is Smells Like Teen Spirit, Nirvana. How about you? Maybe you're younger.

0: win an award, but we're proud to congratulate and help recognize some of the very best.
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0: Nirvana on the Eagle. 10 minutes until 10 o'clock. Let's do your K8 Storm Team weather for the rest of the evening. Few clouds from time to time tonight. Overnight low is 73. How about your Friday? Expect partly cloudy skies tomorrow and a high of 91.
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you've ever attended. For me, it was Metallica, and it was in the Pyramid. That was back in, I don't know, like 95, 96. Anyway, what's the loudest concert you've ever attended? And we're not complaining.

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0: 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Oh, I'll pass out. 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

0: Zeppelin. You're on the Eagle. Little Kashmir. 20 minutes into 11 o'clock, I was talking to a friend that lives outside the state. 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

0: until 12 o'clock, my Sharona. 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

0: You never know who's going to call 100.5 The Eagle Rocks. And just like the mystery of the toy in the cereal, you'll probably be like, what is this? What is this supposed to be? Well, you know, I appreciate you listening. The more people that listen, the more my bosses look the other way when it comes to my complete lack of professionalism.
1: You're a great blessing to me. I really appreciate your show.
0: Oh, I'm going red over here, and it's not just my poor skin. Well, that was adorbs, my friend. What's your name?
1: I love you, brother. My name is Richard.
0: Richard, I'm going to give you a whisper out.
1: Yeah, hey.
0: Richard!
1: Thank you very much.
0: You're welcome.
1: Love you, brother.

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0: 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Call moi. That's French for me. Yeah, sometimes I talk in French when I'm nervous. Qui a appelé mon téléphone?
1: Hello.
0: Hello. Welcome to the start of Audio Stockholm Syndrome.
1: What's up, Greg? It's Matt.
0: What's up, Greg? It's Matt. Well, let's all hope that's not a descriptor. How are you?
1: All right, man. What's up, Greg B? How you doing, dude?
0: Well, first, let me say thanks for leaving so much space before the word dude. I can't tell you the comfort it provides me to know that you debated whether I was cool enough for the moniker.
1: All right.
0: Everything's good here. I'm just, and this is going to sound like a synth pop anthem, but I'm just sitting in a radio station in the dark.
1: Oh, that's awesome, man. Hey, great show. It's awesome.
0: You listen to this show? Wow. The only way to showcase more patience is by holing up in Dagobah and waiting on Luke.

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The power of music. Especially the power of music over us. So check this out. The music you hear in a wine shop is being played for a reason. Studies show that if you play music from a wine's origin, the place it was made, you'll sell more of that wine. French music means people will buy more French wine. If a wine shop is playing Italian music, Italian wine sales increase. 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If you spin that song that was playing during Obi-Wan and Anakin's fight on Mordor, everyone is going to want wine from the Fire Planet.

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1: Are they expecting like a record travel weekend for
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1: Yes, I
2: believe so. That's insane.
3: You know, I did not see one semi on the freeway today when I came in. 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That never happens.
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3: Yeah.
4: What do you think's going
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2: I think it's so funny that you
1: noticed.
2: Look,
1: you need to go gambling.
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5: Yeah.
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It's 100.5 The Eagle Rocks with Greg B. Harrell Overnights. Sorry, just to be clear, my last name isn't Overnights. Someone forgot the comma, so it's just Greg B. Harrell, Overnights. So, yeah.

0: 100.5, the Eagle Rocks hit phone call button. No, that's a direction. Hold on, that's a direction. Let me ask you this. Who is your favorite Star Wars character?
1: For me, Star Wars, I'm all about the Jedi. I love the Jedi.
0: Oh, yeah, the Jedi. You know, the anagram for Jedi is IEDJ.
1: Right.
0: Yeah, okay. So when it comes to the Jedi, you can't get enough. You're like Kylo Ren with more. So any Jedi is your favorite.
1: And the Sith, what they're doing.
0: Oh, wow. I love that you talk about the Sith the way a Hollywood agent compliments an artist that

0: 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It's awesome. I really believe in it. Check it out. And now on to the show. You may not understand me, but try walking a mile in my shoes. Because not everything goes with Uggs.
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0: 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You are good.
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your eyes. Right after the ad. Another thing people are saying to me is, Greg Beharrell, you don't have enough news from Fresno on your radio show. And you're thinking, Greg, why would I care what's going on in Fresno? Well, Fresno is a magical place, as we're about to find out when we listen to another actual clip from the Fresno Television News.

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0: 100.5, the Eagle Rocks hit phone call button. Okay, so what is the weirdest thing you've ever eaten when you've had the munchies? Oh, that was a disappointed in yourself level of sigh. That's the kind of sigh my therapist makes when I tell her, I see an ink blot. So, all right, come on, let's have it. Come on.
1: The other night I was taking a spoonful of barbecue sriracha sauce and then vegan like pasta sauce. So I got a little bit spicy and then a little bit of, you know, like just pasta sauce.
0: Hold on. You had two different jars of sauce in front of you and you were eating out of both of them with a spoon?
1: Well, two different spoons, but yes.
0: Oh, but my mistake, of course, because spoon contamination would make it weird. My goodness, what level of Tribbiani is this?
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It's the Greg B. Harrell Show. How come when we hear a brief snippet of a song, we recognize the track? How can we know within a moment? Okay, so when we hear a song we know, even if just for a millisecond, a complex chain of reactions occurs within our brain. The part of our brain that understands audio takes that song clip in, then sends it out to parts of the brain that deal with memory, attention, emotional processing. Each section scans the small amount of audio for anything that might be familiar, and if that song is known to you, you'll

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Please note, if a smile appears elsewhere on your body, be sure to seek medical assistance.

0: 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Here, let me play this phone call for you, mostly because I desire approval. How are you?
1: It's good, working. It's,
0: Well, what you doing for work?
1: Delivering. That's my job.
0: Whoa, cool. I can't even deliver on an emotional level. How's the delivering going?
1: I just delivered a big kind of mansion house.
0: You delivered something to a mansion? Where are you delivering things? The Monopoly primary color properties? What was it like delivering to a mansion?
1: They always scares me.
0: It scares you? Are we talking like a Mike Flanagan mansion?
1: When you get in the gate, you never know what's going to happen, so...
0: Oh, I see. So when the gate closes behind you, you feel all like Batman in Bane's trap.
1: Yeah, so you get in the gate, and I don't like those. I don't know, it's scary.

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Well, I mean, what would the night be without our crew at Nestle? Y'all make it real sweet to be in Jonesboro. But a question. Why is it Nestle and not Nestle? Why does the letter T even bother showing up for work if it's not going to do anything? 100.

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0: It's the Greg B. Harrell Show. You know, if you're like me, then you also think, I want a modern version of Jumanji, where the kids are just too busy on their phones to play the game. But also, if you're like me, you're busy during the afternoon all week long. If that's the case, there's something very important you're missing. All the great TV that's on during the afternoon. Don't worry, I've got your back on this. Here's a sample of what you've missed on afternoon TV.
1: Unless you're a stoner, it's not something you'd see. So here's what you missed on afternoon TV.
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0: 100.5, the Eagle rocks. What? Phones now make phone calls? Okay. Now I've heard everything. So what has your life been like as a Greg?
1: Busy.
0: Oh, same. Yep, I'm also busy, like a bee. But unfortunately, I don't have the same stinger to body ratio. Now, okay, I'll ask you this. Do you think the name Greg evokes a certain feeling in people?
1: I don't know. Usually, in my life, it usually means watch out.
0: Watch out for what?
1: Me.
0: Ah, the juggernaut approach. Well, I would benefit from a helmet. Yeah, but I get it. Being a Greg ain't easy.
1: But I've been listening to your show long enough. I know it happens to you too, just in a different manner.
0: Oh, yeah. I mean, I wish you and I could have a secret Greg hangout.

0: handshake. But as a Greg yourself, you know better and wouldn't want to make contact with another Greg.
1: No.
0: Yeah, we know where our hands have been.
1: Anyway, yeah, I was really glad to get through, but
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It's the Greg B. Harrell Show. Have you heard about the Super DVD? Not a comic character. Yet, it's a new type of 3D storage DVD. It's a nanoscale optical disc that allows storage on three planes instead of the two usually found on regular DVDs. In movie terms, it can hold 4,000 Blu-rays on one. Okay, so why are we talking about this? Well, bands and artists and record labels have taken note of the Super DVD, and there are investigations into offering box sets spanning an artist's entire career on one DVD. Just one DVD will hold every song, every live song, every B-side, every unreleased song, full concerts, music videos, photos, and everything else that encompasses an artist's career. Whew! Can't wait to find some of those at garage sales when the technology becomes passé.

0: Would you be willing to be paid to masturbate? And a couple roller coaster stories.
1: They pay me to do that.
0: Yeah.
2: Wow. Pay you. Is this a live feed?
3: Man.
2: Or are these being taped?
3: Well,
0: we'll find out.
3: Odds are I'm doing it anyway. 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

0: 100.5, The Eagle Rocks. Hey, thanks to everyone who calls to the show. I always prefer calls to text because I'm old school. Pound sign old school. Yeah, you know, the thing is, I actually don't have anyone else in studio with me. No producer, no co-host, no nothing. Except double negatives, apparently.
1: Oh.
0: Yeah, just one cook in the kitchen. I always bring in my hot plate. But yeah, no, I'm alone in here.
1: That makes sense.
0: Okay, I mean, if that was any more backhanded, you'd be Denny Savard.
1: I mean, it just, like, makes sense a lot.
0: What? That makes sense? Me being alone? What exactly makes sense about me traversing the Earth solo?
1: Just, you're like, I don't know, just the things you say that are random.
0: Well, all I have to say to that is, purple monkey dishwasher. You know what? Me being alone is starting to make sense to me, too.

0: 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So, you know, blame them. I scream fail. You scream fail. We all scream fail for kale.
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0: 100.5, The Eagle Rocks. And I want you to listen to this. Oh, wait. No. Ugh. Yes, this is a professional radio show. Why do you ask? Where is it? Nope. Nope. Nope. There it is. You've called a radio station. If you're phoning from a choose-your-own-adventure book, I'll completely understand if you want to leaf back to the last choice.
1: Oh, hello.
0: Greetings, traveler.
1: Hi.
0: How's life?
1: I actually got through. Did you just say hi, wife?
0: No, this isn't a Love is Blind radio spinoff. I said, how's life?
1: How's life? Life is, today's been a curveball.
0: Ooh, a curveball. My favorite pitch and medical affliction that currently has my doctor stumped.
1: Oh, my goodness.
0: But seriously, I hope your day levels off from the curve. Maybe a nice hanging change-up.
1: You know what? I actually got through. So now things are actually fantastic.
0: Fantastic? Oh, gosh. Well, that puts a lot of pressure on me. You're looking for a diamond, and the best I can offer is a CZ with multiple inclusions.
1: My bad. Yeah, my bad.
0: Yeah.

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0: 100.5, the Eagle rocks. You know, people phone me, and I'm considered a different kind of butt dial. So, okay, you know how people talk about the devil?
1: Yeah.
0: What does the devil look like to you?
1: I don't know, like older beard.
0: The devil keeps facial hair. Okay, well, I mean, that is impressive. Tough to get good light down there for grooming. And what is the devil's look?
1: His look?
0: Yeah, like if someone said, describe the devil in detail.
1: Do you remember the neighbor in Home Alone? Like the one that used the shovel on that guy?
0: Yeah.
1: Yeah.

0: by and said, no, I'm dead.
1: It's the Greg B. Harrell Show. We've talked before about how CDs and mini discs are still popular in Japan. Buying CDs is still big, counts for well over 75% of all music sold, and collecting and creating mini discs is also a top pastime. But the popularity of CDs and mini discs in Japan is not just related to music fans. In fact, government agencies in Japan rely on CDs and mini discs for close to 2,000 different government procedures related to business filings. That's right. The CD has a side hustle in Japan.

0: be your friend's girlfriends. Lifestyle. You treat them like they're your cousins.
1: Oh, okay.
0: So only do it in secret.
2: I was going to say, Chris.
3: I've made love before my cousins.
1: We've kissed our cousins.
2: Christy and I have made out with our cousins.
3: Just hilly.
1: We make out. I kiss. Wow. You gotta stop telling people.
2: We made out.
0: That is.
1: We were like 12.
2: I went to Booby Town and everything.
1: Really?
0: Oh, boy.
1: I didn't do that.
0: Okay,
3: now I love in Appalachia.
0: Okay.

0: 100.5 The Eagle Rocks. This is Phone Call. So you work all the time.
1: Well, I have three jobs. I work at a bar, I work at a mall, and I work at a pot shop.
0: Whew, my goodness. Even Olivia Pope would be like, you're working too much. So bar, mall, and pot shop.
1: Yeah.
0: You know, when I was younger, with the amount of shady characters at the mall, it was basically all those things. So which one is the worst gig? The bar, the mall, or the pot shop?
1: None of them, really. They all pay.
0: Ah, yes, but only one has the scent of Cinnabon. So you're saying all three have their ups and downs, regardless of escalator?
1: Honestly, it's just, they're all mind-numbing. It's all customer service.
0: Mm-hmm.
1: It's funny when you see celebrities complain about, like, oh, I'm being asked the same question over and over, and I have to keep telling people the same answer. It's like, how do you think I feel?
0: Well, I mean, hey, look on the bright side. You could be working.

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0: That, yeah, that's right. 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

0: 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I really believe in it. 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And now on to the show. 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

0: 100.5, the Eagle rocks. Call this phone is a... Or actually, no, jumble that. Jumble that. Well, you know, I appreciate you listening. The more people that listen, the more my bosses look the other way when it comes to my complete lack of professionalism.
1: You're a great blessing to me. I really appreciate your show.
0: Oh, I'm going red over here, and it's not just my poor skin. Well, that was adorbs, my friend. What's your name?
1: I love you, brother. My name is Richard.
0: Richard, I'm going to give you a whisper out.
1: Yeah, hey.
0: Richard!
1: Thank you very much.
0: You're welcome.
1: Love you, brother.

0: Okay, so what is the weirdest thing you've ever eaten when you've had the munchies? Oh, that was a disappointed in yourself level of sigh. That's the kind of sigh my therapist makes when I tell her, I see an ink blot. So, all right, come on, let's have it. Come on.
1: The other night I was taking a spoonful of barbecue sriracha sauce and then vegan like pasta sauce. So I got a little bit spicy and then a little bit of, you know, like just pasta sauce.
0: Hold on. You had two different jars of sauce in front of you and you were eating out of both of them with a spoon?
1: Well, two different spoons, but yeah.
0: Oh, but my mistake, of course, because spoon contamination would make it weird. My goodness, what level of Tribbiani is this?
2: 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On the air.

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Phone me or flown me. That's where you phone from an airplane. Floning. It's the Greg B. Harrell Show. Have you heard about the Super DVD? Not a comic character. Yet, it's a new type of 3D storage DVD. It's a nanoscale optical disc that allows storage on three planes instead of the two usually found on regular DVDs. In movie terms, it can hold 4,000 Blu-rays on one. Okay, so why are we talking about this? Well, bands and artists and record labels have taken note of the Super DVD, and there are investigations into offering box sets spanning an artist's entire career on one DVD. Just one DVD will hold every song, every live song, every B-side, every unreleased song, full concerts, music.

0: Tom.
1: I said there's no rush, and we should at least wait until she loses all the baby weight. And oh boy, did I get in trouble.
2: Yeah, what are you with? 30 inches?
3: What a moron.
2: I think the weight, I think post-pregnancy weight still has that pregnancy glow about it. And it's, there's something about it that I think is super hot.
4: Oh, yeah. I don't know if you think this is pretty hot underneath here, though. It's so soft and squishy.
2: Yeah, yeah, hot.
0: It's all. 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

0: You know who has the best manufacturing name in town? Best Manufacturing.
1: Yeah.
0: Starting to think they planned it that way. Well, thanks for rocking out with The Rock on 100.5 The Eagle Rocks. We've said rock way too many times. It's lost all meaning. Rock.

0: So you work all the time.
1: Well, I have three jobs. I work at a bar, I work at a mall, and I work at a pot shop.
0: Whew, my goodness. Even Olivia Pope would be like, eh.

0: You're working too much. So bar, mall, and pot shop.
1: Yeah.
0: You know, when I was younger, with the amount of shady characters at the mall, it was basically all those things. So which one is the worst gig? The bar, the mall, or the pot shop?
1: None of them, really. They all pay.
0: Ah, yes, but only one has the scent of Cinnabon. So you're saying all three have their ups and downs, regardless of escalator?
1: Honestly, it's just, they're all mind-numbing. It's all customer service.
0: Mm-hmm.
1: It's funny when you see celebrities complain about, like, oh, I'm being asked the same question over and over, and I have to keep telling people the same answer. It's like, how do you think I feel?
0: Well, I mean, hey, look on the bright side. You could be working in radio.
1: Ew.
0: That's right. Traffic on the ones, ew on the twos.

0: It's the Greg B. Harrell Show. I'm seriously the hottest guy here. Ugh, I love living alone. I like to close every show by writing a little something in my diary. So here we go. Dear Diary, Greg B. Harrell here. The world is full of mysteries. What's the meaning of life? Are we alone in the universe? Is Law and Order ever not on TV? Thanks for listening, everybody.
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1: Oh.
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5: 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Hello Dare.
2: You too.
5: Hello Dare.
2: We've even paired Marty Allen up with early rockers like Ricky Nelson.
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5: Hello, Dare.
2: Wow. Now what would you pay? 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But as an added bonus, we'll throw in this incredible duet with everyone's favorite amphibious crooner, Michigan J. Frog. Take it away, Michigan J. Frog.
1: Oh.
2: And go. You little mutt. It's the best of Hello Dare, Volume 2.

0: There's Wilbur Griswold is here.
1: Good morning.
0: You know, my dad's name was Wilbur. My grandfather's name was Wilbur.
1: Huh.
0: I don't know how I dodged the Wilbur bullet. But
1: no kidding.
0: Feel free to call me Wilbur.
1: Most famous Wilbur?
0: Wilbur Wright.
2: Mr. Ed.
0: Mr. Ed. I can't help but notice, and I have my headphones on, he said that in a snarky manner. Mr. Ed.
1: Well, I mean, it's Mr. Ed's friend, buddy.
2: What's snarky?
1: I think Wilbur Wright may be slightly more famous, depending on your age.
0: Yeah. Wilbur Post, of course, is who you're talking about.
1: Are there any presidents that were named Wilbur?
0: Sure. Wilbur Henry Harrison?
1: Mm-hmm.
0: No?
1: All I remember is...
0: Does that sound right, though?
1: Wilbur Mills, some Washington guy that ended up with Fanny Fox.
0: Yeah.
1: Some whore.
0: F-A-N-N-E Fox with two X's.
1: Yeah.
0: Not her real name, by the way.
1: Yeah, no. Have you introduced everybody? I got lost.
0: There's Josh Arnold.
2: Okay. Hey, Wilbur.
0: There's the snarky Ace Cosby.
2: Wilbur.
0: Thank you very much. I'm Wilbur, and hello.
1: I don't like to... start the show in a negative way.
3: God bless.
4: That's not true.
0: Son of a...
4: You can't just lie on here.
0: You know, it's almost as if you do want to be...
1: I'm going to put a positive spin on this.
0: All right.
1: And would you like it to be in the form of a quiz for Miss Hooker, or do you want to... me just to tell you outright what I'm talking about.
0: I want you to do what you want to do, baby.
1: Okay, I'd like you to listen to something very carefully.
0: Okay.
1: This is 36 seconds of quality cinema. This is the audio from a movie.
0: Now, is this actually a movie or one that we redid?
1: No, this is an actual movie.
0: All right. Okay.
1: Starring a couple of excellent actors, many excellent, including George C. Scott.
2: If we know what it is, would you rather us not just shout it out?
1: Yes.
2: Okay.
0: He just said it. I've been here 4 decades. I know exactly what he's going to play.
2: Yes, I do.
1: So we'll see.
0: But I don't think Jess has heard this or is aware of it. Maybe she is. I don't know.
1: Yeah, no, the scene, I can set the

0: scene for you. George C. Scott is looking for his daughter who has run away.
1: Okay.
0: She's a young adult.
1: Okay.
0: And he is posing as the producer of a pornographic movie, trying to see if he can find his daughter, because apparently she has appeared in a porno.
2: Okay.
0: So he goes out to Los Angeles looking for his daughter, and he pretends he's a producer hosting a fake audition, and a series of pornographic actors are coming in.
1: Okay, can you tell me what year it is?
0: In the movie?
3: Late 70s.
2: Okay. Yeah, maybe early 80s, yeah, but okay. Late 70s. Yeah.
0: Okay. This guy comes in for the audition with George C. Scott.
4: I'm Dick Black. You're doing a porno movie, right?
5: Right.
4: Then I'm the man for you.
5: I'm glad to meet you, Mr. Black, but I'm afraid you're not exactly the type we're looking for.
4: You mean because I'm black?
5: No, just not the type.
4: What do you mean, not the type? Man, don't you know who I am? I'm Big Dick Black. I've done more porno movies than you ever saw. I work with Harry Reams, Johnny Wise. Not the type? I'm a woman's dream.
5: I'm sorry, Mr. Black. I'm sure you're very good, but at the moment, I just don't have anything for you. Comes up, I'll be happy to give you a call.
4: I knew this was a scam. This is bull.
0: Oh, that's so great.
1: Okay.
0: Do you know who that is?
1: I don't.
0: It's a very fine actor. You perhaps would know him better from maybe Private Benjamin.
2: Mm-hmm.
0: Or he was the cop on
2: he was in a lot of
0: Sanford
2: TV.
0: And Son.
2: Yeah.
1: Okay.
0: Hal Williams, the great actor Hal Williams. What now?
1: Oh, yeah, 227. Okay, yeah, thank you. Yes.
0: He died at the age of 91.
2: Oh, no.
0: A couple days ago.
2: Yeah. Son of a gun.
0: Born in Columbus, Ohio.
2: Yes, sir. Yeah.
0: Right. He was born Halroy Candace Williams.
2: What's that middle name?
6: Candidus?
0: Candace.
6: C-A-N-D-I-S. I thought you said Candidus, like cannabis and Canada combined.
0: Sorry. Mr. Williams, actually an interesting guy. He was a corrections officer, a postal worker. Moved to Hollywood kind of late in life and was best known, I guess this says, Officer Smitty Smith on Sanford and Son, Harry Foster on The Waltons, and Sergeant Ted Ross in Private Benjamin. That was a big movie.
2: Yeah, Goldie Hawn.
1: Yeah.
0: And as you pointed out, NBC sitcom 227. Mm-hmm. And his film credits include The Rookie, Guess Who, and Hardcore. That is a great bit of acting right there.
2: To follow that up, go ahead, tell her the rest of the story.
0: Yeah,
2: that audio clip.
0: And I cut part of that out.
1: Yeah?
0: Because he says, I've got a hung on me.
1: Oh, okay.
2: Bragging about that and bragging about how many completions in a day, if he was working a full day.
1: Okay. Yeah. Okay. Yeah. Oh, well, you want to know what you're getting.
2: It's exactly
0: good.
2: Right.
0: It is good. In the early days of, when I can almost put a date on this, Bob and I had a couple of really nice tape decks when we were up in Harbor Springs. They're still floating around somewhere, but we would take stuff and edit it. And we taped what you just heard off of a TV feed. And then this was the big day of the answering machine.
1: Okay.
0: I know they don't really exist now, but that was the coolest thing. If you had, and as a joke, we had a, we'd be arrested for this now. We would be fired so fast. We had a receptionist at the radio station, mm-hmm. which, by the way, for those of you that know radio, there hasn't been a receptionist at a radio station in 10 years. We had a receptionist. She was a very shy girl from Indiana.
1: Okay.
0: Very sweet girl. But we would put things on our answering machine and then ask her to call it to watch her response. So we put that, and we'd do something else the next day.
1: Yeah.
0: And we had this really cool 4-track, 1-way TAC recorder, so we could do some cool stuff. So we put that on there one day on the answering machine. So if you called, instead of saying, hi, you've reached Bob and Tom, blah, blah, blah, you got it. You got this, you got to hear this.
4: I'm Dick Black. You're doing a porno movie, right?
5: Right.
4: Then I'm the man for you.
0: And then it would go on about Big Dick Black's protruding
2: Tom, attributes. I'd like to leave a message. Your mother's in the hospital. I'm not sure what's going on there.
0: My mom called.
1: Yeah,
6: novelty answering machine.
2: You know
6: machine.
2: What? Your mom always got in the way of our fun pranks.
0: And she, I can remember. I wish I had the she
2: yeah,
0: goes,
2: it's your grandma. She goes, boy, oh boy.
0: She goes, well, I think I called the right number. If this is Tom. Poor mom.
1: Oh,
0: that's a classic. But
2: next to that, and when I labeled the TV in the office,
0: yeah,
2: instead of W, you know, whatever,

0: put up instead of CNN.
1: Yeah, we never.
0: F you, yeah.
1: Remember, there used to be, there was another era. This would have been, what, 90s?
0: Yeah,
1: not every station necessarily had a floating logo or whatever.
2: Oh, okay,
1: and you could put, what is it, a Chiron, they call it, or something?
0: Yeah, when you switch to the channel, it would show you the number and then what channel
1: it would light up what channel it was, yeah. And he... Of course.
2: Oh, nice.
1: Instead of CNBC, it was apparently a Columbia University.
0: Naval Technology.
1: Northern Tennessee or something. Well, anyway, so sad news about Hal Williams, but had a great career.
0: Kind of breaks my heart.
1: Yeah.
0: Yeah.
1: Big Dick Black. And by the way, I think, I'll have to check this, I think in the credits, they credit the character as being named Dick Black, BLAQUE.
3: Nice.
1: I think.
2: Okay.
1: Let me check that. I'm not sure, but I remember seeing that at some point. So, anyway, we'll move on. A little salute to Big Dick Black. We'll have more history coming up. Now, you want to give me a sports preview?
0: Sure. We've got the Southport, England. The British Open is underway, and a big-time surprise, your leader after the first round. LeBron has still not made up his mind. If you don't remember history, you're doomed to repeat it. I'm not sure where he's going to take his talents this time, but we're going to keep an eye on LeBron.
1: Your thoughts, Willie? You're the big NBA fan.
3: I don't know, man. It's
0: you know what they're saying? Bam, Giannis now, and LeBron in Miami.
3: That could be fun. I don't think I care. My whole life, LeBron has been taking the Pacers out in the East in the playoffs. We're finally going to be good again. If he comes back to the East, I will not like that. But yeah, he's going to have a little, you know, retirement tour.
1: For nostalgic sake, would he go back to Cleveland?
0: That makes the most sense to me, but I'm from Ohio too, so I don't know.
3: I think Cleveland makes a lot of sense.
0: Yeah.
3: He would make a lot of people very
0: Cleveland's
3: happy.
0: A damn fine team right now.
1: Does he still have a house there?
0: I'm sure he does, in Akron or whatever. Yeah, I bet he does.
1: All right.
0: Well, what else was I saying before you interrupted me?
1: I was trying to get something interesting.
0: The Major League Baseball game between the Mets and the Phillies Thursday in Philadelphia moved up because...
1: Smoke.
0: Smoky skies. That's right.
1: Did you see...
0: Smoky.
1: Yesterday we mentioned the Mackinac Bridge, which is the incredibly beautiful bridge that goes up to the UP.
0: Yeah.
1: And it looked like San Francisco. It looked like it was foggy. They had to slow down the speed limit because there was so much of that smoke. And then did you see any of the pictures of LaGuardia? There was a thing on the news last night. They show a plane landing and you can't see anything. And the New York skyline is just amazing. And it's I guess they were saying outside of Cleveland, Ohio, you walk around, it smells like you can smell someone's got a fire going.
2: Yeah.
1: So a lot of smoke.
0: The World Cup final this Sunday, 3 o'clock Eastern Daylight Time. From Jets Giants Stadium in the Meadowlands, a halftime show has been announced. We'll talk about it. And a soccer fan who got a tattoo.
1: I have a question.
0: And I say keep that tattoo no matter what. It was for England winning, so, you know, that didn't happen. But if you're a fan, you're a fan.
1: During the Super Bowl, the halftime is longer, right? And there have been some complaints about that, actually. But that's
0: players often said it's like two different games. Yeah.
1: Is the halftime in the final game of the World Cup the traditional time, or are they expanding it so they can?
0: No idea. But that would make sense.
1: I do understand that when they added those breaks for this tournament.
0: The hydration breaks?
1: Yeah, that it netted something like $700 million in commercial revenue. So
0: FIFA likes money.
1: Good idea. Makes sense to me. Now, we'll get to that and some other delights, including your mail. You can get a hold of us, BobandTom@BobandTom.com. 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

0: 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Couple of updates. I got an update on that great story we had about the dog. Remember the Labrador, the black lab that was...
1: Found something on a trail somewhere?
0: Apparently ate the marijuana. Yeah. I got a little bit of an update on that. I wanted to check and see how that doggy was doing. So we'll cover that this morning. Also, we have... it is a national day. It's National Tattoo Day.
1: Tattoos nice. Are filthy, and the people who get them are ne'er-do-wells. And
0: let's see. In this room, we have 2.5 tattooers. Willie, Chick, and then Miss Hooker, you are taking yours off, I understand.
2: I am, yeah.
0: Okay, so that's all to be two. Josh, you don't have a tattoo, do you?
3: No.
0: Ace?
1: No.
0: No. Okay, there we go. 2.5 tattooers. And we also have...
1: I tell you this, the last one I got, which was a band around my upper arm, hurt so bad, it's going to be a while before.
0: Really?
1: It really
3: lit. What band? The Who? Kiss? AC/DC?
1: A band around my arm.
3: Oh, okay.
1: Actually, BTS is what I got. big fan.
0: That would be funny. That is
1: a band, right?
0: What BTS? Is the most embarrassing tattoo? We'll get Jeff Hoskey in here to tell us that.
1: Okay.
0: These are the O'Reilly Auto Parts Studios. 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
4: ABC News, I'm Brian Clark. President Trump used a primetime address Thursday to push Congress to pass his Save America Act. It would heighten requirements around voting. He also declassified documents that he claims show the vulnerability of the U.S. election system.
5: Hundreds of millions of U.S. voter files are in the hands of foreign governments. Our machines and ballot counting systems are exposed to hacking and manipulation and corruption.
4: There's no evidence China or any other country has been able to change the outcome of votes. China, in a statement, says the allegations have no factual ground. The CDC and FDA now have a potential source of the severe stomach bug, cyclosporiasis. Shredded iceberg lettuce that was served at select Taco Bell locations in Michigan, Ohio, Indiana, Kentucky, and West Virginia. Taco Bell says that

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1: Lettuce has been removed. And smoke from hundreds of wildfires in Canada made the air hazardous across 19 states Thursday. This is a...
2: I'm Jeff Alley on the Cromwell Ag Radio Network. Wheat for September delivery yesterday rose 5.1%, 677 and three quarters a bushel at the Board of Trade. Traders pricing in Ukrainian drone strikes against Russia, shutting down shipping routes through the Sea of Azov. Corn for December delivery rose 1.9% at 469 and a quarter. November soybeans rose 0.9% at 1201 and three quarters a bushel. Chicago Board of Trade wheat up 5% plus yesterday, climbing in reaction to mounting attacks from Ukraine on Russian shipping vessels in the Sea of Azov. Analysts were reacting to the Ukrainian government claiming that over 100 Russian ships were hit by Ukrainian drones over the past 9 days. That's expected to significantly hobble Russia's ability to ship products, including wheat. Retaliation is likely coming for Ukraine's grain export ports and routes, raising global concern over wheat supplies that would come from the Black Sea region. They provide a tremendous amount of wheat to the global market. Russia, a tremendous exporter of diesel fuel, as a result of these strikes and others, now a net importer of the petroleum product. It's hot and dire across the Midwest, and that's impacting the corn crop. Traders paying attention and pricing accordingly. I'm Jeff Nally.
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7: Hello. Hello.
5: There's Ace Cosby.
7: Hey.
5: Hello.
8: Hello. Is echo itself a close second? Echo.
5: Echo. I bet it is.
7: Yeah.
8: You think?
5: I bet it is. Yeah. And then third is penis. Penis.
7: And then now batting, Manny Mota.
5: 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On deck.
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5: Barbone. That's for you Reds fans. 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Hello, Tom.
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10: And we started off yesterday with a letter from a woman that had a T-shirt that said, I can drive a stick.
11: Right.
10: And the question was, if you see this on a woman, do you think that, there's kind of a... kind of a sexual, little hint there. This comes to us from Kristen. She writes, I was listening to your show. I heard the email from the lady wearing the shirt that said, I can drive a stick. I agree with Tom, which I find myself flabbergasted. I would read the shirt being a female as well as being sexual.
7: Mm-hmm. Even with a picture of a witch,
10: yeah, I think
11: a broom,
7: holding
11: yeah.
7: a broom,
11: yeah.
5: right.
7: oh, which is what it was.
11: Yeah, right.
8: You
11: it
8: really
11: was.
8: Have to put that context in there.
5: Yeah,
7: it changes everything.
5: Right.
7: Yeah. But you won't put that context
10: Your in. Your Honor, this evidence has not been reviewed by the defense and is therefore inadmissible.
8: Yeah, you know, I can understand why you didn't include that evidence, because you are a liar, so you don't want to put that in there.
5: He's an expander. Lies pretty harsh.
10: In my defense, I didn't know that. Until I got the other piece of paper that had the picture of the shirt on it.
11: Yeah, she sent the picture later.
10: So,
7: no, she didn't. It's on. It was on the same. It was on the bottom of the letter.
10: I read from top to bottom. I don't read right to left. You commie.
5: The term "jump to conclusions" was made for your father, Tom Griswold.
8: You got to stop calling people communists when you get caught in a lie.
7: He's right. I am a.
5: We could be. Hey, we could be commie any minute. Okay, yeah. So stop it.
10: Hey, the way things are going,
8: you don't want to be the old man that cried commie. Communist. Eventually, you have to call a guy a communist.
10: Although, I am still pissed.
8: Oh, you? God.
10: That red used to mean left. Now it means right. How the hell did that happen?
7: That's not true. No. Red used to mean communist.
5: Absolutely.
7: But the red and blue for Republican, Democrat were not related to
5: and
7: that.
5: And you thinking communist is left is an interesting look into your brain.
10: No. Left always meant red.
5: Communist. I don't know if it went that far.
7: They're different.
5: And as
7: they're
5: I know,
7: thing.
10: Did you ever see the movie Reds?
5: What am I doing?
7: Yeah, that's about communists.
5: What am I doing? Why am I arguing? Yes, it is lefty.
10: By the way, Kristen then writes, I'm a 44-year-old female who's never grown up or grown out of the perverted stage in my life. Well, Kristen, you're our kind of people.
7: Yeah, we're glad to hear it. But Kristen, were you to see the full shirt, I don't think you'd see anything sexual about it.
11: No.
10: I still think that would be kind of, that's kind of saying I'm hot.

0: saying I'm hot.
1: Now, if you...
2: What, do you want to grab a stick?
1: It says, I can handle a stick or whatever it says. Or drive a stick, rather. Can you drive a stick, Willie?
3: No, I can't.
0: It's a broom pun.
3: We've gone over this. But you should be the guy that knows if I can drive a stick, right?
1: I think I'm going to have to get another car.
3: Why is that?
1: Because I want to have a stick.
2: That is like, I don't know, 9 accidents waiting to happen, I think.
1: I had a 280Z 5-speed, one of the best cars I've ever had.
3: You should get one just so you put your phone down while you drive. I'm all for this. This will actually keep you driving safe.
1: Yeah, I think that's I think that's true for everybody.
4: Yeah.
1: If you're driving a stick, you're a better driver because you got to pay more attention. You got a clutch.
2: I drove a stick, but I never paid more attention. I was.
4: Is your baby car a stick?
2: Do
1: they make your baby car in a stick?
2: Oh yeah,
1: they do.
2: Can't find them. Yeah, but
1: that'd be a good one. What did we find?
2: I'm still trying. It's not over.
1: What was it? 6% of cars sold now are a stick.
2: Is that right?
1: Not very many.
4: Hmm.
1: In any event,
2: you have something over there.
1: I do.
2: All right.
1: I'd rather have you go.
2: Okay. Dear Bob and Tom Show, I have kept this tag from my recliner for over 40 years. Heard Chick talking about the Naga yesterday. That's right. This recliner is made of actual real life Naga hide. That is the Naga hide animal.
1: Oh, wow. Yes.
2: That I think Lazy Boy made that famous.
1: The Naga hide animal looks like kind of a fat kitty cat with weird teeth.
2: Like and red eyes.
1: And didn't it have a voice?
2: It would have to. Yeah, I would think so. That was the advertising lots of cartoons back then.
1: And Naga hide is fake leather, right?
2: Yeah.
1: Is it still out there?
2: I'm sure they call it something like PLU leather or something like that.
4: They call it vegan leather.
2: Vegan leather, that's another one.
4: Yes.
1: What?
4: They call fake leather vegan leather.
2: Yeah.
4: Sure. They charge you just as much.
1: Yeah. Oh, is this so if someone doesn't want to have animal products in their automobile?
4: Uh-huh.
1: I did not know that.
4: Yeah.
1: Wow. Well, that's handy.
2: Dear Bob and Tom Show, hello, Tom. I don't know if you remember me, but about 15 years ago, I worked in Schoolcraft, Michigan. I waitressed at a small restaurant that served some of the best liver and onions in the area. I remember serving you and Bob on more than a few occasions while working there. I remember you both coming in, your significant others, and you'd always order the liver and onions with your onions cooked extra crispy or something like that. I can't remember exactly. I remember having a great experience serving you both, even though I knew nothing about you or the show at the time. My boss assured me you guys were big deals and told me to make sure you had a great experience.
1: Oh,
2: I guess I did because I was your server every time. Now, it's crazy to think 15 years later, I listen to your show every morning and reminisce about the times I got to serve you both liver and crispy onions. But I'm curious, do you remember, Tom, the name of the restaurant?
1: I don't.
2: I'll give you a hint. It was named after the owner's dogs. This is Cassandra.
1: Help me. What's the answer?
2: It doesn't say.
1: Oh, jeez.
2: What do you think of that? Cassandra, send us the name of them.
1: I hope the dogs didn't have those traditional dog names. Welcome to Fido's.
4: Right.
1: Could hear it spots.
2: I thought this was going a lot different direction.
4: Oh, I thought this was Miller Lite and Grapes.
0: Yeah. There's not a picture of a 32-year-old man on there.
2: And this is Chick Jr. And,
0: look at his eyes.
2: You know what Warren Zevon said? I took a waitress home like I always do. Yeah. Oh,
1: I have two friends that got to meet one of their children when the child was 18.
4: No kidding.
1: Oh, yeah. You know one of them.
4: That's, I do?
2: Oh, that's got to be.
1: Oh, yeah.
4: Uh-oh.
1: I'll tell you off the air.
2: That's an afternoon.
4: I love these.
2: That's a weekend.
1: Yeah. Now, this is a letter from a frequent writer, good friend of the show, from Piedmont, South Carolina. Pat Lennon writes...
2: Where airlines were invented. Piedmont.
1: You suggested, Tom, to clean dog hair from your car, take a leaf blower. So you open all the doors.
0: That's what you're doing nowadays?
1: Oh, among other things.
2: He's brought that technology into the studio. God. He has canned air that he does every morning. I'm not sure if he has it over there right now, but he'll blow it all over his work area, blowing dust all over our studio.
1: You mean...
2: Yeah, and throws it just in the air, and we're coughing.
1: Yeah, you gotta make sure that there's a nice breeze, and then you open the car, you blow everything out. But also, then you take one of these babies.
4: Yeah,
2: a lint roller.
1: A lint roller.
2: What do you got there? A lint roller.
1: Yeah.
4: You don't have the brush. The brush that you use on your interior to get all of the...
0: And those videos are convincing, aren't they?
4: It works. I have one.
0: Wow.
1: Yeah. That may be what this letter is about.
4: Oh, okay.
2: I have a brush with arrows on the brush to tell you which direction to go to take out the lint. Oh, yeah.
1: He goes,

0: The leaf blower works. I've had problems with dog hair sticking to the carpet. I go over it with a vacuum cleaner, but it just moves the hairs around. It's like Velcro. It's stuck there.
1: Mm-hmm.
0: Now, have you seen the work gloves that have rubber on the palms?
2: I have.
1: That's what it is. Yeah.
2: Oh, yeah. Sure.
0: Get three pairs for $5. You brush the hairs with the rubber. It loosens it, and you can vacuum it easily. I have a Golden Retriever and a Springer Spaniel. I can attest to you it works.
3: Yeah, but why would you ever try to change Tom's mind on how to do it?
0: No, I don't know. What is he talking about?
3: What are these gloves?
1: I don't have the rubber. They look like dishwashing gloves, but they have little bristles on them that are rubber.
0: I've got to get these.
1: But I don't have the gloves. I just have the brush. It's a really long brush like this.
0: Because I have two white dogs.
1: And yeah, I have a white dog too.
0: That's what I got in my car all the time.
2: Well, can't you just blow a hose through the interior of yours? Because there's holes in the...
1: There is, but it's just for draining water.
2: Oh. Okay.
1: Yeah.
0: An obscure request. I'm not sure I can find it.
1: Uh-oh.
0: It's for a Pinkerton Bowden song that has the line, "Ain't no woman like a one-eyed goat." I'll do my best.
2: That's a great song. "Ain't no woman like the one I got." And I can't remember who did it, but...
0: Oh, but
2: I forget that Pinkerton Bowden.
0: Yeah, "Ain't the woman like a one-eyed goat" is not necessarily.
2: They're implying bestiality.
0: Yeah,
2: are they not?
0: Just blind. Implying.
2: Yeah. Oh, okay.
0: Okay, right. Very good. Back to you. What do you got?
2: Dear Bob and Tom Show. This is Tom Speak. My name is Missy. I live in West Virginia.
3: Hi, Missy.
2: Almost heaven. I've been listening to you guys since 1999.
3: Wow.
2: In 2001, I was a single parent of an amazing 4-year-old boy. We were going to Captain D's, kind of a Long John Silver's place.
3: Sure.
2: On the way in, I asked him what he wanted, and he said, "Yes, I know what I want, and I'm going to order it." We go up to the counter. The cashier is waiting. She asks for our order, and with all the enthusiasm of a very confident 4-year-old, he says, "I'd like dog biscuits."
3: I know what he means.
2: The cashier looks surprised, and of course, I'm laughing so hard I'm crying. I finally squeak out, "He means hush puppies."
0: Oh.
2: He's 29 now and will never live this down. P.S. The other day, I couldn't think of the word pants. I called him leg sleeves. Thanks a lot. It's Missy in West Virginia.
1: That's good.
3: Are you guys hush puppy fans?
2: Love.
1: Oh, gosh, yeah.
2: Well, I love hush puppies. I love the bits of breading at the bottom of the... You can get those, right?
1: Oh, Long John
3: Silver. Long John Silver's, yeah. You can order just the crunchies.
2: I want to say cracked one, but that's not right. Yeah, it's crunchies or something, yeah.
0: So Bob and Tom Show. This is for Miss Hooker.
1: Okay.
0: "Like you, I am an avid baker," writes you, John. "Knowing Christy's profound dislike of mayonnaise, I suggest you do the following. Make a chocolate cake with fudge cream and Miracle Whip frosting."
1: Yeah, we did that.
0: You used regular mayonnaise, right?
1: Yes, I used regular mayonnaise. Yeah, I used Hellman's.
0: But you put it in the actual cake mix, am I correct? Not the frosting.
1: Yeah, not the frosting.
0: And it was wonderful.
1: Yeah.
0: So what are you substituting in a recipe when you put mayonnaise in it?
1: That's your eggs and your oil. That's all mayonnaise is.
0: Yeah.
2: You can make your own mayonnaise.
0: Her point is, since Christy's not here, I'm reading this. Don't tell Christy you've done that. Have her try the cake, see what she says, then tell her it's mayonnaise.
1: No, I'm on a good side. We're not gonna test it.
0: It's not like she's allergic to it. She's gonna
1: Not like she's gonna go
0: into on-air seizures because we dosed your cake.
2: You obviously never upset her in a serious way.
1: We're not even gonna test it.
2: Let's just move along.
0: Okay, how about this?
2: How about
0: you make one of these mayonnaise infused chocolate cakes for me and Josh?
1: I could.
0: We'd like that.
3: Listeners don't believe us when we say Christy is the hallway bully.
2: Exactly right.
3: When these mics go off, she pushes us around and treats us
2: I sit closest to the door, and I get up to go out. Sometimes she elbows me out of the way.
3: I've seen it.
2: To get to the hallway. She's awful.
3: Trips people.
2: Dear Bob and Tom Show. Yesterday, July 16th, 1945, the sun rose twice that day, my friend. 5:30, 45 seconds. Trinity test, a successful atomic test.
0: That's
2: Alamogordo, New Mexico.
0: Mountain time?
2: Eastern Daylight Time.
0: That was Eastern Daylight Time?
2: 5:39, mountain time. So it would be 7:39:45 our time.
1: Oh, my God. Mm.
4: I wonder if you saw it from Arizona. What time zone were they on? Because they don't even celebrate daylight savings.
0: Oh, dear God. I forgot about that.
2: My name's Kristen. I listen in Atlanta. Hello, everyone. This story for Chick regarding the Trinity test. My father-in-law, and Tom's going to love this story. I'm waiting. He was born in Midland, Texas, late in the morning of July 16th, 1945. His father, B-17 pilot, who completed 16 bombing runs over Germany on D-Day and the weeks.

0: Hannaford was stationed in Alamogordo in what is now known as Holloman Air Force Base to train B-17 pilots. Around 3 a.m., their time, I guess, so mountain time, he received a call that his wife was going into labor in Midland. He hopped on his motorcycle, much like Top Gun, and headed east. About 2.5 hours later, near Carlsbad, New Mexico, he saw a bright white light and felt the ground shake.
1: Oh. Crazy.
0: He stopped, shook his head, wondered what those boys were up to, and continued on his journey.
1: Wow.
0: Kristen in Atlanta.
2: Wow. Yeah, that was the first detonation of an atomic bomb in 1945 on that yesterday's date. And it was the fat boy, right?
0: Yes.
2: That was the one that was dropped on Nagasaki, not the same type.
0: Little man went to Hiroshima.
2: Yeah. I've read the Oppenheimer book.
0: Little boy.
2: Which is amazing. He was, in that movie, they sort of get a lot of it right. Chain smoker, obviously super brilliant. Sailor, and an expert horseman.
3: Okay.
2: But one of his favorite things to do was he would like to get his guests drunk, and he would famously make all these weird cocktails.
3: Really?
2: Yeah. Can you imagine going to the smartest guy in the world's house and he's whipping you up a margarita?
3: That's fun.
0: And this is from X. We had that email a couple of minutes ago about you and Bob being in a restaurant.
2: Right.
0: In Schoolcraft, Michigan. You got liver and onions. The waitress sent us an email. The name of the restaurant. Schnauzers.
2: Okay,
0: do you remember that one
2: rings
0: now?
2: A bell, yeah.
0: No?
2: Yeah. And,
3: do you think it's possible that two guys went in there and said they were Bob and Tom?
2: Well, I mean, this many
4: the
2: years ago,
4: a little
2: I don't
4: off.
2: Know.
4: 15 years.
3: A little
4: 15
3: off,
4: years
3: yeah.
4: is not correct.
2: Could
0: it
2: be.
0: It might be. It would have to be longer than that.
2: I don't know exactly.
0: I can't remember the last time we went up to him.
2: I do love liver and onions.
0: That's true.
3: Yeah, I do too.
2: I'm a huge
3: liver
2: guy.
3: I'm with you.
2: Josh, you're into the liver, right?
1: Yeah.
2: Chicken or beef?
1: Both. I like both. If I'm making it at home, it's beef.
3: Yeah.
0: I could eat a river of liver and an ocean of fish.
1: And actually, I get calf.
3: Oh, okay.
0: No kidding.
1: Yeah.
3: I have lamb at home.
1: Lamb liver?
3: Yeah.
1: How's that?
3: So good.
0: Lamb
3: really?
0: Liver lover?
3: Yeah, cooked rare. Perfect.
2: Wait a second. Wow. I don't think I've ever tried that.
3: Oh, yeah. You'll like it.
2: We have electricity here. I think you could whip some of that up for us.
0: So much for iron, poor blood.
3: Liver and eggs?
1: You soak it in milk first?
3: I don't.
1: They say, because we like the liver flavor.
3: Right,
1: but
3: yeah,
1: if
3: I do
1: you
3: too.
1: Want it a little more mild, they say go ahead and soak it in milk for a little bit and then cook
3: it. Oh, okay. I did not know that.
2: Do you ever eat liver, Willie?
4: No, but growing up, you would have it around the house.
2: It stinks up the house.
3: Yeah.
2: And it does have a very weird mouth feel.
3: Yes.
4: I think I would like it now, but I think that when I was a kid, it was so gross, and you kind of made a show out of liking it, and I think we made a show out of not liking it.
3: Yeah.
4: Maybe I could get into it now.
3: What about chicken gizzards?
1: Yeah, I don't get them often.
3: Yeah, there's no health benefits.
1: Right.
2: My dogs get those.
3: Yeah.
2: Yeah, they love them.
3: Yeah.
2: They're very tasty.
0: How about that chicken neck? You like a chicken neck?
1: I hear on her neck like a cone cob.
0: That's right. I'll be out in the backyard whittling. I'll grab me a chicken
1: neck. Give me that yard
0: bird neck. Chew it.
2: Coming up.
0: Teeth nice and white.
2: I don't know who these guys are.
1: Well.
2: Coming up, we have news from the world of anthropoid apes. Of monkeys. Sorry. We have emus in the news.
4: You got monkey business?
2: We got monkey business.
0: We got a great monkey
2: story.
4: I found monkey business actually pretty serious business.
3: Yeah.
4: People are smuggling those things. Monkey business, not always funny, you guys.
1: Right.
4: It's very dangerous monkey business.
2: This is a happy...
0: Monkey business means faces getting torn off, doesn't it?
2: Yeah, that's chimp.
0: Oh, they
1: take same with horsing around. That can be very serious.
0: You kicked in the balls by a horse.
2: Yeah, or
0: boy, oh boy.
2: Let's see, where was he? A world record coming up in the world of basketball.
0: Someone's talking. Oh.
2: And we got, for the ladies, I'm going to mansplain some menstrual news for you.
3: Oh, good. I can't wait.
0: On behalf of everyone, we cannot wait. Yes.
2: It is a period piece. Okay, right now.
0: But you've gone in and done, you've done the walk, though, haven't you? You've gone in. To the pharmacy or the grocery store.
2: Are you
0: gotten
2: kidding?
0: Supplies.
3: Of course.
2: I have purchased tampons in the Bahamas.
0: Yeah. Yes,
2: at a store where...
0: Wow.
3: Is there anyone in this room that wouldn't do it?
1: Oh, I would. I have no problem doing it. There's zero embarrassment.
0: Yeah. Chet.
3: No, okay.
0: As a matter of fact, I would do it, walk up to the cashier, and I slap it down on the counter, and I go... What do you think of that?
1: Yeah. I look at her and go, That's right. I'm a hero.
0: Suck on that.
1: Yeah.
2: The problem was in the Bahamas, let's just say, they didn't have the variety.

0: Yeah.
1: I mean, I've purchased them here in the recent past.
0: Yeah.
1: And I mean, they've got more tampon types than there are salad dressings. And I think there are 100 types of salad dressings.
0: There are a lot.
1: But yeah, in the Bahamas, it was like, I'd like the Bale O' Cotton. Yeah. Do they make those in a size smaller than a tennis can?
2: Oh, all right.
1: A lot of bleeders, I guess, in the Caribbean. Now, where was I? Oh, I know. Want to talk about money, money, money, money, money?
2: More than anything.
1: Maybe you're having some debt issues right now. Credit cards, everything's really expensive. We know. Shut up. I don't want to hear about how much money I owe. But if you'd like to maybe... Yeah, it's serious out there right now.
2: It's my business.
1: I put gas in my car yesterday. Do you know that some of the gas places, they cut off when you hit $100?
2: Oh, yeah.
1: That's unbelievable. So if you've got some issues, maybe you'd like to grab some of the value of the home you live in. If you lived there for a few years, it's probably worth a lot more than it was when you first bought it. 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
3: 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There's Jess Hooker at the news desk.
4: Hello.
3: There's Willie Griswold.
5: Good morning.
3: Good morning. There's Josh Arnold.
6: Hey, Chick.
3: Hello, Josh. There's Ace Cosby.
7: Howdy.
3: Howdy do. And I am Chick, or Wilbur McGee, whatever. And by the way, Wilbur McGee is available in a certain underscore fashion on Instagram and X. I might take a look at that.
5: All right.
8: And that's your dad's name.
3: And my grandfather's name, yes.
8: Yeah, wow. Wilbur and Wilbur Jr.
3: Wilbur Jr. I would have been Wilbur. Well, no. My grandfather was Wilbur Charles. That answers some questions. And then dad was Wilbur Eugene.
5: All right.
3: Call my grandfather Wib.
4: What is this? Find your roots?
3: That's right. And another thing. What are we doing? I'm related to Estes Kefauver.
8: Really?
3: I'm not sure.
5: You don't say.
8: Yeah. That's a name you don't hear much.
3: Nope. The one that popped
8: into
3: my head.
8: Little baby Estes.
3: That's right.
8: Where was I? I just lost my place in life. I don't know what I'm doing, why I'm sitting here. Although I think the name Wilbur Jr. would be a cool name for a band.
3: Oh, really? That's not bad.
4: Okay.
8: Oh, yeah. Wilbur Jr. I could see them opening for the Strokes.
5: Yeah? Yeah. Yeah.
8: Nice. Now, speaking of Wilbur's, that's one of Willie's nicknames, and you're doing a special show with Jeff Oskey coming up in Nashville, Indiana at the Story Inn Saturday night, and I bring it up because, by all accounts, the Story Inn is haunted.
4: Yeah.
8: And do you have a letter about that?
4: I do. I have a letter from Indiana Jimmy. Does he write in often? Is this a friend of ours?
5: I don't know.
4: Oh, okay.
3: First time I've heard about Indiana Jimmy.
4: Okay. He says that he has stayed at the Story Inn. It's a beautiful place, and he'll never hesitate to return. But one of the three experiences that he's had there was a little scary. And let's see. So he was staying in the Story Inn, and as they were going to sleep, it sounded like people were ballroom dancing upstairs.
3: Oh.
4: The next morning, they go to breakfast. They're talking to the owner and said, hey, our upstairs neighbors were pretty noisy. And she said, actually, there was no one staying upstairs.
9: We haven't had someone upstairs in decades.
4: Mike Mark and his wife, Michelle, went and stayed at the Story Inn and had the exact same experience where it sounded like people were walking upstairs the entire time and there was no one upstairs.
5: Wow.
4: Yeah.
10: I hate this. You know what? I think I'm safe. I do think I'm safe because I've taken mushrooms at the Story Inn and nothing scary happened.
4: Really?
10: Oh, and I think that is the ultimate test of faith.
4: That's fair.
10: Yes. Oh, I'm not going to do that this time, by the way. We have a good show we have to do.
4: Yeah. But yeah,
10: it's I think I'm. I just don't like ghosts, and you guys are trying to scare me. Everyone's trying to scare me. I think
8: people have the wrong idea. They're happy ghosts. They're dancing ghosts.
4: Yeah, apparently
8: that's
4: kind of
8: cool.
4: Yeah. Yeah.
3: Yeah, they're not off your head.
8: I think the movies are what made ghosts scary.
3: Yeah, yeah. They gave ghosts a bad name.
8: The creepy music?
4: I don't know.
8: Did you ever do the Haunted Mansion at Disney World?
4: No.
5: That's fun.
8: Great.
4: I'm not into ghosts. I had a ghost experience as a kid, and it freaked me out for life.
5: The Haunted Mansion is more cute.
4: I hope so.
5: And cool.
8: Yeah. When you get toward the end, they go through this beautiful, it's a classic old-time mansion like in the movies. And remember, then they're dancing ghosts. But the best part is.

0: is, will this spoil it if I tell her what they do?
1: No,
2: isn't there,
1: ahead,
2: a,
1: go
2: isn't
1: ahead.
2: There a very prominent cross-dresser in Disney Mansion?
0: There's,
2: right?
0: There's a spot where you're in this car, this
1: okay. thing,
0: and all of a sudden, and it's pretty dark,
2: oh, yeah,
0: the
2: yeah,
0: car
2: yeah.
0: flips to the side,
2: and you look
0: and
2: at a mirror.
0: And you see yourself in a mirror,
2: yeah.
0: and there's a ghost sitting between
1: oh,
0: you.
1: Oh, that's, yeah, that was scary.
3: Yeah, it's cool.
0: Oh, no, it's
1: fun.
0: Great.
1: Yeah.
4: And the narrator is like, make sure you don't take any visitors home with you.
1: Yeah.
0: I do it every time. I'm a semi-grown adult. I
4: no, love that's
0: it.
4: Fun. That's a fun mm-hmm. ride.
0: Yeah. I'm planning my Disney trip for the fall right now.
1: Oh, nice.
0: As a matter of fact.
2: Don't know why we can't do a couple shows down there.
4: Make any sense, but hey, what are you going
0: to do? Okay.
2: Kiss my ass. What do I mean?
4: Yeah, I guess we'll just go grabbing our hats.
2: you hear that, Josh? He gave us the high hat. Did you see that?
0: Someone wants to fork over $80,000 for the sponsor of the trip. I'll be happy to.
2: I'll have to move some things around. But
0: mention their name.
4: 4 or 5 days.
0: Many times. Dear Bob and Tom, I was visiting my 96-year-old dad. Oh, that's great. He was a huge music and comedy fan. I was out for a dry feeling, kind of nostalgic, knowing my time with him was limited. I put... what are you chuckling about?
2: Why would you read that part of the letter?
5: Yeah, because it's kind of a bummer.
2: It is kind of a bummer.
0: Well,
4: all of our time's limited. I would like to hear this guy's story. I think it's nice.
2: Yes, I would like to hear it without that sentence.
0: I put Spike Jones into Pandora in my car. What does that mean?
4: It's similar to a Spotify. It's a listening
2: Pandora,
4: app.
2: Spotify.
0: So this is one of those things. Is this yeah. like an algorithm?
5: Yeah.
0: That it'll, searches?
5: It'll create a genre around that idea.
0: Okay. Right. After a few songs, the famous song Der Fuhrer's Face came on.
2: Oh, yeah.
0: The next song was the Bob and Tom Band in Camel Toe. And then the Curly Shuffle.
4: Nice.
0: That's from Gary in Cedar Rapids.
4: All right.
0: Hey. Wow. Because I love the song, The Curly Shuffle. Are you familiar with that, Willie?
5: You know what? I am, and I'm not sure if I'm proud of that.
4: Mm-hmm. Oh, gosh, if you're not, then you need to leave. It's one of the finer one-hit wonders of the 80s.
0: And then Gary from Cedar Rapids is kind enough to write, P.S. I'm apologizing right now for mentioning this, because I know it'll ruin everyone's day except for Tom. Tom, after The Curly Shuffle, they played Hungarian Goulash by Alan Sherman. Again, I apologize to everyone for mentioning it.
2: It's all right.
0: I love Alan Sherman. This is the season. Hello, Mata. Hello, Fada. A classic.
2: If there was ever an example of perfect timing in popular culture, it would be Alan Sherman. Yeah. He would not have been popular at any other time in the history of the world than when he was.
0: I think, I mean, there was...
2: I can't tell you.
0: Is there anybody like that?
2: What a bunch of claptrap.
0: Is there anybody like that? I mean, the Weird Al peaked in the early 80s.
4: Well, he didn't peak in the early 80s. No. I think he peaked with Even Worse.
0: What was that?
4: His Bad. The album Bad. He
2: remember, I'm Fat, or what was it? Was that Fat for Bad?
4: He continued to stay relevant.
0: Yeah, but I mean...
4: But Alan Sherman has.
0: Yeah, are there any... What's the last time a really silly song went to number one on the Billboard charts?
4: Oh, probably that Minecraft thing, that Chicken Shack.
2: Oh, yeah.
1: Baby Shark.
5: Chicken Jockey?
2: What about... Yeah. Was CeeLo the FU song? Was that considered?
0: But that's not
2: kind of a fun
0: Hello
2: song.
0: Mudda Hello Fada.
5: It's novelty ish.
2: Well, don't act
5: saying,
2: like
5: though.
2: Hello.
4: No, the CeeLo song gets played.
2: Yeah.
0: Well, I
4: Hello Mudda Hello Fada just doesn't get the airtime.
0: That's because
2: you want to guess the percentage of our.
0: That's because the left wing commies that run the.
4: Well, some of them are against Alan Sherman.
2: Oh, he was on the list. He was in front of Joe McCarthy. You're damn right he was.
0: Okay.
2: Tell me something, Mr. Sherman. What am I holding in my hand?
0: And I still contend the band Lynyrd Skynyrd is named after that line in that song.
2: Nope.
0: You remember
2: Lynyrd
0: Skynyrd?
2: I've seen 4 documentaries about, and they all say it's the gym teacher,
5: gym coach,
2: Lynyrd Skynyrd.
0: My source on that is Tim Wilson. 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
2: I love Tim, but he's wrong.

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0: Good idea. And happy 50th.
4: ABC News, I'm Brian Clark. Sources tell ABC News the cyclosporiasis outbreak that's made thousands of people sick has been linked to tainted iceberg lettuce from one supplier that was sold at Taco Bell locations in 5 states. Taco Bell says that lettuce has been replaced in its supply chain. Infectious disease specialist Dr. Joel Kammeyer says,
5: every day it's an additional 500 to 600 cases per day. And so we're waiting to see if this is the end and whether we have, you know, some light at the end of the tunnel.
4: President Trump, in a 24-minute speech to the nation last night focused on election security, said that newly declassified documents show foreign attempts to interfere with U.S. elections. He was calling on Congress to pass tighter voting rules ahead of November's midterms. Flash flooding in the Texas Hill Country's killed at least 2 people, and Governor Greg Abbott said more than 200 have been rescued. This is the same part of the state where flooding killed more than 24 last July. This is ABC News.
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5: Studio. There's Jess Hooker at the news desk.
6: Hello.
5: There's Willie Griswold.
7: Hey.
5: There's Josh Arnold.
8: Hi there.
5: Hi there. There's Ace Cosby.
9: Hi.
5: Hi. I'm Chick. Hello, Tom. What's going on over there?
10: For your dining and dancing pleasure.
5: You've got half the room ready to dive at you if you play a certain thing.
10: Are you familiar with the 1876 opera La Gioconda?
6: Of course.
5: I've got all the t-shirts.
10: Yeah, it's a Dance of the Hours from that great opera.
5: That's right off the top of your head.
10: It was actually adapted in the 1960s in the United States of America into this contemporary classic. Recognize this music?
5: Nope.
10: Oh, you know, so
5: if this is playing here, what's playing in hell?
10: This was famously used in Fantasia.
6: Did
10: you ever see that Disney thing?
6: And Fantasia.
10: The whole deal was they re-released it in the 60s and everyone was supposed to get high on the bad marijuana.
6: Right.
10: Yeah. Ugh, boring.
5: This is boring.
7: You were just mad because no one invited you to the Fantasia party.
10: Okay. As you'll remember the music, and then it was adapted by Mr. Alan Sherman and company. Here we go.
5: Mr.
10: You think it's just...
5: As Krusty would say,
11: this was funny for about 5 seconds.
12: Hello, mother. Hello, father. Here I am at Camp Granada.
10: Remember this?
6: Yeah,
12: camp
6: I do.
12: It's very entertaining. And they say we'll have some fun if it stops raining.
10: Oh, it's the greatest camp
8: song
10: ever.
8: When I was a kid, dude, I loved it.
6: I did too.
10: Really?
6: My mom would sing it.
8: Because we listened to oldies in the car all the time. It's what my parents had on. And this would come on, and I was overjoyed as a child.
10: Yeah. And I'll say a special hello to all those great camp counselors out there.
5: Now we're full grown people.
10: There's so many.
8: Yeah, exactly.
10: I love all those camps out there. You know, get the kids away from cell phone, no screens, having a great time.
7: Sure.
10: My girls have been to a bunch of different camps.
8: You guys have the weirdest camp fetish. It's so odd.
5: It is odd.
8: People like camp, and I get it, but yeah. I mean, the way you guys just harp.
5: Both of you. You've somehow passed it on to your poor son.
7: Can I say, all I said was sure, by the way. No, I just agree.
8: You wanted to say more.
5: There's sense. I sense.
8: Yeah.
5: I have a lot of sensing going on.
7: Of course I liked camp. Camp was how I could get away from him. I mean, what are you talking about? It's a great vehicle for a kid out there.
10: My 10-year-old went to a...
7: Do some archery, get away from your crazy old man.
10: My 10-year-old went to a different camp last week. It was a sports camp she went to, and it was held at a nearby large university.
6: Yeah.
10: She got to live in a dorm with a friend of hers. They're both 10.
8: Oh man, that must have been
10: so they've been there for like
7: Hart did this?
10: Yeah, so
7: did she burn it down?
10: It was the greatest. So it was so funny because she'd been there for about 3 hours.
8: She was on a balcony yelling, nerds!
10: She was waving a Palestinian flag. She's getting into the whole college thing. Well,
8: she wants to go to Columbia like you do.
5: Yeah. That's right.
10: So I call her, and she's on her whatever it is iPad thing doing a visual FaceTime call.
8: Fun.
10: Whatever it is. And she's got the thing so I can see. She's kind of giving me a tour of her dorm room.
6: Yeah,
10: and she's already ecstatic.
6: Yeah,
10: because they've got their own room. They're 10.
6: Yeah,
10: 2 10-year-olds.
7: How fun!
8: Is it all sports?
10: It was a lacrosse thing.
8: Oh, fun!
10: But so anyway, so then she's walking around showing me stuff, and then I said, "Could you show me the floor?" Because all I'm seeing, here's the window.
6: Right.
10: You know, and here's the paintings.
8: Beer cans.
5: Yeah.
10: But she's been there.
7: No, Josh, she's not 10. She's not going to drink for one more year.
10: She's been there 2 or 3 hours. And, of course, her entire suitcase looks like a bomb has exploded.
6: Right.
10: Everything all over the floor.
6: That's fine.
10: What a blast, though. Now, when you were a kid, I'll ask you this. Did you ever get to stay in a hotel when you were a kid?
8: Yeah.
10: And
8: it was always just unbelievably exciting.
10: And I think this, I'd like to find out if this is a worldwide thing. Whatever culture, you get into a hotel room when you're a kid, you get on the bed and jump up and down.
8: Yeah, probably.
10: I always do that. I do it to this day just for
8: just be careful of the ceiling fans if there are.
10: Yeah, yes. Okay. But if you get a chance, Hello Mudda, Hello Fada.
7: If you get a chance,
10: give it a listen. It's fun. Now, I'm sorry. Do we have any more letters over there, Chick?
5: I am fresh out.
10: Okay, I got a pretty good one here.
5: All right.
10: We had a news story a couple days ago. I want to say $50.1 million was the sale price for a T-Rex, and it was purchased by an anonymous buyer. I'm speculating. I think it was Jeff Bezos. I think he's going to put the T-Rex in the lobby of his boat. I hope whoever bought it puts it somewhere where kids and we all

0: see it.
1: That'd be cool.
0: This is a nice letter. Elizabeth writes, heard you guys talking about the T-Rex known as Gus. Gus is named after Gus Licking. That's his name, his real name. He was the landowner where the dinosaur was found.
1: Ah, okay.
0: He passed away before it was completely excavated, but he got to see them find some of the early bones. There's a great video on YouTube about Gus. In general, most dinosaurs are named after the people who find the fossils or who own the land where it's found. Stan was another T-Rex found in northwestern South Dakota. Sue the T-Rex was found about 100 miles from here and now resides in the Field Museum in Chicago.
1: Yeah, I was going to say, Sue is one of the more famous.
2: Sue used to be in the Children's Museum in Indianapolis growing up. I love Sue.
0: Yeah, that's great that they put him where you can see him. When I was a kid, my favorite thing was going to the museum where they had a brontosaurus bones and Brontosaurus, my favorite dinosaur. Now they've renamed it something again.
3: I don't have a favorite dinosaur. Do you have a favorite dinosaur?
0: The left wing of our country renaming everything.
1: It certainly wouldn't be the Brontosaurus. No. I like, you know, it was a thrill seeing them in Jurassic Park, but if I'm going favorite dinosaur, I'm going something ferocious.
0: Yeah. Oh, the Brontosaurus was cool. And then on the Flintstones where they slide down and...
1: I did like that.
4: Yeah.
0: I think the Brontosaurus was always portrayed as the friendliest of dinosaurs.
3: Speaking of Jurassic Park, did you see Sam Neill died a couple days ago?
0: Yeah, sad.
1: That's a bummer. I know, dude. He's I've always admired him, his work a lot.
3: Yeah. He's wonderful.
1: Very understated.
0: In a lot of really good independent.
3: He was in Peaky Blinders. Great.
0: Well, since we're doing obituaries.
3: Uh-huh.
0: And great actors. Once again, Hal Williams has passed away. For those of you not familiar with him.
1: And you're probably not.
0: No, I'll play. Oh, he's incredibly famous.
1: I'm not saying he was a good actor, but not incredibly famous.
3: I guarantee
1: famous.
3: You the word margins is in his obituary.
0: How dare you? Wasn't Private Benjamin one of the biggest movies of the year?
4: It was also 40 years old.
3: But it was mostly about Goldie Hawn, you know, and the poster and her crying.
0: God, he was Harley Foster in The Waltons.
1: No one remembers that.
0: Sanford and Son, he was Smitty Smith.
3: When he was in The Waltons, did he have a lot of friends?
1: Yeah, no kidding.
4: What?
1: Were there a lot of rifles pointed at him?
3: Did The Waltons, did Earl Hamner or whatever the hell that kid's name is?
1: Did people often say, what do we have here?
0: Okay, so Miss Hooker.
3: Welcome to the Waltons.
0: Excuse me, I'll talk to someone who's sane in the room. Miss Hooker, can you hum the theme to Sanford and Son?
4: Oh,
0: I rest my case. I rest my case.
4: Yeah.
0: Sanford and Son, great show.
4: But I don't know who you're talking about.
0: He was the cop, the black cop, and there was the dumb white cop and him, and they'd go and they'd try to explain to Mr. Sanford.
4: I'm so sorry, but no. I do not know that man.
5: You big dummy.
0: He was also in the movie Hardcore.
6: 227. He was the father.
4: That's how I know him. 227.
0: The point is, fine actor, died at the age of 91. So I'm sad to see him go. Isn't it though?
1: What are we going to do?
0: One of my favorite movies.
1: Hollywood will never.
0: He's in the movie Hardcore, where he's going to audition.
3: After shutdown production, dim the lights on Broadway. Hal Williams died.
0: I'll play this one more time. They're not going to play this like on ABC News tonight.
3: Well, I hope
0: when they do their tribute to Hal Williams, they're not going to play his portrayal of Dick Black.
3: I tell you what, if they do a tribute tonight on of ABC, CBS, or NBC, that's all I'm allowing. It's Hal Williams. They even mention it. I will give you $50.
0: It was on ABC last night.
3: I don't believe
0: it. Yeah, it was. David Muir wasn't there. It was some.
2: You were watching Turner Classic Movies last night.
3: God knows what you were watching. I thought it was ABC.
0: The great actor Hal Williams, who I'm the only one who has any respect for, died at the age of 91, and he's portraying Dick Black auditioning. George C. Scott's trying to find his daughter, so he's holding fake auditions for pornographic actors.
1: If you don't want to hear this, you've got time to get your oil changed.
0: Here it comes.
3: What's the definition of hell?
2: Wait, give more
3: repetition.
2: Here it comes. More context.
7: I'm Dick Black. You're doing a porno movie, right?
8: Right.
7: Then I'm the man for you.
8: Uh-huh. Well, I'm glad to meet you, Mr. Black, but I'm afraid you're not exactly the type we're looking for.
7: You mean because I'm black?
8: No. No, you're just not the type.
7: What do you mean, not the type? Man, don't you know who I am? I'm Big Dick Black. I've done more porno movies than you ever saw. I work with Harry Reams, Johnny Wye. Not the type? I'm a woman's dream.
3: Here it is.
8: I'm sorry, Mr. Black. I'm sure you're very good. But at the moment, I just don't have anything for you. If something comes up, I'll be happy to give you a call.
7: I knew this was a scam. This is bull.
1: And George C. Scott.

0: wearing a hilarious wig and mustache.
1: Yes, yes, he is.
0: Yeah. Now, don't be fooled. That movie is dark as anything.
1: Oh, really? Oh,
0: yeah.
1: Yeah. Yeah, you don't want to watch that if you're not ready to cry for about a half hour.
2: And George C. Scott's obviously is such a great actor in that.
0: Yeah.
1: Well, he's
0: I think this is
1: pretty good in everything.
0: Top five theme song.
1: You think?
0: Of all time.
2: Quincy Jones, right?
1: Yeah.
2: Yeah, this is awesome. And this was a great show.
1: I like this part, the funky part.
0: It really does break down.
1: Oh, yeah.
0: The bottom drops out.
3: And more cowbell. The funniest thing ever spoken in the history of the world. More cowbell.
2: Oh, man, I love Will Ferrell.
3: Shut up.
2: I can't get enough of that Will Ferrell, dude.
3: 11.
2: All right. Thank you very much.
1: You're welcome.
0: Man, that's a good
2: one. Now, what's coming up in sports?
1: The bottom drops. from Southport, England, we've got the British Open. LeBron James still don't know where he's going to play. He might just go home and sit on the couch for the next season. Who knows? We got smoke interrupting sporting events up in the area where the air quality is not great. And the World Cup final halftime show has been announced.
2: Gigantic swath of the United States.
1: The artists for the World Cup final Sunday in New Jersey.
2: And the halftime show for the Sunday finals is a lot longer than it normally would be.
1: A lot longer.
2: Yes. Ah. So you may get some.
1: It would have to be.
0: Are there some good artists?
1: Yeah.
0: All right.
2: Couple.
0: People we know or.
4: Madonna. Oh, yeah. Madonna. Gotcha.
1: Justin Bieber, Madonna, Shakira, BTS.
0: Oh, I didn't mean for.
4: Oh.
0: I was just asking. Yeah.
1: I don't know.
2: I'm sorry. We're all confused. What are you doing?
1: Wait a minute. Madonna, Shakira, BTS, Burna Boy, Gustavo Dudamel.
0: I was helping build the tease.
1: PS, oh,
2: so
1: it's not tease,
2: so don't give away the Justin Bieber.
1: Justin
2: part.
1: Bieber, he's trained a monkey to sing for him. It's amazing.
0: Okay. Holy cow.
1: There's going to be some sleight of hand, some close up magic.
0: Whoa! Yeah. This will be really something.
1: Yeah. Is this your card?
2: Well, right. No. That'll be Sunday. Things that rhyme with Sunday. How about Hyundai?
1: Hey!
2: 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Why do they call it that? Because you can get away with a great deal on a great vehicle.
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2: 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Coming up, we've got all kinds of cool stuff. I don't think we have any more obituaries.
1: I'm going to give you a hint.
4: Oh, we do.
2: We do?
4: Yeah.
2: We got more.
1: I'm going to give you a hint about sports. The Buffalo Bills have not officially done this, but a lot of people on the internet have decided the Buffalo Bills helmet should look like this for the coming season. Now, do a little addition in your head.
0: I know what it'll be.
1: That's exactly right.
2: Oh, yes.
1: We're coming back with that.
2: I think I know what it is. It's also National Tattoo Day. You could get that tattooed on your face.
1: Of filthy humans who have tattoos.
2: Okay. These are the O'Reilly Auto Parts Studios, and this is the Bob and Tom Show.
5: ABC News, I'm Brian Clark. Sources tell ABC News the cyclosporiasis outbreak that's made thousands of people sick has been linked to tainted iceberg lettuce from one supplier that was sold at Taco Bell locations in five states. Taco Bell says that lettuce has been replaced in its supply chain. Infectious disease specialist Dr. Joel Kammeyer says,
6: every day it's an additional 500 to 600 cases per day. And so we're waiting to see if this is the end and whether we have, you know, some light at the end of the tunnel.
5: President Trump, in a 24-minute speech to the nation last night focused on election security, said that newly declassified documents show foreign attempts to interfere with U.S. elections. He was calling on Congress to pass tighter voting rules ahead of November's midterms. Flash flooding in the Texas Hill Country has killed at least two people, and Governor Greg Abbott said more than 200 have been rescued. This is the same part of the state where flooding killed more than two dozen last July. This is ABC News.
7: I'm Jeff Daly on the Cromwell Ag Radio Network. Corn for December delivery fell 1.3% yesterday, 463.5 a bushel at the Board of Trade. Weather in the U.S. Corn Belt turning less hot in many areas. Temperatures remaining above 95 degrees in many areas of the Northern Plains. Soybeans for November delivery fell 0.7%, 1193

0: 3/4 a bushel. September wheat yesterday fell 0.5% at 674 at 1/4 a bushel. The high heat that's been blanketing the Corn Belt this week looks to be easing. That's according to the USDA's daily agriculture weather forecast yesterday. The Midwestern high temperatures generally remaining below 95, but limiting stress on reproductive corn and soy, the USDA said. In fact, stressful heat and soil moisture shortages are limited to far western corn and soybean production areas. Chicago Board of Trade grain futures fell again yesterday, again seen Wednesday, failing to hold into yesterday's session. Bull markets need constant fuel, according to Ag Resources. The firm adds that wheat prices have entered into an overbought condition, meaning that profit-taking is likely hitting the complex. I'm Jeff Daly on the Cromwell Ag Radio Network.
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5: Oh. Down by the old mill. 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
5: 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Also, you can win tickets to tonight's performance at the Ruoff. It's a great band, the Black Crowes, along with Whiskey Myers, another really good band. You could win those today. Also, I'll tell you about winning tickets to the Big Brickyard Weekend coming up next week.
6: 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We're in the O'Reilly Auto Parts Studios. Jess Hooker at the news desk.
7: Hello.
6: There's Willie Griswold.
8: Hey, man.
6: Hey, man. There's Josh Arnold.
9: Hi.
6: There's Ace Cosby.
10: Hello.
6: Hello, hello, hello. I'm Chick, and it's time for Sports Tom from the NHTSA Sports Desk.
5: Yes.
6: Are you ready?
5: I certainly am. What have you got?
6: Apparently, bald eagles have built a nest in Patrick Mahomes' backyard.
9: Is that right?
6: Somehow, and has caught the World Wide Web, www.
9: They've built an eyrie, if you will?
6: Yes, they have. And I believe we have video of Mahomes' backyard. There's a majestic eagle in the backyard and just hanging out. Wow. There they are.
11: Who wow. beat the Chiefs in the Super Bowl 2 years ago?
6: Eagles? Was it the Eagles?
9: Yeah. I'm too fat to fly.
11: That's kind of tough, isn't it?
6: Nick Foles.
11: Isn't that kind of bad?
6: I know how much Tom loves. Weird. I know how much Tom loves Eagles.
7: I like that.
5: Well, the thing is, a few years ago, in fact, it was during COVID. I used to live about 1,000 yards from here in kind of a wooded area, and we were pulling out of the driveway, and Kelly goes, "Look, there's a bald eagle." Well, you're thinking, right? And by God, there was one. And the funny thing about him is they look so much like the guy from the Muppets, the eagle and the Muppets.
7: Yeah,
6: well,
9: they're not blue.
5: They have that really that beak, that really serious look.
6: Well, yes.
5: But when you see them in person, it's almost comical.
6: Do you know that eagles, when they get old, their beaks become almost worthless, and they have to go up and tear their beaks off so a new beak can grow?
5: Wow.
6: Into their old age.
9: Absolutely not true.
7: That's not true at all.
6: Look that up.
5: In any event, there was an eagle's nest right near here. It was on the news. It was very
6: cool. The older
5: cool.
6: they get, the feathers become a comb over.
9: They call it a beakoplasty.
5: I see.
6: And speaking of the AFC and the NFL, the Buffalo Bills have released their latest helmet as a tribute to the Yellowstone National Park that was flipped into the air by the bison. As you can see, there's... And I'm not sure what they call the bill. I'm sure he has a name. Buffalo fans could weigh in on that.
9: But isn't that just brilliantly humorous?
6: It is the bill.
5: You guys don't know comedy. You're putting down Alan Sherman and Hello Mudda, Hello Fada, and now this guy with his ridiculous suspenders getting heaved into the air.
9: America, the world, it's over.
7: Yeah.
9: We don't. This is the bit's done.
11: Oh yeah. Yeah,
6: no. The guy getting flipped in the air in Yellowstone.
9: It's done.
11: We don't want to hawk two of this. We don't want this guy to have a podcast in 2 weeks. Let's let this one go away.
5: Is there like a museum of the short-lived,
11: like the 15?
9: Yeah, this show. Anytime you talk, yeah. You are the museum of the short-lived.
6: You are the curator.
5: I mean, to the

0: this morning we mentioned Fannie Fox.
1: You did.
0: And I'm just saying there are these people who are famous for 10 minutes.
2: Yeah, Marty was like, that guy is probably, he probably listens to the show. He's a fan of the show. You should contact the hospital and try to get him on the show. I said, no, Marty, I'm not. I'm not contacting the hospital.
3: Marty's a homeless man who lives around here somewhere.
0: Yeah, okay.
4: Contacting a hospital is funny. Hey, would it be okay if we...
3: Hi, I'm Chick McGee from the Bobby Top Show.
4: Go ahead and wake him up.
0: We have a segment we call HIPAA Schmippa.
4: Tell his family to get out of there so we can talk to them.
0: Now, by the way, no. Technically, they should be the buffalo. I mean, Buffalo should be. I mean,
3: Buffalo Bisons, right?
0: Should be Bisonville.
4: Well, there weren't buffalo then. There.
3: Mm-hmm. In Buffalo.
4: Yeah,
3: Western New York.
0: Those are bison.
4: But historically, there have been buffalo and bison in the area.
0: No.
4: I don't know. I need to see the article you read. Gosh darn it!
1: It's just boring guy stuff. That's what it has to do.
3: You know, there's facts. And then there's
4: I'll Google right now. Were there ever buffalo in the America?
2: You know there were.
0: We have John from Custer, South Dakota, weighing in.
3: Well,
1: what's John got to say?
3: What's Custer, South Dakota, named for? And what's the high school? The Custer Losers?
0: Probably not the Arrows.
3: Yeah, probably.
0: The distinction between buffalo and bison. There are Cape and water buffalo, none of which are in North America or in Europe. Technically, we have American bison, but they are called incorrectly buffalo.
2: Okay.
0: So there you go.
1: Here's a question, though. If we're all incorrectly calling them buffalo, then after a certain amount of time, aren't we just correctly calling them buffalo?
0: I guess you can make that argument.
2: Yeah.
1: It's not like we talked to the buffalo and asked them what to name themselves.
4: That doesn't always work. Because right now I can call what we're doing interesting, and I could continue to do that.
3: Uh-huh. Right.
4: But that doesn't make it so.
3: Yeah. That certainly doesn't make it
0: so. So you like to identify as someone who is intelligent.
4: That's right.
0: But not necessarily. I got it.
1: And we can call it interesting. Still definitely not funny by any means.
3: No, God, you know? No.
1: Still not the goal of the show.
4: Even if we accidentally stumble into interesting.
0: But I think comedies, there should be...
3: Don't fool yourself is what I'm concerned about.
0: I just think
3: about.
0: At the end of the show, there should be the most obscure reference of the day.
1: Then you'd win every day.
0: No, I think Chick's going to win it with his letter about Alamogordo.
3: Alamogordo, New Mexico, and the guy who got on his motorcycle for the birth of his child and saw
4: That doesn't count. That's,
2: yeah, that's not obscure.
1: That was a cool story.
0: Well, the event. I guess that's pretty significant for many.
2: No.
0: Never mind. I take it back.
4: Yeah, well, Fannie Fox or whatever has to be the most obscure so far.
0: We were talking about the name Wilbur, because that's one of my nicknames for Willie.
1: Mm-hmm. Thank you.
0: And Chick's dad was named Wilbur, his grandfather.
3: My grandfather.
0: And I could remember what most famous Wilbur's. I said Wilbur Wright and Wilbur Mills. I forget what he was. He a senator or something or congressman? I don't know. Some Washington guy, and he was...
3: No idea.
4: What era?
0: I don't. What was
3: I'm going to say?
0: 70s, maybe.
3: Yeah, it had to be in the 70s. Had to be.
1: Wilbur, because it definitely sounds like it's like oil barony Wilbur, but it also sounds like a cartoon bird Wilbur. Uh-huh.
4: There was a cartoon bird named Wilbur on Garfield and Friends. Yeah, U.S. Acres, that part of Garfield and Friends.
1: Really?
4: Yes.
1: I was unfamiliar with him. I'll have to check out his work.
4: Honestly, wonderful.
0: But you get these. I'm trying to remember what was the name of what we talked about. Megan Marshak, the one that was.
3: Nelson Rockefeller.
0: Trying to dress the dead body of Nelson Rockefeller during some...
4: Was Wilbur also the name of the pig in Charlotte's Web?
1: That's some pig.
2: Oh, yeah.
1: I hated that. That wasn't good for me. I was a chubby kid. I was already Wilbur. And then we read a book in school. There's a pig named Wilbur.
4: Yeah.
1: No. That was ammo on the playground.
4: There's Arnold the pig as well.
1: I'll tell you that right now.
0: Well, here we go. Fannie Fox was an exotic dancer who became one of the most famous figures in political scandals of the 70s.
4: Wow.
0: Known as the Argentine firecracker and the Tidal Basin bombshell. And she's,
4: so she was the Fawn Hall of her time?
0: Yes. There's another good one. That Fawn Hall was what the Gary...
3: And Fannie, she spelled it with two N's and an E, right? Fannie Fox?
0: Yeah, and that was her stage name. She was actually Argentina's own Annabelle Edith.
1: Oh, like Chuck E. Cheese.
4: Was Fawn Hall Oliver North's shredding secretary, or was...
0: Wait a minute. Oh, you could be right.
4: Who was Gary Hart's?
3: Gary Hart was Fawn Hall, I think.
4: Okay. Well,
3: is that
4: right?
0: See, this is why we need a museum.
4: Right.
0: Now you guys are actually...
3: We don't need to take up green space to make a museum.
0: Like, you got the Hawk Tua girl, you've got this guy, and this...
1: Sure.
0: Wait a minute.
1: I know William Hung from American Idol, the lightsaber kid. We got it. I know.
4: Donna Rice.
2: The Walmart kid.
0: Donna Rice.
4: That was Gary.
0: Gary Hart. Yeah. Okay, yeah, Fawn Hall.
4: Yeah, Fawn Hall was Ollie North's.
0: But again, it's in the same category.
4: Mm-hmm. Right.
0: Well, this would be. What if they had? They had

0: Of like Comic Con?
1: Yeah. What would this be, Pop Con already?
0: ObscuroCon or just the people who are famous very briefly?
1: 15 Minutes Con.
2: You know, I hate to say this is actually a good idea. This actually is a pretty good idea.
1: Yeah, it could be that kind of museum?
2: Yeah. If you could, not a museum, but a con. If you could put this together, some sort of pop-up thing.
3: Yes.
2: People, but yeah, a brick and mortar place where you're paying rent 365 days a year.
0: Yeah.
2: That's for crazy people.
0: But I mean, yeah, would you want to go meet
3: I'm gonna go get
0: the Hawk to a girl?
3: I'm going to go get Fawn Hall's autograph. Oh, I'll be in line at William Hung's.
4: Yeah, right.
0: Yeah. You're an idiot.
2: I'll be over at Charlie Bit My Finger, dude.
3: Those kids are 40.
4: He bit my finger.
0: Well, were you with me when we saw Robin from the 60s era Batman at the convention? Was that you?
3: No.
0: Okay, I forget what.
3: You saw Burt Ward?
0: Yeah, I saw Burt. It was kind of sad.
1: Yeah.
4: Well, wasn't that covered in that pizza movie that was just out? What am I thinking of?
2: I have no clue.
3: I don't know.
4: They went to a 70s... convention.
3: Oh, like yeah. That. Yeah. They, Licorice Pizza.
4: Licorice Pizza.
3: They do go to one of those, which were widespread back then.
4: Right. In California.
3: In LA, yeah.
0: Yeah. But
3: they would meet Herman Munster and stuff.
0: Yeah. The one I went to you with, you went to meet. Oh, you went to meet Elvira.
3: Yeah. Oh, we saw Eddie Munster.
0: Yeah. Well,
3: yeah.
0: Yeah. So that's exactly right. Eddie Munster, and there was no one at the table.
3: Yeah, poor guy.
1: But I mean,
0: he cashed the check. I'm sure he did.
3: Oh, he still did fine. Yeah.
1: Yeah.
0: But I mean, you know, the guy's what? 78? Yeah. Doesn't look like Eddie Munster. The only guy that could pull that off in my mind in AC/DC, I think that you can pull off the schoolboy uniform.
1: Right.
0: There's just something about it.
1: Yeah.
0: It's still funny. Is that sports?
4: No, I haven't even started.
0: Oh.
4: Jackson Suber is the surprise 18-hole leader at the British Open in Southport, England. He's trying to hold on his own going into the second round. 26-year-old American, a surprise. He's yet to win as a professional on the tour, right, and has never played Lynx golf.
0: What? This is only his, third tournament, right?
4: Yep, he's never even been to Europe.
2: Hell yeah, this is good.
3: He's never played Lynx golf?
0: How does he spell his last name?
4: S-U-B-E-R.
0: Wow, that's just... waiting for Madison Avenue.
4: Super.
3: Do you prefer Lynx golf, Willie, or Patty golf?
2: I actually prefer axe golf. Thank you very much.
3: Axe golf.
2: Super inside. It's the axe body spray, and over there they call it Lynx. It was very inside. I didn't even want to make it.
0: I think he may have won the obscurity award.
2: Yeah, that stunk.
3: Maybe.
2: That was really bad.
1: Okay, this can't become a contest. It can't.
3: I was just trying to talk sausage.
2: You were doing a sausage show.
4: Don't get me wrong. I'm having fun.
2: And I couldn't even let you have fun with it.
4: I think to stop.
0: I would have gone sausage too, I think. I think that would be the way to go.
3: Now, at breakfast, though, are you choosing patties or Lynx?
1: It depends on what you're having it with.
0: Me, I'm always Lynx.
3: Wow.
2: Brother, I'm a bacon man unless I'm having gravy. Then I want some sausage gravy.
3: Oh.
2: I'm always bacon over sausage, yeah.
0: Yeah, patties, no.
1: My daughter always gets sausage gravy and then Lynx on the side and then cuts them up in pieces and calls them her sausage sprinkles and puts them on top of the gravy.
3: That's as brilliant a thing as I've ever
2: heard. How is your daughter not a 500-pound man?
4: That is awesome. My first stop is
1: sausage sprinkles. Sausage sprinkles.
2: She's a genius.
0: Delicious. Okay, it is National Tattoo Day. We'll be covering that.
3: Deplane.
4: Yes, tattoo. Shut up, will you?
0: I have a question.
4: More sports coming up.
0: Okay, we were talking about the late Hal Williams, fine actor.
4: You were talking about it. We are enduring it.
0: Played, of course, Big Dick Black in the movie Hardcore.
4: Right.
0: How come they always call him, and Josh, I know that you were at one point certainly a student of pornography.
3: Absolutely, yes. Not proud of it, but it's an era of my life.
0: But they always refer to them, whenever there's anything going on, they always refer to them as a porn star.
3: Yeah, it can be overused.
0: But aren't there the equivalent of character actors in pornography?
3: Oftentimes, retired male porn stars would become the sort of character actor.
0: Mm. Quite literally the second banana, if you will.
4: Is that what you were going for?
0: It's a double penetration scene. Where's the second banana?
3: They would be the father storming in at the end of the scene to see his son with his stepmom, that kind of thing.
1: Oh.
0: And you'd recognize, that's John C. Holmes.
3: Like, oh, boy, John Leslie is getting older. Yeah.
0: So they're still in the biz.
4: Oh, sometimes they direct sometimes? A lot of them become directors.
3: And a lot of the female porn stars become directors, too.
0: Yeah. Wow. Well, I was just asking.
3: No, yeah.
0: They all say porn stars, never a high quality.
3: Right. Where are your M. Emmett Walsh's of porn?
0: Yes, exactly. Do they have awards for that at those

0: porno ceremonies?
1: I honestly don't know if they have like a best supporting actor or...
0: Do they do like set design?
1: I don't know how deep they go into them.
0: Because most of the set design usually like a Holiday Inn off the freeway.
2: Are there any writing awards? Do they have adapted screenplays or is it all just original ideas? How does that work?
1: I don't know.
2: They have to give credit to
0: them. I dare ask. I assume that there's AI porn of some sort out there by now.
2: There is, and you know what? It's better than you think it's going to be. Let's just move on.
0: Okay. All right. Do they have awards for special effects?
1: Probably. I mean, I'm sure. But I wonder if they have, like, you know how the Emmys have the creative Emmys?
2: Oh, that's so funny.
1: Like 2 weeks before?
2: That's so funny. During the daytime?
1: Yeah, they have the creative AVNs.
0: Best lighting in a penetration scene.
1: I like set design. And the award for best set design goes to Jeff's condo.
2: Do they give award speeches, and does anybody thank God or their parents? I can't imagine they do at that ceremony.
1: I don't know.
0: Did you see, we had the article, it was a couple years ago, some guy started getting phone calls that there was some highly circulated pornographic clip and he realized it was his house.
3: Oh,
0: he'd Airbnb'd it, and you could see like pictures of his family.
3: Oh no.
0: You'd think that the set design person would go, hey, can you move the picture of, you know, the one that has the three kids and the golden retriever? It's getting in the way of the thrusting.
1: Hey, why are you watching that? I just want to see if they let the dog out at some point.
0: We're going to come right back. These are the O'Reilly Auto Parts Studios. 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
3: 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It's Jess Hooker.
4: Hello.
3: There's Willie Griswold.
5: Good morning.
3: Good morning. There's Josh Arnold.
6: Hi.
3: Hi. There's Ace Cosby.
7: Hello.
3: Hello. I'm Chick. Hello, Tom.
8: We've been talking about obscure stuff a lot today.
3: Mm-hmm.
8: My idea to do an obscure con.
6: Yeah, that'd
8: like
6: be fun.
8: Like a comic con, but you get, I mean, you could get, I don't know, Fawn Hall, Donna Rice, Monica Lewinsky, Jennifer Flowers. Who's the one most recently? What's her name? Stormy Daniels.
3: Oh yeah, yeah. There you go.
8: And then you combine it with like the Hawk Tua girl, and I mean, would people line up to get those autographs? Do you think?
6: Probably. Yeah, I'm sure there's an audience out there.
8: Yeah. In any event, we'll work on our obscure references today. But right now, we're going to get back to the sports page.
3: Yes, LeBron James remains undecided about where he'll play this season. The all-time scoring leader and current free agent talked yesterday on a podcast at something called Fans at Fanatics Fest in New York. James recorded an episode of Mind the Game podcast with Tyrese Halliburton.
6: The Blazers.
3: Talking, and he still has not decided yet. Could be the Heat, could be the Cavaliers, could be Golden State's also being mentioned, could be the Timberwolves and team up with Ant.
5: That'd be so fun to watch.
3: That'd be crazy, right? The start time for the Major League Baseball game between the Mets and the Phillies yesterday moved up an hour due to air quality concerns. That wildfire smoke from Canada and northern Minnesota. Mets win 4-1.
6: Thankfully, Mets and Philly fans are very patient and understanding. the time change didn't bother them at all.
8: They were singing wildfire.
6: Oh, it was heartbreaking, wasn't it?
8: Yeah.
6: It was very sweet how they all just, the whole stage.
8: Yeah, because they're soft.
6: Right.
8: They like that soft rock.
3: Damn horse busted down its stall.
8: That's a
3: The World Cup is set to have its first halftime show, it says here. The 11-minute halftime performance, curated by Coldplay's Chris Martin.
6: I'm out. I'll be watching the Kid Rock one.
8: the alternate. The halftime, they only have 11 minutes for the music part, but the halftime is going to be longer than that.
3: Okay.
8: Longer than they normally do it.
3: So. Okay. The championship game for the World Cup this Sunday, 3 o'clock Eastern Daylight Time from Jets Giant Stadium in the Meadowlands. Artists on the roster include Madonna, Shakira, BTS, Burna Boy, Gustavo Dudamel, the PS22 Chorus, and Justin Bieber. Josh, are you a believer?
6: I've only heard that one, baby, baby, baby.
3: I kind of like that.
5: It's a fun
3: that.
5: One.
3: Yeah. Yeah. That's the only ones I've heard.
6: So. And I didn't care for the snippet of that I heard, but I have not given him a fair shake.
4: Mm.
6: So maybe I should listen to some Biebs.
3: I don't know about singing in my underwear either, but that sounds like a nightmare, right?
6: Singing in your underwear?
3: What? Justin Bieber sang in his underwear.
5: At Coachella, he was wearing shorts, kind of.
6: Oh, okay, yeah,
5: did
6: yeah.
5: Did a very stripped down set.
6: Yes, that's right. He kind of played videos and stuff.
5: Yeah,
6: or something,
5: stripped down. Really.
6: But the more we looked into that, the more it sounded like he was actually kind of doing, like it wasn't
4: Yeah.
5: It was pretty cool. I think that he was doing it. A lot of people discovered him on YouTube, so he was watching his old videos, watching them live with people.
4: Yeah.
5: At first, I thought he was kind of a jerk, and then I heard his explanation, and I was like, oh man, that is kind of cool. And
6: yeah,
5: also,
6: sometimes you try things as an artist, and it doesn't work, but.
5: Yeah, and also, he's like, not for me, but I don't care, you know? It's

0: it's not going to make me angry that he had a... If Justin Bieber's Coachella set makes you angry, take a walk.
1: Right? Yeah, I mean, come on.
2: It just reminded me of all the nightmares I've had, like being in study hall and wearing your underwear, stuff like that.
1: But you yourself in your house,
2: yes.
1: If it's just you and your boxers and you got good songs playing, will you sing?
2: Oh, gosh, yeah.
1: Yeah.
2: Oh, yeah.
0: I'm moving in my underwear, too. I've been dancing a lot to One Direction in my underwear. Oh, yeah, man. Things are getting weird for old Will.
3: Hope the direction is up.
2: Also, the World Cup halftime show will feature Sesame Street characters.
0: Good. About time.
2: That's like Kermit and Miss Piggy.
1: Okay. Well, that's kind of fun.
3: But yeah. This says that the standard for a halftime is 15 minutes. This will be 25 to 30 minutes. And again, this is kind of like the NFL where they were complaining about the length of the halftime for the players.
2: However, I am in love with the semifinal games, both starting at 3 o'clock Eastern Daylight.
1: Yeah, man.
2: In the East, you can watch, no problem. They're done at like 6, right? Hit the rack and you're ready for 5 in the morning. But forget about the Super Bowl that starts at quarter till 9 and not over till 1:30 in the morning.
3: I did hear that at the halftime of the final game on Sunday, they're going to please the international fans, they're going to have a t-shirt cannon filled with ranch dressing.
4: Nice.
3: Mm-hmm. Because that's been...
1: They can't get enough of it.
3: Oh, it's just absolutely delicious.
1: It says here Miss Piggy will be performing with Madonna a very special Papa Don't Preach.
2: Is that right?
1: Yes.
2: And what is green and smells... What is it? Green
1: What's
2: and
1: green
2: smells
1: and smells like?
2: Pork.
1: Yeah.
2: Yeah. Kermit's finger, Kermit's right? Finger.
3: Oh, thank you. That's classic.
2: A soccer fan.
4: Don't do that again.
2: Who was so convinced. If you're not watching on the YouTube, you really missed Josh's.
1: Because Kermit
2: fan
1: has that clumsy.
2: Oh, yeah.
1: You're right.
2: You know how
3: so it's.
2: He doesn't have Bieber, very much upper body strength.
3: One more time. It's Bieber.
0: BTS. Those boys.
1: Shakira. Madonna.
2: Hips don't lie, Tom.
1: Gosh darn it, she's
3: because Madonna is old.
0: You've been...
3: That's my goal. That's my soccer call.
4: Okay.
0: I think you've been making fun of Madonna for, I mean, longer than I've been alive. It's impressive, your vendetta against Madonna. You've been making fun of this woman for decades.
2: You know what? Yeah, he brings up a good point. It is a vendetta. That's exactly right.
1: Were you ever once attracted to Madonna?
3: Oh, God, not at all.
1: Not at all?
0: Really? I think you were in the early days. She did something wrong. She wronged you. She grew her armpit hair out.
3: She is a friend of a friend of mine, actually.
0: Oh, really?
3: A friend of mine went to high school with her.
1: Nice.
3: In Romeo, Michigan. Seriously.
0: Glad to see that didn't stop you from criticizing her for 4 decades.
1: Wherefore art thou, that city?
3: Detroit.
1: Oh, okay.
3: Metro, whatever.
2: A soccer fan who was so convinced England would win the World Cup got a celebratory England tattoo before the team's semifinal defeat.
1: Go.
2: Trying to figure out what to do with the design. Sean Carrington got the foot-long $740 design. That's a little pricey for... Anyway, of the FIFA trophy with the words England World Cup winner 2026 below the World Cup trophy. Of course, this after the team beat Democratic Republic of Congo on July 1st. England has been booted from the tournament. They lost to Argentina.
1: And which is it, Congo, a democratic or a republic? Please decide.
2: He might add...
1: That's why I'm not going.
2: The words, only joking under the World Cup.
1: Oh, he might.
4: I
0: think this damn red coat has to get an American flag tattooed over that thing. Maybe. All right, I'll say that right now, buddy.
2: I don't know what's going on here, but I like the dark socks, the short, no-show dark socks. That's nice.
4: What? Yeah.
1: That's what I wear.
2: See the socks there?
1: Yeah.
3: So,
1: boys.
4: I know.
3: What's your suggestion that this guy do with the tattoo?
1: The guy's suggestion is...
2: Leave it alone.
1: To write just joking underneath.
2: Yeah.
1: Willie wants to see an American flag put over it.
0: Yeah, 250th anniversary of the USA in this damn red coat. Tried to have some fun on American soil.
2: Tried on
0: today,
2: me.
0: Pal.
1: Yeah.
2: Oh, look what we're
1: up to.
2: Take
1: it back to the Shire, punk.
0: Tired of these guys treading on me, dude.
2: You know what? We're coming back with a world record. How about that?
3: Okay. We'll certainly look forward to that. Let's see. Also coming up today in the world of news, you want to give me the teaser over there?
4: We have a new species of monkey.
1: Oh, boy.
2: A brand new monkey?
3: Cool. It's a really cool thing.
0: I hope it's big.
3: They've only discovered like 5 new monkeys in the last
2: five
1: years. It makes me nervous, though, because it's called the Tahitian knife wielder.
2: And I've also heard your excitement about things, so I'm going to couch my enthusiasm. Until we get back.
3: They don't find new species every day.
2: Well, there's going to be...
3: One of these days, we're going to get into the deepest parts of China, and we're going to find Bigfoot.
2: Oh, boy.
3: Okay.
2: That'd be cool.
3: They got stuff in the Chinese forests that they're not telling anybody.

0: about. Oh, they probably got the grenade slinging Borneo chimp. Or
1: oh
0: something.
1: Man, those are vicious.
0: Yeah. Oh, they got the China. I'll never know. We are in the O'Reilly Auto Parts studios. This is the Bob and Tom Show.
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4: Good morning. Federal authorities have indicted 23 people in what they say was a major drug trafficking operation that attempted to distribute hundreds of pounds of meth in Arkansas. Officials say 13 arrests were made this week during Operation Return to Sender. Investigators seized more than 300 pounds of meth along with firearms and cash. Two suspects remain at large. KEIT reports the Arkansas Game and Fish Commission is considering a new draw permit duck hunting area on about 1,000 acres of the San Francisco Sunken Lands Wildlife Management Area. The proposal is aimed at reducing overcrowding during duck season. The public has 30 days to submit comments before the commission votes on the plan in August. St. Bernard's Medical Center has earned a new national accreditation recognizing its commitment to safe, high-quality weight loss surgery. The hospital received accreditation through the Metabolic and Bariatric Surgery Accreditation and Quality Improvement Program. Sunny today, high in the low 90s, hot this weekend. For Brett Hall, I'm Trey Stafford.
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4: There's Jess Hooker at the news desk.
5: Hello.
4: There's Willie Griswold.
6: Hey.
4: There's Josh Arnold.
7: This may hurt me financially.
4: All right.
7: But I would like it if every 2 weeks... The way we got paid was Tom had his checkbook, and we all had to stand in line and walk up to him, and he had to assess the 2 weeks that you,
4: right.
7: And then just give us whatever amount he thinks we are.
6: That's not, it'd be just like Christmas. That'd be great. The old Griswold lineup. You guys didn't have that?
7: I love that. Oh, man.
3: There's Ace Cosby. Oh, I'm Chick. Hello, Tom. Go ahead.
2: Can I do a closed circuit for people that play Wordle?
3: I can't.
5: Oh, yeah. I saw this yesterday.
3: Stop you.
5: Was it yesterday or the day before?
3: The day before was, I got it. But
5: it's all over the internet.
2: Well, it should be.
5: People are upset.
3: It's a pain in the ass.
5: Real upset.
2: For those of you that play Wordle, it's five letters. I got it too, but only I got it because someone had said to me, have you played Wordle today? And I said, not yet. And they go, it's a ridiculous word.
5: Yeah.
2: That gave it away.
3: I just so write
5: you,
3: it. The
5: how
3: last,
5: many did you get it in?
3: Six.
2: I got it in four.
5: Four? Okay.
3: Four?
2: It shouldn't have been. It's not legal.
6: This is yesterday's word?
2: Day before.
6: So yeah. can we just say it?
7: Is it one of those things you look at and you're just like, pshaw.
3: Oddly, that was the word.
7: What?
3: Yeah, isn't that weird?
2: You knew that, right?
7: Yes, I heard
2: that. Okay. Oh, okay.
3: Yeah, and it was my last guess, and I was running out of words, so I just put it in.
2: P-S-H-A-W. It's one of those things you see in old plays.
7: Absolutely.
6: Wait, say it again. How do you spell it?
2: P-S-H-A-W.
7: I mean, technically.
5: Yeah, it's a word.
7: But...
3: Well, and then they had Butte in one time.
2: Yesterday.
3: B-U-T-T-E, and that's like...
7: Ooh, that's slang.
2: No, Butte, no. Butte is a...
3: That's a proper name. Butte, Montana. Don't talk to me.
2: A Butte is one of those, like, rock mountain formation things.
7: I'm sorry. I always say butt because it's funny. But yes.
2: So you say butt Montana?
7: Yeah, absolutely.
6: Butt, Colorado, yeah. Mm-hmm.
7: Yeah.
2: I see. Yeah.
3: Montana got that butt.
2: Ta-da. Baby got back. Oh, I'm sorry. So in any event, if you were playing Wordle, I hope that didn't trip you up, but that's not fair.
5: What makes it not fair?
2: Because they often will say, when you put an answer in, they'll go, that is not a word that is used in contemporary whatever. It's in our dictionary. Okay.
3: All it says is it's not
2: If someone ever came up to me and said, pshaw, I'd go, God, I got to get away from this person. What a dick. So, in any event.
3: You hear that a lot?
2: No, I heard that, of course, and that makes me very happy.
3: Okay.
2: Another thing. I had occasion yesterday to be doing some stuff over at the shack, and Miss Hooker was there with the lights were on and there were cameras everywhere. What were you doing?
5: I was recording.
7: Feet.
5: No, that's next.
7: Oh, yeah.
3: Money on the table.
5: Yep. When we get that paywall up, I was recording the Bob and Tom Test Kitchen.
7: Oh, what's this?
5: I'm doing some videos of food that I am going to prepare for you guys on the air. But I'm doing the how-to before I present it to you guys.
7: Oh, fun.
5: So we actually, Noah got one of them edited, and it's up right now on, if you go to YouTube and search Bob and Tom. Watch it there.
2: What are you cooking?
5: I didn't cook anything. This is a viral recipe. People are doing a lot of things with cottage cheese right now because it's high protein, right?
7: Right.
5: I know Tom knows he buys a lot of cottage cheese.
2: And I'd name the brand I get, but it's always cleared in the shelves. I don't want to tell anybody.
5: That's the brand I used for this recipe.
7: Where'd you find it? It hasn't been in my store in 3 weeks.
5: Yeah. Oh, really?
7: Yeah, man.
5: Oh, okay.
2: I don't know who spilled the beans on this, but.
5: Yeah, well, it's everywhere.
7: TikTok.
5: So essentially, it is a high protein cheesecake dupe. Okay, so I took that. I used your blender. Josh, let me borrow his blender. I blended up the cottage cheese. I left it in the container, and then I shoved as many Biscoff cookies as I could in there.
7: I'm in.
5: So then you let it sit overnight, and the cookies soften, and it's supposed to sweeten it and give it like that kind of texture of a cheesecake crust.
7: Wow!
5: But a lot less calories and
2: eat it with a spoon.
5: Yeah, we eat it with spoons. What I'm going to do, I'm going to spoon out one bite for everybody. I'll bring it in here next break.
2: Oh, cool.
5: And we can taste it.
2: I didn't know.
7: And you're going to serve it on your feet.

0: feet?
1: Yeah, that's what she said.
2: It'll only cost you $50.
0: Can you tell that I had a dream about your feet last night? I'm teasing.
3: It's your recurring.
0: Tom looked at me like, you what? Yeah.
1: Are there foot fetishists, fetishists who only want someone that has one foot?
0: Like there are amputee fetishists. Yeah, sure. That's out there.
2: Well, I told you guys about the girl, her and her boyfriend just joking around. She has her feet on his lap. They're laying on the couch, and he's eating Doritos, and he starts sticking Doritos between her toes.
3: Yeah.
2: She records it thinking that it's funny. It blows up, and now she's like paying off her house, and whoa, I mean,
0: she's doing it constant, like she's making more and more of
2: it's
0: these?
2: It's her boyfriend sticking food between her toes.
1: You know, different types of food?
2: Yeah.
4: America!
0: See, this is where, like, I kind of get the foot fetish. It's a lot of soft, smooth surface area.
3: Sure, yeah.
4: Yes.
0: But the food and the weird things with the feet, that's where I go, oh, no, that's not for me.
2: Yeah. I think this stuff between the toes is very specific, whether it's food or mud or those are some big ones. Yeah, yeah.
3: You know when you eat Cheetos or any of those chips and you have like the dust on your fingers, it feels like all day long. Are you gonna have that in between your toesies?
4: Well, yeah, sure.
2: Not if your boyfriend licks it off.
1: Oh, that's in the video too.
0: How many guys just wrecked their car?
3: I got turned. I didn't mean to, but I liked it for some reason. I'm not even into that.
4: And remember, slow down out there. This message brought to you by NHTSA.
1: Now, are we back at the sports page?
4: An Egyptian basketball. Oh, yeah. Hang on just a second.
3: Why'd you shoot the Egyptian basketball player? What did he do?
1: Anti-Egypt?
4: My fault. An Egyptian basketball player has set 2 Guinness World Records in one day.
0: Isn't it ironic their cheerleaders have no idea how to do the pyramid? Anyway.
4: 21-year-old Ali Wessman. Wessam.
1: It's the dude.
4: First made the longest basketball hook shot ever recorded. A basket 82 feet 10 inches away.
0: Now, what's half court?
2: 52 feet.
4: 52 feet 9 inches.
0: Okay. Thank you.
4: That's under the other basket, 82 feet.
0: Oh.
4: And then he topped that by breaking the world record with the longest backwards basketball shot.
0: Amazing.
4: Cool. 90 feet, 6 inches.
0: Oh, my God.
4: That, of course, surpassed the old record. That's right. Harlem Globetrotter Corey Thunder Law had the backwards basketball shot. Not exactly your Curly Neal of nicknames.
0: Willie, do you know the name of this song?
3: Sweet Georgia Brown?
0: Yes.
3: Yeah. My band played this. The high school band, not my band.
0: Oh, I loved it.
3: We weren't that big of nerds.
0: If you put like a Blink 182 spin on it, kind of.
3: You know what? I can hear it already. You can pop punk the hell out of that.
0: What was the name of your band?
3: Mezzo Static. Everyone in middle school called us the Metro F Slurs. Boy, did that catch on. Boy, did that catch on. You really want to make sure your band name doesn't rhyme.
0: You thought you were safe.
3: We thought it was so cool.
1: I had bumper stickers made, me.
0: It's not a terrible name, but you thought you were safe.
2: Yeah.
3: We thought we were so cool.
0: And why wouldn't you think you were safe?
3: And you know what? By the way we were dressing, we did look like some Metro. I mean, I was wearing skinny jeans a lot, and I was chubby in the skinny jeans.
0: Oh, man.
3: I had the little lesbian haircut. Everyone called me Bobby one day because I looked like a girl. Bobby with an I. I mean, it was tough. It was some real intense bullying.
0: Now you're funny.
3: Thank you. I appreciate that.
1: As a result of...
4: kids are the worst.
3: There's nothing less cool than caring about something when you're 12. When you're 12 and you have a passion, get out of town.
4: Yeah. Keep it to yourself.
3: Unless
4: you
3: like soccer, that's it. You can't like things when you're a kid.
1: By the way, an NBA court is 94 feet long.
0: Okay.
1: So half court shots, about 47 feet.
0: Cool.
1: This guy made a shot that was how long?
4: 82 feet.
0: And then 90 feet backwards.
1: I mean,
4: 90 feet nine.
1: If any one of us spent an all day in a gym, wouldn't we eventually get one?
0: Well, I don't think there's any reason to discount what this man did.
4: 90 feet 6 inches. You'd have to wait for me to get it there, I would think. It might take two efforts.
1: I mean, I think any average athlete with enough time at the gym could get one of these.
3: I think heaving a basketball the length of the court backwards, I think we would all struggle to do that. I don't think we could get the length of the court.
0: I mean, this is fascinating that he is really, you're really playing this down.
3: Yeah, you could.
0: I mean, I was convinced as soon as Chick started talking about it, we were going to be having this guy on the phone for the next 4 days.
4: Yeah.
3: You couldn't throw a pin at Josh if you wanted to.
4: You realize you are heckling yourself right now.
1: Yeah. I don't like seeing anyone put down the Harlem Globetrotters.
0: Oh.
1: As you know, I am a Globetrotters fan. I always go see them. I missed them this year because the schedule, I was out of town, but I love the Harlem Globetrotters. It's one of my earliest memories. My dad and I went to see the Harlem Globetrotters with a pre-Curly Neal, Meadowlark Lemon.
4: Handicap seating? Is that what that was?
2: Oh my God.
1: Jesus Christ. You know something?
3: He's actually mad. By the way,
0: I don't think he's today, mad.
3: By the way, you're about to get yelled at by the garage. Just letting you know. That's where
4: you put
3: go.
4: Your head in that urinal until I'm done talking to you.
1: I'll tell you what's wrong with basketball.
4: What's wrong with basketball?
1: If you sink a full court shot, only counts for 3 points.
0: Isn't that? Yes. It should be like 7.
3: You know, in the Filipino Basketball League, there is a 4-point line, and it's pretty electric.
0: Really?
4: And by the way, this message brought to you by Gambling Anonymous.
2: No, okay, don't do this. Don't
4: of the
2: do
4: Filipino
2: that.
4: Basketball
3: League. Watch a 5'6" guy Willie get 4 points?
2: Willie!
3: You got to watch a little Filipino basketball from time to time, boys.
0: Is it just all Journey songs at the arena?
3: That's a great show.
4: How is that guy not president?
3: Do you know this is true? Do you know in Filipino basketball, every team is allowed to have one American guy, and he's not allowed to be over 6'6"? Do you know that? So it's four guys that are this big, and then just one guy that played at Auburn.
0: Really?
3: It is awesome. It is a really good
0: deal. Did you know we have a filthy Filipino on our staff?
3: Don't talk about it.
1: He's Filipino? I was filthy, but I just... okay, well, we've made some... Made some good stuff here with.
3: I think we did.
1: Respect to the world. What's this guy's name again?
4: Oh my God! You Ali. And this story. Ali Wessam. Is it Wessam? Wessam.
1: Well, I'm going to get Jason in this.
4: W E S S A M.
1: If he speaks English, we're getting this dude in the air.
4: No, we're not.
1: What time is it in Egypt? Right
4: it's
1: now?
4: Last year. We can't. It's not possible.
2: I'll call the hospital before we have this guy.
4: Let's call intensive care. See you. I want to wake up.
1: Okay. Well, now, what's coming? Is that the complete sportscast?
4: Yes. I'm going to go out in the parking lot and cry.
1: Okay. Okay. You don't have to cry in the parking lot.
4: No.
0: You can please do it here.
4: I'm tired of doing it in the break room.
1: Let's see now.
3: Don't cry inside. It's not a good idea.
1: Miss Hooker, what's coming up in the news? You want to give me a tease here?
2: Yeah, we have a mystery emu on the loose.
0: Really?
2: Yes.
0: What? Is he wearing a mask?
2: What your phone background says about you.
0: I like this.
2: You like that?
3: Mine says that I love Transformers.
4: So this is like the when you pick your phone up, that's the picture that's
2: the
4: on
2: lock
4: your phone.
2: Screen. Yeah, how about that? Okay. Is that helpful?
1: Yeah, I read this article, and apparently a lot of people will judge you.
2: Yeah.
0: Whoa.
2: Based on your...
1: What comes up.
0: All right, well, I'll show you guys mine.
2: And I think we all have very different lock screens.
4: Oh, yeah.
2: If I have to guess.
4: I'm sure of it.
1: Yeah. That was an evil laugh face. What do you got over there?
2: You got a naked girl on yours?
3: I don't know. I know Jess has a picture of her husband and kids. I have a picture of Jess's husband and kids.
4: That's nice.
3: I don't know what you guys have. But
4: I can tell you this. I don't have a picture of that.
1: All right. How about...
3: Addie and Max looks nice.
1: How about a scene in a movie where a guy goes to a business...
4: Hey, he started it.
1: A business lunch for the first time. And he sticks his phone down, and the other guy looks at it, and the photograph is
3: hey, what the hell's that?
1: What the hell? That's my wife.
4: What the hell's going on?
1: That's great, Willie.
4: It's a small world, isn't it?
1: Okay. Let's see. If you go to our website and various other social media platforms of ours, you can find some cool stuff. We've got a nice narration of the guy getting thrown into the air by the buffalo.
5: That's not funny. He's going to be broke.
1: It's hilarious.
0: I deserved it.
4: How about that brick house, Tom?
1: Just 1 second. Then we got the poster for Willie G and Jeff Oskey, their comedy night Saturday at the Old Mill
4: posters
1: in Nashville, Indiana, USA.
0: He really did not advertise the show just now. He advertised the poster.
2: The poster.
0: If you listen back.
2: The poster.
4: He really did.
1: People want to see it.
4: If you listen closely.
0: It is a good poster.
3: Jeff's got his shirt off.
1: Okay. there's a comical element to it.
2: Topless.
1: Yeah, somewhat homoerotic. I think one might say.
4: Did you say homoerotic?
1: No, homoerotic.
3: My name's homoerotic.
4: That sounds dirtier than homoerotic.
0: Didn't you win RuPaul's Drag Race?
3: That's right.
1: Homoerotic sounds like a drug they advertise in the evening news. You take homoerotic, you'll start liking ladies again. Now,
0: if you were assigned female at birth, this may not be for you.
4: Tom, we're starting to get into Monday's show here.
1: Oh, sorry.
4: Can we do something?
1: Okay. Everybody's talking about weight loss. 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
2: Good morning. It's Friday. A new drone-based school security system designed to help stop active shooters was demonstrated Thursday in Jonesboro. The system uses remotely operated drones equipped with sirens, strobe lights, pepper spray, and other non-lethal tools to quickly locate and confront a shooter while guiding law enforcement and victims. School officials and law enforcement attended the demonstration, but the technology is not currently in use in Arkansas. KAIT reports the Arkansas Game and Fish Commission is considering a new draw permit duck hunting area on about 1,000 acres of the St. Francis Sunken Lands Wildlife Management Area. The proposal is aimed at reducing overcrowding during duck season. The public has 30 days to submit comments before the commission votes on the plan in August. And Truman residents are invited to a community town hall meeting next Thursday at 6 o'clock at the Church of Hope on West Main Street. Sunny today, look for high in the low 90s, hot this weekend. For Brett Hall, I'm Trey Stafford.
3: ABC News, I'm Brian Clark. Another day of potentially unhealthy air quality for tens of millions because of the smoke from wildfires in Canada. The Midwest to the Mid-Atlantic could be affected. On Thursday, Minneapolis at a time had the worst air quality of any city in the world. In Maine, Lily Farrell with the State Department of Environmental Protection says,
4: if it is impacting visibility and you can smell smoke, then do take those health precautions, like staying indoors, exercising, less exertion.
3: President Trump, in a speech last night, alleged foreign countries have access to U.S. election data, but there's no evidence that any election outcomes have been affected. He used the speech to urge passage of his bill that would increase restrictions around voting. Health inspectors believe that shredded lettuce may be the source of the cyclosporiasis outbreak that has sickened thousands of people around the country. This is ABC News.
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11: 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We're in the O'Reilly Auto Parts Studios. Jess Hooker at the news desk. There's Willie Griswold.
12: Hey, man.
11: There's Josh Arnold.
12: Hi there.
11: There's Ace Cosby.
13: Hey.
11: I'm Chick McGee. Hello, Tom. How are you, sir?
10: Hello, Chick McGee. We're going to apparently check in with a special food thing coming up.
11: All right.
10: We have Miss Hooker has started a series of videos, which you will find on our YouTube channel.
12: Hello.
10: And this is, I'm being handed the first one. This is something on a stick.
11: Okay.
10: Well, that's a spoon. Okay, sorry.
11: Thank you, Jess. This now,
10: what was this again? This is cottage cheese and
11: Biscoff cookies.
10: Biscoff
11: whipped
10: cookies
11: together in a type of cheesecake filling.
10: They've just ate it overnight.
14: So this is like a healthy version of cottage cheese. Or cheesecake. It's not necessarily for me, but I thought let's try it. Everybody's turning cottage cheese into something different.
10: This is amazing.
14: Okay.
10: This tastes great.
14: You all like right. it. All right.
11: Let me give this a go.
10: It is really nice. It tastes like cheesecake.
12: Do you add sugar to it?
11: What?
14: No.
11: You know what? It's not as sweet as I thought it should be.
14: I agree. Yeah. I thought that the cookie would be more incorporated. It would be sweeter. I mean, I'm sure if you're looking for a sweet fix and you're watching calories and protein.
11: Tastes good.
14: Yeah. Okay.
12: Yeah, the Biscoff's doing a lot of the heavy lifting here.
14: Yeah.
10: It's good.
14: Yeah. But
12: yeah, I don't mind it at all. If you wouldn't have told me it was cottage cheese, I wouldn't have thought it was.
11: I'll tell you this. Yeah. If I'm craving cheesecake and I have this, I'm going to go. I still need the cheesecake.
14: Yeah, I'm with you.
12: Oh, really?
14: I'm with you. Yeah. This is.
12: Oh, man.
14: That's not going to scratch my itch.
11: But it is tasty.
14: Yeah.
10: Yeah, it's very good. And the video of this, is it posted?
14: It is. It's posted. Go to YouTube and search Bob and Tom, and you can watch it there on our channel.
10: It's great, I think.
12: I have an idea for the man with the sweet tooth out there. I did this during COVID, during lockdown. We're all in our houses going crazy. I wanted a peanut butter pie really bad.
14: Okay.
12: And I didn't know how to do it, but it's just peanut butter and cream cheese and confectioner sugar, powdered sugar.
14: Yeah.
12: And you use a hand mixer. You stir it all up. And I did that, but I didn't get a pie crust. So I put that all in a deli container, and then I put it in a piping bag. And I was going to get the pie crust, but they're out of pie crust. And then I just had the filling. And I would just eat the filling with a spoon, or I'd pipe it directly into my mouth.
14: It's pretty good.
12: why aren't we doing that?
14: Yeah.
10: Well, I think that's an idea for a TV show.
14: Like a single
10: food serving. Food you eat half

0: halfway through a recipe. be careful with beef.
1: But that's good enough. It's good enough as is. You don't need a pie crust. You guys are holding ourselves back. We can just eat pie filling with a spoon if we want to.
2: But don't you just love a good pie crust? I mean, okay. I feel like that's 50% of it.
1: I show up for the filling. I'm like an 80-20 guy.
2: Oh, okay. Okay.
3: My appreciation of crust has grown over the years. Yeah. Well, as a kid, I was like, just give me the goo.
2: Yeah.
0: Well, as Billy Joel sang, it's always been a matter of crust.
3: Indeed.
2: Right.
3: Yes.
0: Okay. Okay. Thank you, Patty G. By the way, we haven't seen Pat Godwin for a while.
4: Who's that? I'm sorry. What's the name again?
0: People are asking.
4: I got no idea who you're talking
0: Pat
4: about.
0: Pat has had a...
5: legal troubles?
0: Shoulder. I can barely say shoulder surgery. And he's recovering, and it's taking a little longer than they thought.
2: It is. I think he came back to work a little too soon. And maybe worked out that shoulder a little faster
0: anyway,
2: than he should
0: have. Anyway, so he's resting, and
2: I'm sorry.
0: But you can see him this weekend on the TV. He's on his Dry Bar comedy special.
2: Yeah.
0: You can see that. It's great. And you'll find it at drybar.com. D-R-Y. Okay, now, it's time for us to... Are we going to switch over and go over to the news desk?
4: It's about time, don't you think?
2: You want to. Yeah.
0: But this was delicious. Thank you for doing this. And once again, the video was posted on our YouTube channel.
2: It's a series, and so I'm going to be bringing in something different every week. And
4: fun.
2: We'll have a video attached, and you can go to... So go and like and subscribe so you don't miss any of the episodes.
0: Are you going to make snake? We talked about eating python yesterday.
2: I'm working on it. I have some calls out.
3: Oh, no kidding.
2: So we're going to see if I can make... I want to make a snake ragu.
3: Okay.
2: That's what I'd like to do.
1: That sounds nice.
0: What does that mean exactly?
2: It's like a bolognese, like a red sauce, red meat sauce. So like marinara with meat sauce.
4: With snake as the meat.
2: Yeah, snake is the meat.
0: And is it a certain type of snake that is available? I assume it's...
2: I'm still learning. We're going to figure it out.
1: With Dusty, we were eating python, right?
2: Yeah. I wonder if he could...
1: Is it kind of python
2: freeze it
1: or bust?
2: Ship it to us. Yeah.
4: Oh, I'm sure he could.
0: I'm wondering if that exotic... There's a couple of exotic places within a couple hundred miles of here that have pretty much everything.
4: Knowing Dusty, we pay for his gas. He'd probably drive it up here.
1: That guy was awesome.
2: He was really good.
0: Yeah, we have our interview with Dusty posted, by the way.
2: Yeah.
0: Down in the Everglades. Now, it is time to visit the news desk. I guess we haven't heard anything. What's going on?
2: There's a mystery emu on the loose. Mississippi officials are trying to find the owner of the emu on the loose in Pearl River County. Pearl River County Animal Control confirmed to WLOX that the emu is still on the
1: run. Great locks, baby. Simon. Cream cheese on your bagel. Sorry about that. My bad. Don't know what that was. A little tick there.
2: It does sound good, though.
1: Yeah, you bet.
2: But nobody knows the origin of the emu.
0: How many people have an emu?
2: I don't know.
0: How could they? Whoever owns this thing, I would think they'd go, have you seen the paper lately?
1: Probably some old school farmer. Got a bunch of weird animals through the years, and you forget.
2: You know what? I can't say anything because there is a farmer in my county who has emu.
0: That's fine. But the guy, if one of them were missing, he'd call the
2: police.
0: Hey, that's my emu.
1: No, but you forget. You go, do I have four emu? Do I have five emu? You forget sometimes. You can't remember everything.
0: If I worked for Liberty Mutual, I would have a guy down there so fast.
2: Yeah.
0: Can you be the Liberty Mutual helps rescue emu?
2: Yeah.
0: Are emus the baby? They're like, but not baby. Are they the smaller ostriches?
1: Yeah, they're like the chipmunks of ostriches.
0: Okay.
2: Yeah, it's okay. They're so ugly.
0: And they can't fly, right?
2: I don't think so.
1: Not for long.
4: Unless you throw them.
0: I think this is like a wannabe pet zoo guy.
2: Oh.
0: As soon as this got away, he deleted his Facebook. I don't have any emu.
2: Yeah.
0: We had the guy yesterday that had did the kid shows with animals, which was great, but one of his alligators got loose.
2: Yeah, and he had said that he'd had lots of animals get loose. He had had an emu get loose. Here's the story.
3: Oh, that guy, that reptile guy?
2: Yeah, admitted that an emu, a pig, a tortoise had all gotten loose over the years, but called them isolated incidents.
4: If this isn't Homeward Bound 3, I don't want to know about
3: a tortoise and an emu. Will you hurry up?
0: someone should do. Wait a minute.
4: Always taking time.
0: Has someone already done this? Hire Emo Phillips.
2: Right.
0: And have an emu in a cartoon as a secondary character whose name is Philip.
3: I don't think that's been done.
0: Wouldn't that be funny?
3: It'd be kind of a fun insight.
0: Because Emo, Emo's voice, if you've ever heard Emo talk,
4: it's distinctive.
2: Yeah, it lends itself to a cartoon.
0: He would be, he wouldn't even have to act.
2: Right.
0: Just read this Emo. Do you do an Emo Phillips impression?
1: Josh has a great one.
0: Josh?
3: Oh, me?
0: Yeah.
3: I could possibly give it my best shot.
0: Oh, see what I'm saying? Isn't that how an emo would talk?
4: Yeah, now go out and wander around in the parking lot, will you? Okay. I only say that because that happened. Okay.
0: It's my pet emo, Phillips. It has to be done.
2: Yeah.
1: Like BoJack Horseman or something.
3: Do you like the idea of an emo emu?
1: I love that idea.
2: Oh, that's perfect.
0: Oh, the weird dance thing?
3: Listening to The Cure. Mascara and such.
4: That's got to be my least favorite flightless bird is the emu.
3: Oh, really?
4: Yeah.
3: You're right. Penguins.
0: Oh, no. Isn't there one that kills people?
2: What?
4: Oh, yeah. Shoebill stork.
3: But that doesn't kill people. It just looks like it wants to.
4: Yeah.
0: That was really super deadly.
1: Flamingos.
3: That wasn't prehistoric?
0: Flamingos.
1: Yeah, they don't tell you that. They're very dangerous.
3: Absolutely.
4: No, the shoebill stork does something with its beak when it's about ready to attack. It clacks it together. That's terrifying.
2: It looks scary.
4: Yeah.
0: Okay.
4: It looks like they found something on Neptune, and they shipped it back to the United States.
3: Okay, the shoebill stork.
0: Well, speaking of weird animals, did you find that monkey thing?
2: I did. Researchers have identified a new species of monkey. The monkey has distinctive orange lips and a deep roaring call.
0: Do we have a picture of the orange-lipped monkey? This is like the first new monkey they found.
3: Orange-lipped monkey?
2: No,
3: I see what happened.
1: That is silly.
4: That's Davy Jones from
0: the game. That's Davy Jones with orange lipstick. No, there's actually an actual real monkey.
3: It was very silly.
1: Why did you bother to do that?
4: that took time.
2: The animal officially named Colobus congonensis is just the fifth new monkey species scientists have identified in Africa in the last 75 years.
0: Congonensis. Think about that. So it's super rare to find a new species.
2: Yeah.
0: And it's a monkey.
2: Known to locals as Like Willy.
0: I think it's probably Lick Welly.
2: I know, but I like... Oh, Lick Welly?
0: I think. L-I-K-W-E-L-I. Yeah, yeah.
1: Hey, yeah, Lick Welly, take it to dinner first, ladies. Lick okay. Come on, folks.
3: Oh, just jump right to Lick.
4: Yeah, buy him dinner first.
1: It's my arm, sweetheart.
2: The primate has a striking orange cream facial marking, a glossy black coat, long fur, and a sweeping tail.
0: Imagine a regular monkey ate a bunch of Cheetos.
3: I want to see a picture.
0: Do we have a picture of the real monkey?
4: And the strength of 20 men.
1: Put up that Davy Jones picture again.
2: I really...
0: No, you can't really tell from the picture. It's too far away.
2: The glare. Idiots. That is real. That does not look like a monkey face.
0: But look at how long that tail is.
1: Yeah, long tail.
2: I don't like it.
0: No, is that a prehensile tail?
3: We don't know.
0: That baby.
4: I know you want us to be excited about this, but I'd like to speak on behalf of myself. Please. I don't care.
0: Dude, it says he's got like the super deep.
4: Unless they have some sort of like they can read minds or telekinesis.
3: He can play the harmonica.
0: He's got. They say he's got the voice of Barry White, like the super deep voice.
4: Okay, that's fine. We're getting closer. And he like pitch
0: and those lips look like he's. Look like Kim Kardashian after she's gone down on Mr. Snuffleupagus.
2: Oh, okay.
3: It's an interesting...
4: I don't know if Snuffleupagus is orange, but is he?
3: He was kind of rust-colored. Yeah. Did they find just one, or did they find a handful of them?
0: They got a bunch of them. Although it's already been declared an endangered species.
3: Oh, okay.
0: But it's in the middle of nowhere. I think it's kind of funny that the locals have a name for it. Hey, fellas. Why didn't you tell us about this orange-lipped monkey?
2: That they call Lick Willy.
1: Scientists like discovering stuff that's already been discovered, don't they? People knew about this thing forever.
0: That doesn't just apply to animals. It applies to, I don't know, vast tracts of land.
1: Yeah.
0: I'll call it America. Get those guys out of here. I'll call it America. I told those people to get off that land. What else is coming up, Miss Hooker?
2: We have period news, in case you guys didn't know.
1: Did they change them?
4: Oh, you mean like the industrial age?
3: Yeah. Which period?
2: It's always very frustrating to read these stories.
3: Why?
2: About the menstrual cycle.
3: It's just the sloughing of the uterine wall.
2: Mm-hmm. But it's
4: if it weren't
2: very
4: for
2: obvious
4: that,
0: that's my favorite Nirvana song.
2: Very obvious information.
0: The sloughing of the uterine wall.
4: If it wasn't for that, none of us would be here. Mm-hmm. Am I right?
2: It's National Tattoo Day.
4: Oh, cool. Well, of course, tattoo people are filthy and awful.
2: And we're going to talk about lock screens.
4: Often jobless.
2: Remember? Lock screens.
0: Lock. The lock screen thing is super interesting.
2: And.
0: But we also have Today in History coming up.
2: And new food at Buffalo Wild Wings.
1: Oh, cool.
2: Yep.
1: I got way too excited, Jim.
0: Have you heard what it is?
1: No, but the fellows over there do a lot of really great stuff.
0: This is, this sounds really good.
2: I'm very interested.
0: It's something
4: I can't imagine
0: one's done before.
4: Unless it's a bigger wing. That's the only thing it would get.
2: No, but what's the best thing that goes with wings?
4: The sauce?
3: Beer?
2: The ranch.
3: Oh.
4: Oh.
2: Yeah.
4: I do like ranch.
0: Yeah. Well, wait till you hear what this is. I don't know if this is going to work or not. It's a very odd application of science to ranch dressing.
2: I would try it.
0: Huh. He said kind of half wrong. Chick McGee?
4: Yes.
0: What's
4: when
0: going on
4: speed, when you're driving, don't speed while you're driving. It takes you less time to react. Whatever comes across your path, you're asking for trouble. A sharp turn could take you by surprise. Another car could turn out in front of you. A truck could brake suddenly. A cyclist, maybe a pedestrian. And your foot on the gas might lead to a tragedy. You may not think any of these things could happen to you, but you won't see them coming until they happen and it is too late. When you're speeding, you don't have time to course correct. You don't have time to stop. And it only takes an instant for disaster to strike. The speed limit isn't just there to protect you. It's there to protect your passengers, other drivers, cyclists, pedestrians, and everyone sharing the roads. Slow down, obey the law, and help keep everyone around you safe. Speeding does catch up with you. 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
0: Thank you, Reg. So when we come back, a little bit of history, and I'm very excited about this. What's on your cell phone wallpaper?
4: I was trying to cheat and remove what I had, but I went back to what I did have when the story started. So,
0: is it shoes?
4: It is not shoes, no.
0: Is it a coat?
4: And it's nothing to do with the atomic bomb either.
0: Really?
4: No.
0: Oh, well, we'll find out what it is. This is exciting. 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
2: 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Eventually, they're going to bump their heads or scrape their knees. But we can protect them from six types of cancer. HPV, or human papillomavirus, is a common, preventable virus that can cause cancer later in life. The HPV vaccine prevents human papillomavirus and all the cancers it can cause. The American Cancer Society recommends

0: elsewhere.
1: Yes.
2: Smart move.
3: And yeah. What were you going to do in honor of her birthday?
0: Oh, every year she begs me to send her a birthday dick pic.
2: So. Do you do that for all the staff?
0: No, only...
1: I hope so.
2: I didn't know if Tom was going to get one.
0: He did not get one this year, no.
4: Oh. I just wish that you only send me dick pics on my birthday. It's a lot. Yeah. It's
1: we
4: a
1: need
4: lot.
1: To coordinate this somehow, but we need... to, you and I send him... one of those, like right after, and somehow record his face looking at his phone.
0: Yes,
1: when they come up,
0: we do have to do that.
1: Pop up,
3: yeah, that might be actionable.
1: What the hell is this?
3: Oh, let's see. Happy birthday, Phyllis Diller, great comedian.
2: Oh yeah,
3: she was always funny.
1: Her husband's name?
3: Fang.
1: Fang.
3: Yeah,
1: that's right.
3: Okay, this is a tough one. Born in 1920, Gordon Gould. I tell you, his biggest fans are cats.
2: Oh,
1: Chester Gould.
5: Invented catnip.
2: Elliot's dead.
3: Invented the laser.
2: Oh.
1: Oh, yeah, cats. Light, cat play with a laser.
3: Light so amplification by stimulated emission of radiation. Laser.
1: Laser.
3: Gave us cool birthday parties. What else?
1: Bowling, cosmic bowling. Don't they use laser?
3: Yeah. Great light shows at concerts.
1: Pink Floyd sure. show, sure.
3: Happy birthday, 1921. Tony Stone, a lady. T-O-N-I.
1: The Tony Stone?
3: Great. She was famous.
1: There we go. She was my father's secretary when he worked in the Supreme Court.
3: Tony broke a lot of barriers in baseball.
1: Everyone knows Tony. Who is it?
3: She was one of the first ladies ever to play professional baseball.
0: Oh, okay.
3: Yeah, so...
1: not on a Major League Baseball team.
0: Well, during the league of their own years.
2: Well, that's back. There's Major League Women's Baseball now. There's like... six teams.
0: Yeah, awesome.
1: And softball. Yeah, baseball and softball.
3: And they've asked the announcers, don't say batter's box. Sorry.
1: Happy you know, if there's any more clear that you would think we're children, that comment probably.
3: Donald Sutherland, the actor, was born on this date in 1935.
1: Go on, right?
0: Always excellent.
1: YouTube search JFK Donald Sutherland. That's the finest bit of acting you're going to see in your lifetime.
0: I don't know how he did it. He apparently memorized it.
1: Yeah, he apparently memorized it, and it gives me chills thinking about it.
0: It's like 30 pages.
1: It's amazing.
4: He's the best.
1: Whatever they paid him wasn't enough.
3: MASH.
1: M-star, A-star, S-star, H?
3: He was in the remake of Invasion of the Body Snatchers.
0: Yeah.
5: Hmm. Ordinary People. She's great in that.
3: I assume they made a porno out of like Invasion of the Booty Snatchers or something.
0: Probably.
3: I would hope.
0: Probably. Yeah,
1: what about Invasion of the Snatch?
2: All right.
3: Invasion okay. of the Booty Snatchers. Okay. Or the Snatch. Never mind. Snatch is already there.
1: Children. Or children.
3: He's got a kid named Kiefer, right?
5: Yeah. Stand By Me, 24.
1: Never get that time back that I watched 24.
0: The kids, Kiefer, Sour Cream, and yeah. God of Cheese.
1: I don't think there's anything I've regretted more in television viewing than watching 24.
2: Really?
1: Oh, yeah. I look back and I said, why was I watching that?
2: That was a huge show.
1: Why was I watching that?
3: I just wanted to
1: know why I didn't watch it.
3: He was always calling headquarters to get the schematics so he could walk around in the HVAC.
2: Yeah, he used to call in here, remember?
1: Oh, yeah.
3: Yeah, yeah. Let's see now. Happy birthday, Camilla Parker Bowles. I doubt if she bowls. I can't see her.
1: I love that. People have sentences as names. I love that.
3: This is a good one. 1949, Geezer Butler. Do you know who that is?
2: No.
3: Oh, come on.
2: No, it's okay
0: that you don't know who this
1: is. Of course.
2: You Geezer come Butler. On.
3: Geezer Butler
5: like
3: is...
5: like Alfred and Batman?
3: Yes. A good guess. No, he's from Black Sabbath.
2: Oh, okay.
3: He wrote most of the lyrics for Black Sabbath, not Ozzy.
2: Okay.
3: He wrote them. Great bass player.
5: Ozzy couldn't handle the poetry of, I'm going off the rails on this crazy train.
2: Right.
5: I mean, who could write that?
0: He did write that.
3: David Hasselhoff, born in 1952.
2: Is he still with us?
1: Yeah, he's still alive.
2: Okay.
3: Although I guess
1: huge in Germany.
3: I guess Kit, his car asked him to stop driving.
2: Mm, yeah.
3: Getting too old there, David.
0: I'm tired of having my blinker on.
3: Okay, you'll know this one.
1: That's cute.
3: Miss Hooker, 1965. Happy birthday, Alex Winter.
2: You're wrong. I don't know.
3: Your hint is not Keanu.
2: I don't know.
5: In The Matrix, maybe?
2: I don't.
0: The Bill. No, he's the other Bill and Ted guy.
2: The other Bill and Ted.
0: And it's all, again, totally okay. You don't know who Alex Winter is.
2: No, I shouldn't know. He did one movie.
3: No need to be up on contemporary culture.
2: He did one movie.
3: There was a sequel.
2: 40

0: 25 years ago.
1: There were three of them, and
0: shut up.
2: Something has changed for this break. I'm not sure what's going on.
3: Those movies are great.
4: How about this one, Neil? In 1945, it was the final meeting of the so-called Big Three.
3: LeBron, Chris Bosh.
0: No, the automakers, right?
4: No.
0: Oh, well.
1: That's a good guess because yeah, came up earlier.
4: They did have the Big Three.
2: Stalin, Truman, and Churchill.
4: Very good.
0: Oh, yeah, I didn't listen to these.
4: And it was the Potsdam Conference.
2: Yeah.
4: And damn it, that pot was good. Huh?
2: Truman was.
3: What are you talking about?
2: Truman was slipped a note about the Trinity test, and it was gone very well. And Truman decided to tell Stalin, but not very much. And Stalin pretty much knew about it before Truman told him. So
1: there are some who say bombing Japan really was just a, you see what we did there, Stalin?
2: It was only weeks before Russia would have invaded Manchuria and then all hell would have broken loose.
4: The movie North by Northwest. North by Northwest. Do you remember anything about that movie?
0: No, I didn't know it was a movie. I thought it was a festival.
1: That plane's crop dusting over there where there ain't no crops.
2: Hang on, that's South by Southwest, but it's very close.
4: You know something? That's a perfectly valid answer.
3: Yeah.
4: I will accept.
3: North by Northwest sounds like the South by they do in Portland every year.
0: Yeah.
2: So, yeah, why isn't there a North by Northwest?
3: It'd be a good idea.
2: There's a South by Southwest.
3: Get Fred Armisen hosting something up there.
4: It's a pretty cool Hitchcock movie.
0: Okay.
4: And Cary Grant ends up a guy in a crop duster is trying to kill him. And he's running around in these fields. Am I right saying he was wearing a really nice suit?
1: He is wearing a suit.
2: Very nice suit, yeah.
0: Huh. Okay.
4: Did you ever see The Saboteur from Hitchcock?
0: Oh, God.
4: It ends
0: on That's the only one I think I've seen.
4: Oh, The Saboteur ends up on the Statue of Liberty.
0: Mm-hmm.
4: Oh, God, it's great. Really cool.
2: It's painfully slow if you watch it now.
4: The great Robert Cummings. In 2019, El Chapo was sentenced to life in prison.
0: Oh,
3: poor guy.
4: Yeah, he's still there, right? He's still around.
2: They had a tunnel you could drive cars in.
3: Yeah, a tunnel and a mini bike for a while.
2: Yeah.
4: One of the lesser moments for the Beatles on this date in '68, Yellow Submarine was premiered.
0: Mm.
1: That movie?
4: Yeah, not great.
0: Was it a cartoon first?
2: Mm,
0: or was it only a cartoon?
4: It was a cartoon. No.
0: Oh, okay.
1: Yeah, I never saw
0: They didn't do a live action of that?
4: No, the great Bob Marley and the Wailers recorded their live album in London on this date in 1975. That's a good one.
1: There's no way it's that good. The studio stuff is fine.
2: Here's my impression of the second song at any reggae concert. You just played that one.
4: Okay, sorry.
2: Okay, go ahead.
4: And lastly, this is a good one, 87. Guns N' Roses releases Appetite for Destruction.
0: Yeah.
1: Huge.
4: Yeah. Yeah. The biggest.
0: A big one.
4: Okay. Well, there you go. Now, when we come back, we're going to do this phone thing that I'm very excited about.
0: Okay.
4: I understand we're going to have news we failed to mention, too. I look forward to that, of course. These are the O'Reilly Auto Parts Studios. 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
8: Good morning. Federal authorities have indicted 23 people in what they say was a major drug trafficking operation that attempted to distribute hundreds of pounds of meth in Arkansas. Officials say 13 arrests were made this week during Operation Return to Sender. Investigators seized more than 300 pounds of meth along with firearms and cash. Two suspects remain.

0: at large. KEIT reports the Arkansas Game and Fish Commission is considering a new draw permit duck hunting area on about 1,000 acres of the San Francisco Sunken Lands Wildlife Management Area. The proposal is aimed at reducing overcrowding during duck season. The public has 30 days to submit comments before the commission votes on the plan in August. St. Bernard's Medical Center has earned a new national accreditation recognizing its commitment to safe, high-quality weight loss surgery. The hospital received accreditation through the Metabolic and Bariatric Surgery Accreditation and Quality Improvement Program. Sunny today, high in the low 90s, hot this weekend. For Brett Hall, I'm Trey Stafford.
1: ABC News, I'm Brian Clark. The city of Philadelphia has declared a code purple air quality day as a result of smoke from wildfires burning in Canada. That means it's unhealthy for all residents, and ABC's Matt Rivers says the air quality is impacting tens of millions.
2: From the Midwest on down to the Mid-Atlantic, a third straight day of air quality alerts.
3: When you walk outside, it burns, it stings a little bit.
2: Air quality advisories in more than a dozen states. Apocalyptic scenes from Chicago to New York.
1: As the ceasefire between the U.S. and Iran breaks down, gas prices are ramping back up. AAA's national average now sits at just under $4 a gallon for regular unleaded, diesel at roughly $5 a gallon, according to Gas Buddy. President Trump said he's declassified documents that show foreign countries have accessed the U.S. election system. The president's own intelligence agencies have previously said there was no foreign interference in his 2020 loss to Joe Biden. This is ABC News.
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6: One to wait for somebody to...
7: Yes. How did you know?
6: Oh, there he is.
7: There he is. Now,
8: speaking of bushy facial hair.
7: Now, wait a second.
8: Hair.
7: There had been a promise earlier this week that Mr. Jeff Oskey...
8: A promise. Here we go with the mutated things he hears.
7: Was going to shave his beard this week. Now, Jeff has a very, very bushy, thick beard. Goes down to the his chest. It's huge. It's like Santa Claus... As a middle-aged man. But what happened to you? I thought you ordered the trimmer and you were going to use it. What happened?
9: I got the trimmer and then I remembered that I have a show tomorrow night with Willie and all of my comedy comes from my facial hair. So
7: yes.
9: I didn't want to get rid of
7: Samson type
2: thing. Right.
9: Oh. Yeah. So. And you were talking to Frye, and I'm not making this up. I am no longer friends with a guy because he asked me if I wanted to go get Froyo.
8: Oh, really?
10: All right. It's kind of along the same lines.
9: I'm like, yeah. Oh, we're okay. No longer friends.
7: What's the best what's the best Friday song?
6: I like Friday I'm in Love by The Cure.
2: Yeah, that's good.
7: I think Friday on My Mind.
10: What about Thank God It's Friday? That one?
6: I don't think I know either of those. The movie?
10: Oh,
7: you know Friday on My Mind.
6: I do? I know Georgia on My Friday Mind.
2: I know Jeff's on the
7: topic's not on my mind. The topic is Friday.
6: What?
10: It's one of those 60s clang songs that he likes. You
6: okay.
10: Know? Clang, clang, clang, clang, and aggressive vocals.
6: I like jokes about news.
9: Well, then you're in the wrong place.
11: Ho! Oskey. It's on the Bob and Tom Show every week, usually Fridays.
9: I'm Jeff Oskey. We give you a lot of the news. We don't give you all the news, so I'm here to give you the news that we failed to mention. An artist in New York is taking garbage from around the city, encasing it in epoxy cubes, and selling it as art to the public.
7: Hmm.
9: What you failed to mention, the artwork is so authentic that each cube is certified to be at least 32% rat droppings.
2: Oh.
10: Love. All right.
2: That's yucky.
9: We learned this week that chick hates raspberries.
10: Yes. Yes. Absolutely true.
9: Yeah. And what you failed to mention, while writing this joke, I learned that for 52 years, I've been spelling raspberries wrong.
12: Yes.
9: So now I, too, hate raspberries.
12: Where did that pee come from?
7: Yeah, what is that pee doing in there?
9: Yeah, get out of here. The World Santa Claus Congress was held in Denmark this past weekend. What you failed to mention, how disappointing to be a child in Denmark that week. Yeah. Hey, look, Mom, there's Santa with a hooker. Oh, and you guys were just talking about this. In Indiana, an exotic animal show had the alligator that escaped 2 weeks ago returned to him this week.
7: Cool.
9: The owner, Mark Colhorst, said that over the years, he's had emus, pot-bellied pigs, tortoises, and a peacock all escape from his show. What you failed to mention, so the next time you're passing through Indiana, be sure to check out Mark's Menagerie of Mayhem.

0: before he runs out of animals.
1: The guy's a cool guy. I'm fun.
0: And finally, we had the story. We didn't cover the story, and I understand why, but I'm going to do it. I'm on vacation next week, so I'm going to get this in.
2: All right.
0: A man was discovered to have a dead fish in his anus.
2: Oh, my gosh.
0: What you failed to mention, don't be alarmed. Everything is okay. The man identifies as a can of sardines. I'm Jeff Oskin. This has been the news that we failed to mention.
3: Jeff Oskin.
4: It comes usually to us on a Friday. Did you say Friday?
5: The morning feels so bad.
4: Remember the song?
2: I do remember it now.
5: Everybody seems to nag me.
2: This is your favorite Friday song?
4: Yes. You know who's playing? You know who's playing that rhythm guitar?
5: Even my own man looks good.
4: I'll give you a hint. AC/DC.
2: All right, turn it down for a second.
4: Okay.
2: Yeah, I mean, it was.
4: That's the famous George Young.
2: Ah, gotcha.
1: Not Angus or Malcolm?
4: No, their brother.
6: Not Geezer?
4: That's the easy beat.
1: You got any Cooper Manning stories either? I mean, what else are we doing over here?
7: Yeah, what are you doing?
1: Want to talk about the ugly Wilson brother? I mean, what are we doing today?
4: Oh, that's great. That's a good one.
7: Yep. You hear him chuckling after all that and go, that's great.
1: That's great, yeah.
4: that's a great. I think you got your Cooper Manning and you got your George. They're exactly in the same class. You nailed it. I should point this out. Willie and Jeff Oskey are going to be doing that special show he just referenced. At the Old Mill and the Story Inn, which is haunted, in Nashville, coming up tomorrow night.
1: Story Inn's very fun, man. It's cool. They're going to have some barbecue food going.
2: Great. Oh, they do?
1: Yeah, like pulled pork sandwiches usually.
2: Nice.
1: Man, I really hope they do. If they don't tomorrow night, I'm screwed.
2: Nah, you'll be all right.
1: No, it's awesome.
2: Hey, do you want coleslaw on your pulled pork sandwich?
1: You know what, man? I didn't want to, and I can't. It's a boring answer. I just got into it, and I'm so thrilled to tell you that yes, I do. Yeah. A fun little tangy treat.
2: I also like what it does to the bun.
1: It's nice.
2: Yeah.
1: And I know what you're thinking. When I go to Raising Cane's, I'm also getting the coleslaw, buddy. I used to get rid of it and go double toast, and now I get double toast and the slaw.
2: Yeah.
1: I turned 30. I'm getting so boring, you wouldn't believe it.
6: That's
2: no, I think that's exciting.
1: I'm buying hats from every restaurant I go to. I go, God, I got to get the hat from that place. Don't know why.
4: Do you collect matches from places?
1: I do.
6: Oh, my dad has my whole life. He has huge boxes of matchbooks.
2: Oh, he doesn't have like the big glass vase, the clear?
6: No.
2: Full of matchbooks?
4: Does he still have them?
6: Yeah.
7: Please tell me they're wrapped in asbestos.
4: You can sell those for big money on eBay.
6: Oh, really? Okay. I'll let him know. I didn't know that.
4: I know someone would buy them from you.
6: Oh, okay.
4: Okay, I just found this.
2: He doesn't know anybody.
1: He doesn't know anybody.
4: Oh, no, I do.
6: Okay.
4: I just found this story that Jeff just referenced. The man was in China, had a dead fish in his rectum. He underwent a series of CT and X-ray scans revealing the fish inside his body. By the way, the fish is a Mozambique tilapia. Health workers.
2: Well, it is a bottom feeder.
7: Oh!
4: He told health workers he had an intense abdominal pain. When the nurse questioned him as to how the fish ended up in his rectum, he said he accidentally sat on it.
2: Oh, my gosh.
4: The nurse replied, "Do you think I'm an idiot?"
2: Right.
4: It says, this is from Metro UK. At first, medics tried to remove the fish with an endoscopy, but found it was too large.
2: Wouldn't you come up with a water-related lie?
1: Yeah.
2: Like anything. It was a cannonball gone wrong?
6: Right.
4: They had to open his abdomen up because the animal's spiny fins had caused ruptured in his large intestines.
2: Ooh.
7: The spiny fins.
4: Wow. Mm.
7: Go eel next time.
4: It could have been worse. It was a tilapia. Could have been a swordfish.
6: Yeah.
7: You think in this area of insertion, aren't eels the workhorse of the industry? Wouldn't you think they'd be the most popular in
2: probably
7: insertable? Yeah.
2: It seems like it would naturally sort of.
7: And plus you got a little electricity jolt there.
4: Yes. Don't a fish's, the what's that called? The dorsal fin?
2: Right.
4: Isn't that like those things you hold shelves up with? You know, when you put those.
2: Oh, drywall.
4: Those drywall anchors.
2: Yeah. Mowing in, that would push that dorsal fin back so you're not going to feel the spine.
4: Right. You can't pull them back out. Right.
2: Right.
1: And I imagine you'd want to, maybe the fish is frozen, so that way you can still kind of deal with it.
2: Yeah, not too floppy.
1: But then once it goes in, then it's going to come up to temp, and then those spiny,
4: You give that a lot of thought. Well, so this guy's got to catch the fish.
1: You know, if you're making a cheesesteak at home, you want to

0: put it in the freezer for 10 minutes, so it's easier to cut the meat.
1: Yes, that's not going to be a time for butt fun till this thing freezes.
2: Right. It's time for so butt close. Fun.
3: It was so close.
2: Who wants to have butt fun?
3: My heart leapt into my skull.
2: You know that I did not think you were going to say fun.
1: That's one of my favorite Henry Lee Summer songs.
3: Who would use
1: time
3: a fish?
1: For butt fun?
4: I don't know.
0: It's because you got tired of the other stuff you were putting back there. You know, you can only put so much stuff until you got to up it to the fish.
1: Yeah. I think these guys. I think it's the situation is what's around.
2: It's like anything.
4: Right.
1: At any given moment.
4: Yeah.
1: Any given
3: he
1: moment.
3: Was alone on a boat.
0: Ran out of eggs.
1: Yeah. Who knows where? Yeah. I think that's what it is. Well. Yeah. I'm bored. I can do it. It's my favorite thing. What can I fit in there?
0: It's my favorite thing.
1: Like I said, it could have been worse. It could have been a swordfish. That would have been really...
3: Oh,
1: probably couldn't get the whole thing in.
3: No.
1: Unless it was
3: no.
1: a baby one. But they got it out. I bet getting that hook out was rough.
3: Yeah. That's bad.
1: Those also are kind of one way, aren't they?
2: So this is yet another segment. We're not going to... tell everyone what our wallpaper is on our iPhones. Is that right?
4: Why are you so excited?
2: Well, I'm so excited.
1: we're going to do that next, my friend.
2: Okay.
1: Very happy to do that.
2: All right, go ahead.
3: Mine, coincidentally, is a guy with a fish in his ass.
2: I did not
3: So it does
2: that.
3: Tie together.
2: Yeah, okay. All right.
0: The x-ray.
1: Is it a Mozambique tilapia?
3: No, it's a halibut.
1: Oh, nice.
2: Mine is Jeff Oskay shaving his beard.
1: Because if you're going to have butt fun, you want to go with a halibut.
0: Careful over there.
2: That is Henry Lee. Time for Big Fun was an album, right?
1: Yeah, it's a great song from Henry Lee. I love this.
2: Yeah.
1: Right now, I want to talk to you about things that rhyme, like Sunday and Hyundai.
2: And you know what else rhymes with Hyundai?
1: Fun day
2: and Fry-yay.
1: Well, I wouldn't have put Fry-yay in there. That's not a word.
0: Hyundai.
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1: 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When we come back, you know those commercials. What's in your wallet? What

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2: Good morning. It's Friday. A new drone-based school security system designed to help stop active shooters was demonstrated Thursday in Jonesboro. The system uses remotely operated drones equipped with sirens, strobe lights, pepper spray, and other non-lethal tools to quickly locate and confront a shooter while guiding law enforcement and victims. School officials and law enforcement attended the demonstration, but the technology is not currently in use in Arkansas. KAIT reports the Arkansas Game and Fish Commission is considering a new draw permit duck hunting area on about 1,000 acres of the St. Francis Sunken Lands Wildlife Management Area. The proposal is aimed at reducing overcrowding during duck season. The public has 30 days to submit comments before the commission votes on the plan in August. And Truman residents are invited to a community town hall meeting next Thursday at 6 o'clock at the Church of Hope on West Main Street. Sunny today, look for high in the low 90s, hot this weekend. For Brett Hall, I'm Trey Stafford.
3: ABC News, I'm Brian Clark. The city of Philadelphia has declared a code purple air quality day as a result of smoke from wildfires burning in Canada. That means it's unhealthy for all residents, and ABC's Matt Rivers says the air quality is impacting tens of millions.
4: From the Midwest on down to the Mid-Atlantic, a third straight day of air quality alerts.
5: When you walk outside, it burns, it stings a little bit.
4: Areas in more than a dozen states, apocalyptic scenes from Chicago to New York.
3: As the ceasefire between the U.S. and Iran breaks down, gas prices are ramping back up. AAA's national average now sits at just under $4 a gallon for regular unleaded, diesel at roughly $5 a gallon, according to Gas Buddy. President Trump said he's declassified documents that show foreign countries have accessed the U.S. election system. The president's own intelligence agencies have

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Jordan's, just like family.

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0: less time to react. 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Paid for by NHTSA. Tom has honestly turned his back to me.
1: Sorry.
0: I'm just going to introduce him, and he turns his back.
1: Sorry.
0: Hello, Tom.
1: I want to say a special hello, closed circuit, to Susan Humes.
2: Oh, okay.
3: Sorry, Britt's wife.
1: Yeah. Sorry about that.
0: Great newscast.
1: I'm just preparing my tea.
0: Britt the Clipper. Okay.
2: What? Can you see that?
3: A Clipper fan. Yeah.
0: Don't forget, it's Friday.

0: career after this?
1: I think she's got like a DJ thing going on right now.
2: No kidding.
1: Yeah, she's around.
0: Rebecca Black.
3: That I am convinced this song was not her fault.
4: No.
0: I don't think I've ever heard this.
4: You turn it off.
5: This was a flash in the pan. But we were talking about people who get famous very briefly, like Fannie Fox and whoever. We were talking about some of the political people who get famous briefly, or
3: William Hung on American Idol, that kind of.
4: Love
3: that
4: guy. The kid that yodeled in the Walmart.
3: Sure.
2: That kid, Mason Ramsey, I'm a pretty
4: big. Have you seen him now?
2: I like listening to his music. I'm a big fan of his.
4: Yeah, he goes, turns out that wasn't a great idea. That didn't work out for me.
3: Well, yeah, I'm sure but.
4: Yeah, now he's like 20 years old.
3: And, wow, yeah.
5: I didn't know that he'd recovered.
4: Yeah.
5: That's great.
4: Handsome young man, yeah.
5: Okay. We promised to get to this news story. Do you have the actual source on this?
4: I do. A new survey from Talker Research shows what your phone background says about you and who might be judging you for it.
3: Okay. Huh. I don't care who judges me for it, but I wonder what they say about it.
4: A poll of 2,000 Americans found that 30% of Gen Zers admit to judging someone based on their phone wallpaper. So that's your lock screen, just so everybody's on the same page.
3: Okay.
5: Okay, now, mine right now is a white golden retriever.
4: Nope. Hit the button.
2: Oh, yep, sorry. Hit a button there.
5: With a one of those...
4: cone.
5: The cones.
4: Yeah.
3: It's cute and funny.
2: Yes. I would have bet anything it was one of the kids.
5: Well, I got it on rotation.
2: Oh,
5: so
2: okay.
5: it rotates throughout the day, and it goes through my entire.
3: Oh, I wonder what that says about somebody if they have it on.
4: Yeah, it's a different picture that pops up every hour. So,
5: and I think if we wait, I think the next one coming up is the dick pic that Josh sent me.
3: Oh yeah. Good. And I too have it. I have a cone around it.
5: Yeah. Okay.
2: Can I go next? I want to go next. Can I go next? Well, this week NASA. Released brand new pictures, the clearest ever that they've had of the planets, and this is an actual picture of Venus now.
3: That's
4: that's cool.
5: It doesn't rotate.
2: No, I just have Venus up there, and also it kind of makes me giggle because Venus rhymes with penis.
3: It does.
4: Oh. Yeah.
3: How often do you change yours?
2: Once or twice a week, probably.
4: Whoa, really?
2: Yeah.
4: Oh, wow.
2: That's cool. I'll get in a mood and I'll change.
3: Mine hasn't changed for my last 6 to 8 phones.
2: No kidding.
4: Yeah, I think it's been that since I've known you. Since you've worked here?
3: Yeah. I think so.
2: You haven't changed your wallpaper since you worked here.
3: Mine is a fall creek.
4: It's very pretty.
3: A creek and fall.
2: I am judging you.
3: Okay, so what? And why?
5: I didn't know you like hotel art that much.
4: Oh, I think it's pretty.
3: This is real.
2: No,
1: that's nice.
2: The sameness of it, I think.
4: The top phone background
5: is
4: was
5: that,
4: revealed.
5: Is that calm and is it serenity for you? does it bring you peace in a troubled world?
2: Is Tom Griswold as a therapist?
3: It does.
1: And by the way, if you get rid of the snarky tone that he just used, if he just says, "Oh, is that calming for you? Does that give you peace in a troubled world?" That's just a nice thing to say to your friend.
4: Yeah, it is.
3: That's where I would go. You know what? It absolutely does.
5: Except you know what's happening. That beauty, those are dying leaves.
1: Oh.
5: Did you come to talk about death today?
3: they are dying leaves.
2: Can't argue with that.
4: Well, nature or landscape was the second most popular phone background, Josh.
3: What does it say about me?
4: I haven't got that far in the article. The top phone background was revealed to be family members or children, with 20% of respondents using
2: most,
4: family photos.
2: Second most popular is huge jugs.
5: I'm sorry. So they were talking. Which is the most popular? The most popular is what now?
4: Family members and children.
1: Okay. And your own family members and children.
4: Yeah, your own.
1: Not this like a picture of Jonathan Taylor Thomas in the 80s. That'd be
4: no.
1: Weird.
4: Mine is. Mine's a picture of my kids. I change it out seasonally. So this is them when they were babies, their first time on the beach in the summer. Yeah.

0: Ugh,
1: no.
2: Oh, I mean, that's not neat.
3: Yeah.
0: I think it'd be cool. Would it be really hip? Would be to have a family, but it's the family that comes in the when you buy a photograph at Target. I mean, a frame at Target, and there's some generic family. Have that as your
3: just put it up.
2: No, I guess. Can I guess what Aces is real quick?
0: Go ahead.
2: Like a big ass, right? A really big ass.
0: I know what it is. I guarantee I know what it is.
3: Yeah. Oh, Raiders.
0: It has to be the Raiders. Yeah. Yeah. Okay. That's very predictable.
4: Do you guys know that you can rotate? Like you can have multiple. You can pick between what it is. My sister showed me this.
3: Yeah.
4: What do you mean? Your phone background, depending on what phone you have, if you hold down on the lock screen, you can like change really quickly. And so I've had my stand-up sets as my lock screen.
3: Yeah.
4: The Colts, as soon as the Colts start playing, I'll have their schedule as my lock screen.
1: What's the funniest word in your stand-up set? I always love looking at set lists.
4: Sun on my stretch marks. That's kind of a funny, that's kind of a funny few words tied together. Right.
0: That's just the setup line so you know what to go to?
4: No, it's just in the summertime. I said, pop my shirt off, get some sun on my stretch marks. Oh, yes, that's, sorry.
1: I didn't know what you were saying. Right, yeah, it's just what reminds
0: you. Oh, I see, I missed
4: That's exactly what it is. But I have my sisters on there, so when I see them, because they get mad if they're not the background, I can always, I can go right to them. Yeah.
3: That's cute.
1: Huh. Cheating. Cheating. Living a lie. Right?
2: That's the most elaborate lie I've ever heard.
4: Yeah. Josh, if you think that's the worst cheating I'm doing, you got no clue.
0: I'm sorry. So we're talking about what is on your, whatever it's called. What do they call?
3: Your lock screen.
0: Lock screen. Okay. Yeah. So it's number one is family.
1: Mine's
0: number
1: my popping lock screen.
0: Whoa. Look at him move. Oh, number two is what?
3: Landscapes and nature.
0: Okay.
3: Photos of pets were found to be twice as popular a phone background than photos of partners and spouses.
0: Hmm. Ah, all right. That's interesting.
3: Is it interesting? I don't know.
0: Do you have a picture of your man on there?
3: No, I don't. It's my kids.
0: Do you have any pictures of your pets?
3: Yeah, I have pictures of my pets. Yeah, sometimes. If they do something,
1: what if she said that and showed us, and it was her husband in a leash
0: and a lot of leather?
3: I like I said, I change it seasonally, so I think that's normal. 1 in 10 Americans. Let me see. Oh, she's an old lady.
2: That's Mrs. Monks.
1: Her's gorgeous. She's the Helen Mirren of dogs.
3: She really is. She's so pretty.
2: Look at that.
3: Oh. Yeah,
4: ages very well.
2: She's never been happier.
3: Very dumb, but very pretty.
0: Really, I wonder what Godwin has.
4: Has his phone
1: background? Showed me.
3: It's a picture of him.
0: Is it a picture of him that's been AI'd so he looks like he's 35?
1: I want to say the last time I saw it was his son.
3: Yeah, it's usually Jimmy.
0: But okay.
3: Yeah.
1: It's not a current photo because Jimmy's not flicking the camera off. He's a tough young man.
4: Can you see his tattoos in the picture?
1: Right. Just smoking a cigarette.
2: If I were you, I'd fear for my life.
4: Nothing better than being a child ripping a cigarette.
2: All right. Kids coming after you.
3: 1 in 10 Americans reported using the built-in default backgrounds for the phone.
0: I don't care for those. Who's that lazy?
1: No.
3: Mine might be. Oh, yours? Yeah.
1: I did not take this photo. I don't think.
0: Oh, you're kidding. I think this one that it came with?
1: Yeah.
0: That's like getting the frame with the random family in it at Target and putting it up in your living room.
4: No, day to day, I just use a boring black, gray.
3: Plain, yeah.
4: It's easier on my eyes when you get a message.
0: The one that has the rotator?
3: Yeah, I think so.
4: You are.
1: Who did that for you?
0: Finn. But thank you for asking. There's another one. That is Finn right there.
4: But you have to use the rotator. You, most people, you know, their families aren't so big. They all fit in one photo.
1: Yeah. It's
4: that is a kind of a you issue.
3: Apparently, the default background elicits a negative reaction from other people. They judge you negatively if you use the default.
1: I like this. Eliminate more people who want to talk to me.
4: If you're judging me based on my phone background, I'll judge that I don't want to be friends with you.
3: Yeah.
0: That's fair.
4: That's a good indicator of friendship.
1: I really don't remember if I took this picture or not. Well, do you guys ever have?
3: I don't remember that one ever being an option.
1: I may have taken this photo.
0: Would you like me to send you a nice real picture that I took of a beautiful creek?
2: Oh, God, I wish you'd take that and shut up.
0: It's in Vail, Colorado, and I happen to be in it. It's a selfie, so it's mostly me.
1: Yeah,
0: and
1: then a little bit
0: of the creek. That's fascinating.
2: We should all have pictures.
0: Do you think the 10% of the people that don't change it is because they don't know how?
1: For me, it's just I don't.
2: It's so easy now, though.
1: I do like this photo, but I all honestly just do not care at all.
3: See, no. I felt like maybe in the past you had a girlfriend and you had her picture up and then you took it down and she got upset, so you switched.

0: it to this and never looked back?
1: No. Never had nothing like that.
0: Okay.
2: Well, that's a good cover, though.
1: But I bet
2: yeah. Yeah, that's a smart move.
1: Right.
2: Yeah.
1: Just keeping it neutral so you never have to worry about such a thing.
0: Yeah.
1: No.
2: Yeah, that is.
0: If you use the default background, people assume that you're uninspired, unengaged, and lack creativity.
1: You know, which is funny because maybe somebody uses the, because they're living their life.
0: Yes.
1: And they're being creative on their own. And they're doing.
3: If you're living a beautiful, full life, you don't have time to analyze your phone battery.
1: Right.
3: All the time.
4: What if your life is your phone?
0: Yeah.
5: Well, that would be 90%.
0: Yeah, that's
3: Dude, I'm getting close. My screen time. Oh, my. I look at that thing. That little graph.
0: I turned it off.
3: Hey, graphs. Yeah. Get that out of here. Yeah. I don't need graphs anymore. I'm not seventh grade.
1: What's it showing?
3: Oh, it's bad. I had like a 7-hour day a couple weeks ago.
1: I mean, isn't that incredible?
5: And how much of that was a Philippine basketball betting?
3: You know what? Get off my case. I wasn't betting. I was also watching it. So it's two to the three.
5: Okay.
4: And by the way, I like to speak on behalf of, if you know what's going to happen, it's not gambling.
3: No.
4: There you go.
0: Oh, okay. Uh-huh.
3: I'm sorry. There's no more whimsy in the world. I can't have...
4: I love whimsy.
5: What else is going on over there?
0: Buffalo Wild Wings is
3: Everyone shut up. We got to listen now. This is important stuff.
5: I think this strikes me as being something that is very original, but I could be wrong.
0: I don't know. They're adding an all-new menu item that may turn some heads. It's called Poppin' Ranch. The powdered, shakeable ranch additive is made with popping candy. Think Pop Rocks.
4: Oh. Whoa. Okay.
0: Yeah, a burst of ranch flavor followed by an audible pop and crackle with every bite.
5: I want to try this.
3: Sick.
0: I'm curious too.
5: I think it sounds great.
3: Yeah, I want to try this, but I don't think I'm going to like it.
0: Yeah.
3: I
0: love Pop Rocks. I did as a kid.
5: Don't you love getting a burst of a different flavor? Like you're eating a sandwich and all of a sudden, oh, there's that little burst of pickle or whatever it is.
0: Yeah, I'm with you. Poppin' Ranch can be mixed into ranch or sprinkled directly onto your wings.
4: Don't mess with my ranch. Period.
5: I think this is interesting. I want to try it. I'm not going to prejudge it the way I normally do. it could be really good.
0: Yeah, they're 99 cents a packet, and they'll launch on July 20th, just in time for National Chicken Wing Day. Wilbur, it's a religious holiday for you.
3: July 20th,
0: July 29th, the holiday.
3: Huh. I have time to celebrate. I have to get ready.
5: Yeah, and you can't try this. You don't take Pop Rocks and throw them in a bucket of ranch. That's not going to work. This has got the ranch flavor.
0: Yeah.
5: Odd. Well, I'm sorry. And when is it being released?
0: You can get those at BW3's on July 20th, and then Chicken Wing Day is the 29th.
5: So some of the World Cup people will still be here.
0: Yeah.
5: So they can take them home, because the ranch dressing was one of the big, big things that people from other countries were enjoying here in the USA.
0: Yeah, and the bottles were too big and liquid, and you can't take it on the plane, so
5: there we go.
0: Get the Pop Rocks ranch.
3: Get that ranch seasoning.
0: There you go.
3: I don't think you can find buttermilk sour cream over there to make it with the good way, but
0: yeah,
3: that ranch seasoning, that can get you pretty far.
0: Yeah.
5: Sounds good.
0: Yeah.
5: When we come back, what have you got over there?
0: We're going to learn a lesson in periods. Things you guys didn't know about periods.
5: This is actually kind of interesting.
4: The female cycle.
0: It's not new. It's not new information. You boys are so dumb.
1: Well, don't say that. I have not seen the story. I am so dumb, but
3: yeah,
1: not when it comes to periods.
5: Huh. I don't know.
1: You're talking to a Red Wing.
5: This might be particularly interesting to Josh. Because I think two of the elements of this story would apply to Josh's life. Now, I don't know if he's flowing this week. I know Chick was flowing earlier this week, but he's fine now.
4: Jiminy Christmas on my mother's grave.
0: Is that close?
4: Oh, what the hell happened?
1: I don't have a day where I flow. I have 10 minutes every morning where I...
3: Oh, yeah.
1: And you guys just don't know what segment it's going to be.
0: That's fair. Yeah.
1: I know it's not fun for anybody.
3: Yesterday, I was walking around and I go, I'm being such a bitch right now. I got to take it easy.
0: You know, people say that. They're like, oh, you work in an office. It's dominated by men. And they're like, it must be so cool and chill. No, it's actually the exact opposite. It's worse than working with women.
1: A bunch of little girls.
0: Yes.
5: Yeah, I like to sometimes, you'll go to lunch and you'll see a group and you can tell it's 8 women that work together.
0: Yeah.
5: Yeah, and they're actually, they're just talking about how much they hate all the men they work with.
1: The only difference between working with us and a bunch of women is occasionally we do accomplish something.
0: Occasionally.
4: Well,
5: well stated. Once again, the single Josh Ramey. Let's talk about your money, huh?

0: Put gas in your car lately?
1: Yikes.
0: You may be relying on those credit cards these days. And that if you've looked carefully, when those credit card bills come, the interest they charge is, well, it's legal. I don't know how. I'm not sure who's getting rich on that. But the idea may be to help you out by paying those cards off. One of the ways to do that is to take advantage of the equity you've got in your house. If you own your home and you've owned it for a while, it's probably worth more than you paid for it. A lot more. If you've owned it for 10 years, it's probably doubled in value on the market. It depends, obviously, on your situation. It's worth looking into. If you've owned it for like 5 years, I think the average is 30 to 40% increase in equity. So what you can do is you can refinance it, grab some of that cash, perhaps pay off some credit card debt, knock that out, or do whatever you want. It's your money. And it's going on right now at American Financing. 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
9: Ms. Humes. 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
11: Maybe she's Greek. Maybe it's Sue Hummus.
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12: Hey, welcome back to the Bob and Tom Show in the O'Reilly Auto Parts Studios. There's Jess Hooker at the news desk.
13: Hello.
12: There's Willie Griswold.
14: My man.
12: There's Josh Arnold.
15: Hi.
12: There's Ace Cosby.
11: You can't huff everything, Willie.
12: I'm Chick McGee. Hello, Tom.
9: Hello, Chick McGee. How are you, sir?
12: I'm not bad. How you doing?
11: Looks so refreshing.
13: Perfect.
11: Yeah. The ice looks great. You've got it full, and it's in a glass.
14: It's like cartoon tea.
11: Do you normally drink out of a proper glass?
9: I have discovered that I don't like drinking tea out of anything but a glass.
12: No
11: kidding. Is that right?
9: I think a gentleman would drink an iced tea. It just tastes better in a glass than it does in styrofoam. Mm-hmm.
11: No. Okay.
12: My hands are already so cold naturally that I can't do glass anymore. Oh. I don't like it.
9: I mean, I'm not kidding.
11: Yeah, you're done. It's only glass now.
9: I'll give you an example, Ms. Hooker. You know about food.
13: Yeah.
9: You're an expert chef.
13: Yeah, I am.
9: Don't you? If you get like a really nice filet, say something you really like, you don't want to eat it on a paper plate.
13: No.
9: You want to have a proper plate with
12: it. I don't mind that.
13: I don't know, but if you're at the grill and you take it off, and maybe that's what's there is a paper plate, and you're slicing it off right there as you're
9: getting,
13: shards
9: of cardboard in your knife. No,
13: it's nice. Delicious.
16: Josh, this is pre your time, but these guys know the story. There's a restaurant we used to go there a lot, and they always had glass, to drink with. And one time they switched from glass to plastic, and they made the grave mistake of not telling my father.
11: Right.
16: And I will never forget this. We're out at lunch, and he picks it up with the might of 1,000 men.
11: Expecting a certain weight.
16: And right. A different weight. And he throws it all over himself.
9: That's true.
17: Oh, gee, they didn't even tell me they changed it. They didn't even tell me.
11: He was furious.
16: And you know when you're a kid, you know how funny it is when your dad gets mad when you're a kid?
12: Yeah. Oh, yeah.
16: We laughed until we got home.
13: Yeah.
16: We laughed the car ride.
13: Yeah. Yeah.
16: He was covered in tea.
9: And I'll have you know, that restaurant folded. I know why.
13: Yeah.
9: That's a true story. Because I was used to the heft. They have good tea.
13: Yeah.
9: And that's my number one requirement of a restaurant.
12: And the heft good of a nice glass.
9: Brewed tea, not right. Out of a gun.
13: Right.
11: Yeah, there is a massive difference.
9: And
13: your dad used to get mad, though, like that.
16: Him getting mad is the funniest thing.
13: Well, he got mad in a meeting, our last meeting, and everybody kind of freaked out a little bit.
16: Yeah.
13: And it scared everybody.
16: Did he make you guys go to your room?
13: No, but he did tell us to leave if we weren't going to listen.
12: but the old timers heard about it. And was, yeah, that's just Tom. That's right.
13: But it was a little.
9: Were you at the famous meeting where I lost it about the T-shirts?
12: Yep. Yep.
13: This
11: that sounded like you had every right.
13: Oh,
11: to
13: yeah.
12: This is the biggest mistake in the

0: history of the world, he said.
1: No, I.
0: And that's like 9/11, Pearl Harbor, everything.
2: They were going to do some T-shirts.
0: Mm-hmm. God, I love this story.
2: To celebrate the 4th of July and with an American flag.
3: Nice.
0: American flag on the front.
2: And this was a meeting in whatever in February.
3: Right.
2: And I said, okay, just make sure that they're American made and printed in the United States of America.
0: Right. Are you, you're honest. That you actually said that.
2: Absolutely.
0: Okay. Yeah. All right.
2: And then, of course,
0: when they cut corners
2: and then they bring these things in, I took one look at them and I lost my mind.
3: Yeah.
2: I was furious.
3: Rightfully so.
4: I just got burned. It was an Instagram ad.
3: Oh.
4: And it was, they make these American flags made out of wood and they're sort of layered and gorgeous and they're handmade on an American farm by an American farmer.
0: Nice.
4: And they're all cool. And I spent like $70 on it.
0: According to the Instagram ad. Yes.
4: 2 days later.
3: Mm-hmm.
4: Your item has shipped. It is currently in Ireland.
3: Yeah. Yep.
4: Wow. Oh man. At least it's cool, but I didn't need it. But I was like, I'm going to support this guy.
0: Yeah.
4: They had a picture of a guy in his shop in like some small farm.
0: Right.
4: Little I know, it's Paddy McClarney.
2: Hey, now don't you go knocking Paddy. He's as American as egg foo young.
4: And it's still, that was 45 days ago.
3: Yeah.
4: And I haven't gotten an update since.
3: We got to be careful. I had a similar situation where it was a piece of jewelry and it was very pretty and it looked like it was handmade and even in the thing it showed a special needs people making this jewelry.
4: Yeah.
3: And I was on board and I was like, yeah, I'm going to support this. And I got this Cracker Jack box piece of crap.
4: Yeah.
3: Like 3 weeks later, it wasn't even close to what I ordered.
0: Yeah.
4: Hmm.
3: And I have a feeling those people in the picture didn't make it.
4: Right. Yeah, they would have pride.
2: They wouldn't have made something that crappy.
4: Yeah,
2: well, I saw this thing. I don't know where it was, an American flag made out of fire hose.
3: Yeah, that's great. Cool.
2: But that's legit.
3: Very cool.
2: Yeah,
4: made out of fire hose.
2: I got to find out one of those. But in any event, I don't lose my temper very often. But
4: that's
3: no, but
4: not
3: when
4: true.
3: You do,
2: I was genuinely
3: not like
2: pissed. I was genuinely pissed about that iced tea incident because I had, I think I had like a linen shirt on.
3: Oh.
2: The entire thing of tea all over my chest.
1: It was the funniest day of my life.
3: Yeah.
4: How much responsibility do you take for that accident?
2: Well, we used to go there all the time on Sundays, so I've been to the restaurant many
4: times. So is the answer essentially zero?
3: Yeah.
1: Zero.
3: This is not
2: his
3: fault.
2: I'll tell you what, let's just say you were walking around here, and unbeknownst to you, they had done something where when you were going down the steps,
4: right,
2: the last step was an extra 3 inches.
3: Oh, yeah.
2: You ever had that happen?
3: Yes.
4: Yes.
2: Or for example, if you go to another country where they don't have standards.
4: Or it's just an ancient piece of architecture where the steps were not.
2: Yeah. I was just in the Bahamas and almost killed myself.
4: Because your
2: brain's going, step, step, step, step.
4: You know what? We take that for granted as Americans with modern architecture.
2: Yeah.
0: All the wires are in fuse boxes and everything.
2: Stuff like that.
4: Steps that match.
2: One of my favorite moments, my good friend Mark and I were in the Bahamas. He and I, just the two of us, were having lunch. And what was the other place we'd go to? Not Nassau.
0: Compass Point.
2: No, the other place. Freeport.
0: Is that what it was?
2: Anyway, so we're in this restaurant. It's kind of this indoor-outdoor restaurant.
3: Mm-hmm.
2: And we're sitting in the sort of indoor part. And he looks up, and he's a builder. And the system of joists that they had.
3: Yeah.
2: Do you remember this? They have these sort of clamps that hold them on. They were upside down.
3: Oh.
2: So.
3: Whoops.
2: I'm not sure if I'm explaining this correctly.
3: No, I understand.
2: This was like we're waiting for the floor above to fall on top of us.
4: Oh.
2: Yeah, their building inspector apparently couldn't come that day, Mom.
0: or maybe he came and looked right fine to him. You know?
2: Yeah. They were upside down. We lived through it. I'm happy to say that was the casino that had a gigantic sports book that you couldn't bet.
4: No kidding.
2: Yeah, it was completely.
0: What was the name of that hotel that we used to stay in?
2: Yeah, they had a giant sports
0: book. They had a beautiful casino.
2: And you weren't allowed to bet in it.
4: Weird.
2: Yeah, I don't know who didn't get paid off that week, but that's what was going on there. Well, thanks for joining us. Great job this week, Jess Hooker. We appreciate your sitting in for Miss Lee. I think you'll be back here next week for part of the week.
3: You're welcome. Yeah, I'll be back Thursday and Friday for
4: Christmas. All right. Willie G.

0: We'll see you again soon. And Willie G and Mr. Oskay tomorrow night in Nashville, Indiana. It's a special live comedy night at the Old Mill, down by the Old Mill Stream in the haunted Story, Indiana Hotel.
1: The Story Inn.
0: Story Inn. Thank you very much. 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

100.5 Eagle Rock Summer of 69. Brian Adams wrapping up our 60-minute free ride. Hey there, it's Mitch Rahan. Got a block party weekend starting this evening at 6. Three great songs, one great act. You'll hear them all weekend long here with the Eagle Rocks. Man, what a decent day today. Sunshine, low 90s.

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0: hate myself for loving you, Joan Jett. We've got Stuff the Bus coming up August the 1st. Got the big yellow school buses heading back to the Walmarts all around Northeast Arkansas. And you can help out these kids who need school supplies. I got a feeling that going to be more kids needing more help this year because things have just been so much more expensive. Anyway, we'd appreciate it. Saturday, August the 1st with KAIT, the United Way at 100.5 The Eagle Rocks.
1: Well, good morning. I'm Jeff Nally on the Cromwell Ag Radio Network. We saw a stronger market in Chicago on Wednesday, and then we sold off yesterday with some profit taking, but into today on a Friday, we're bouncing back just a little bit. Corn futures are a fraction down to mostly a fraction higher. Soybeans are 2¾ to 3¾ cents higher, and the wheat market is a fraction to 3 cents a bushel stronger. The product market this morning has bean oil futures between $1.50 and $2.30 higher. Soybean meal between $3.50 and $3.90 lower. Rice market is mixed and cotton futures are lower. Live cattle October down $1 and a nickel at $222.25. Feeder cattle October $1 lower at $333.45. Now lean hogs in the October contracts are 35 cents up at $87.2700. The Chicago Board of Trade has corn futures September up a penny at 442.5. December up a fraction, 464¾. The March 27 up a fraction at 480¼. August soybeans up 3½, 1198.5. September up 3¾, 1189. November up 3¼ at 1198¼. Wheat futures and the nearby September at 677. They're 2¼ cents a bushel stronger.
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Boys, you call burning for you, 100.5 The Eagle Rocks. Hey there, it's Mitch Rahan. Sunny and hot today. Looks like low to mid 90s. Then tomorrow we're looking at

0: Then tomorrow we're looking at, yeah, sunny again, low 90s, but humidity is going to be up. Heat index over 105. So yeah, let's take it easy out there.
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0: All right, I've been rocking JonesboroRightNow.com, and the story that caught my eye immediately was about the Jonesboro Police Department inviting you to ask questions while you are eating donuts. 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Donuts and cops happening tomorrow. 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You get a free donut. You get a free drink. 11 till 1 at Krispy Kreme on Highland Drive. 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

Don't Look Back, Boston, 100.5, The Eagle Rocks. Hey there, it's Mitch Rahan. 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
1: I'm Jeff Elliott on the Cromwell Ag Radio Network. Chicago Board of Trade, corn, wheat, soybean futures bouncing back from correction we saw yesterday. The corn market is for 20 penny and three quarters and two and a fraction higher. Soybean market is from even to 6.25 cents up, and the wheat market is pricing between 4 cents and 6.75 cents a bushel higher. Now, the product market today has soybean oil futures were stronger from $1.66 to $2.38. Soybean meal going the t'other direction, $2.50 to $3.40 lower. Rice is pricing mostly higher. The cotton market is lower. Live cattle trade, October contracts, $1.90 down at $2.21.40. Feeder cattle market of the October down $2.47 at $3.31.97. Lean hogs October 92 cents higher, $87.8500. Chicago Board of Trade at September corn, penny and three quarters up, $4.43 and a quarter. December up two at $4.66. The March market is at $4.81 and a half, up two. August soybeans up $5.50, $12.50. The November up $6.50 at $12.01 and a half a bushel. Let's stretch out to the March 27 up $5.25 at $12.18 and three.
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0: 100.5 The Eagle Rocks. Hey there, it's Mitch Rahan. Yeah, JonesboroRightNow.com's got the information you need about an event that's coming up tomorrow, 11 till 1. You get donuts with the cops. Yeah, see, here's the deal. So from 11 till 1 at Krispy Kreme on Highland Drive in Jonesboro, you can swing by there. 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You can ask them questions. You can bring up issues, whatever you'd like. And they're going to give you a donut and a drink as well. So again, that's happening at Krispy Kreme, 11 till 1 tomorrow. You can find that information and more about Jonesboro at JonesboroRightNow.com. 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

0: 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Hey there, it's Mitch Rangihan. 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

Carry on, Wayward Son, Kansas, 100.5, the Eagle Rocks. Speaking of Wayward Sons, Phil Jamison on the way for us here in just a couple of minutes. The Eagle Happy Hour starts at 4 o'clock this afternoon.

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our beer drinkers and Hellraisers because it's frickin' Friday, everybody! What is happening, man? Phil Jams here with you inside the 2 o'clock hour on a Friday. Welcome to the weekend. Thank you for being here this afternoon. We're heading into an extremely hot weekend. It's so hot, we're going to have a sweat t-shirt contest a little bit later on. I tell you what, we're definitely going to have all weekend long. It's a block party weekend on the Eagle starting at 6 o'clock. You'll get three great songs from one great artist back to back to back. We've got Half Price Catfish up for grabs. Tell you how to get that coming up. Plus free Baskin-Robbins ice cream. We'll tell you how you can score that. Dogs That Rock, and we're going to be stuffing the bus soon. It's all coming your way here on the Eagle.

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0: 100.5 The O'Rocks. That's Eddie Money. The good news is Eddie Money has two tickets to Paradise. Yes. Unfortunately, Paradise closed this weekend. I know. Maintenance and upkeep. Nothing we can do about it. Sorry. All right. Welcome to Friday. Thank you for rocking the Eagle into the weekend. We appreciate that. And we invite you to join us Saturday, August 1st from 9 to 3 to help stuff the bus. It's back again this year. Just look for big yellow school buses in front of your local Walmarts across Northeast Arkansas. And then while you're in there shopping for your kids for back to school, grab some extra school supplies to help all kids have a successful school year. Now we need everything. Pencils, pens, paper, notebooks, rulers, folders, and even backpacks, refillable water bottles, headphones, even nap mats we could use. And so it's the Arkansas Tax-Free Weekend. That means you'll be saving more inside, and that means you can donate more outside for the Stuff the Bus event. 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
1: Good afternoon. I'm Jeff Daly on the Cromwell Ag Radio Network. It's a higher close in Chicago today for corn, for wheat, and for soybeans. We were stronger on Wednesday. We had some correction yesterday, and then we're back with some strength today. All three commodities seeing strength across the board. Corn futures from 2.5 to 3.5 cents a bushel higher. Soybeans pricing from 4.5 to 9.5 cents a bushel up. And the wheat market pricing between 7 and 9.5 cents a bushel higher. The product trade had soybean oil futures $1.46 to $2.38 higher today. Soybean meal a mark of $2.70 to $3.90 lower. The rice market today traded down, and the cotton market was also lower. October live cattle futures, $2.57 down at $2.2070. Feeder cattle, October, $1.62 lower at $3.3282. Lean hogs, October, $1.02 higher, $87.95. Corn, September contracts at the board, 3.25 higher, 444.75. December gain, 3.5, 467.5. Soybeans, August, 9.5 higher at 1204.5. November up 8 at 1203 a bushel. And September wheat gain date.
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Billy Squire, My Kind of Lover. 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Nah, I'm going to tell you anyway. Last night, I was trying to get Joy in the mood. 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

0: 100.5 Eagle Rocks, Mellencamp. That is Small Town. How you doing, Phil? Here with you on this Friday. It is July 17th. We do have some traffic information to pass along to you, and that is there is a report of a very serious accident on Highland at Fair Park Boulevard. There is a vehicle rollover with that. First responders are working that accident as we speak. Eastbound lanes are shut down because of this accident. And so we're just going to ask everybody to avoid that area until we get the all clear on that. That is a rollover accident on Highland at Fair Park Boulevard. Please avoid that area until that accident gets cleaned up. There you go. Drive carefully this afternoon, huh? Let's make it a safe weekend for everybody. Kate, Storm Team forecast, going to be a hot one. Brief pop-up storms possible this afternoon. A high of about 92, 74, low tonight, tomorrow. Isolated thunderstorms possible, a high of 93. And then it's just really going to get stupid hot from Saturday through Tuesday. Triple-digit heat indices, really hot actual forecast temperatures. It's going to be really nasty. Be careful in all of this heat. And it doesn't just turn heads. It turns ordinary into unforgettable. Details Thursday morning, 7:30, right here on 100.5 The Eagle Rocks.
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this Friday afternoon. That is Smoke on the Water. What is happening? Phil here with you just inside the 3 o'clock hour, less than an hour away from the Friday edition of the Happy Hour. I'm about to get serious up in here. That's right, 2 hours of your classic rock request. And of course, on Friday, we like it a little louder, a little longer, a little harder as we officially kick off your weekend in Northeast Arkansas with rock and roll that you want to hear. 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And we've got half price Ron's Catfish up for grabs. I knew you'd be excited about that. Details coming up, but first...

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How you doing? 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And man, we have got another great half price deal coming your way this Tuesday morning, 9 a.m. at 870deals.com. This time, Ron's Catfish. 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The best catfish is Ron's Catfish. And this Tuesday morning, 9 a.m., it's all going to be half price. 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

0: 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That is Pat Benatar and Hit Me With Your Best Shot. Hey, man, we've got a block party weekend planned for you all weekend long on the Eagle. Details about that coming up. Until then, remember,
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0: crazy when I met you. And the 5,000 texts you've sent me since we broke up tells me you're still crazy. As a loon. What is happening, Phil, here minutes away from the Friday edition of the Happy Hour? Yeah! I am ready. I don't know about you, but I am freaking ready. And we want you to get ready, too. 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Download the awesome Eagle Rocks app and use the open mic feature to send us a recorded voice request. There you go. K8 Storm Team forecast. It is definitely hot in Northeast Arkansas today. We have the possibility of some brief pop-up storms. A high of about 92. That feels much hotter. Triple digit heat indices today. 74 low tonight. Tomorrow, even more heat with a high of about 93 and the potential for a few isolated thunderstorms. And then it's really going to just start cooking us. By Sunday, we're like 104 heat index. Tuesday and Wednesday, Monday, Tuesday, 106, 107. I mean, it's just going to be stupid hot. Be careful in the heat. And by the way, this is a block party weekend on the Eagle, so the weekend's going to be even hotter as we play three great songs from one great artist all weekend long, back to back to back. It starts at 6 o'clock. Don't miss out. The Eagle Block Party Weekend right here on 100.5 The Eagle Rocks. Happy hour next.
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5: Heck yeah, man. What's happening? Phil here with you. Welcome to the Friday edition of the Happy Hour. That's 2 hours of your classic rock request. We ain't messing around on a Friday. We like it a little louder, a little longer, a little harder. So think about that when you call or text your request to 870-935-1005. And also, you can download the Eagle Rocks app if you haven't already from the App Store. Just search Eagle Rocks. It's absolutely free. We've got a feature called Open Mic where you can record a request and send it to us that way. Just a kind of fun way to get a request to us here. Hang around, though. We got the Funny 420, 20 minutes away. Just the laugh you need for the drive home. Phil's Fascinating Facts in the 5 o'clock hour. Today is National Tattoo Day. Yeah. We got fascinating facts about tattoos coming up. Stick around for all of that. And don't forget, the Block Party Weekend kicks off at 6 when we wrap up the Friday edition of the Happy Hour. 3 great songs from one great artist. Back to back to back. It's all coming your way right here on 100.5 The Eagle Rocks. And don't forget,
6: it's Friday!
7: Oh, yeah.
6: Yes! Woo! Friday!
7: Friday!
6: Oh, yeah!
8: Yes! Yes!
7: It's Friday! It's Friday!
6: Yeah! Friday!
7: Friday!
9: Yeah, boy.
6: It's Friday, yo!
7: Yeah!
10: Oh, God.
7: Yeah! Yes! Yes!
11: Right on.
7: Now, what you got right here is a Friday.
12: Swing. Swing.
7: What?
12: Tentpole.
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0: Hot Deagle Rocks. It's Bad Company. Good Loving Gone Bad. Well, yeah, in this heat, nothing keeps, man. Come on, what were you thinking? I'm just saying. Hey, we are just inside the 4 o'clock hour. It is the Friday edition of the Happy Hour. Yeah. 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And we've got some dogs that rock available for adoption from the Northeast Arkansas Humane Society. We're excited to tell you about that. That's coming up in 10. But remember,
1: it's Friday.
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Actually, we're wrapping up a double shot of Jackal. Before that, it was Down on Me. This is the Friday edition of the Happy Hour. You can call or text 870-935-1005. And don't forget, we've got Dogs That Rock. These are dogs available for adoption from the Northeast Arkansas Humane Society. 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You'll take a look at Honey, Heidi, and Mac, our three featured dogs this week. They're looking for their forever homes, and that's where you come in, man. You can give them that forever home. And right now is a great time to adopt from the Humane Society. They've got their Empty the Shelter going on with the Bissell Foundation. In fact, through next week, cat adoption prices have been reduced to $35. Dog adoption fees down to $70 because of the generosity of the Bissell Foundation. So this is a great time to adopt. If you're interested in one of our Dogs That Rock or any of the other dogs or cats available for adoption at the Northeast Arkansas Humane Society, just give them a shout. 870-932-5185. Set up a meet and greet for the animal that you are interested in.

0: and greet for the animal that you are interested in, and then fill out the adoption application. That's the way it works. Thanks for saving a life. From the Northeast Arkansas Humane Society and 100.5, the Eagle Rocks.
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3: During 2020, I had a lot of free time. Like, a lot. And I wanted to use it to better myself in some way. And I didn't... I worsened myself quite a bit. I'm not responsible. I lose stuff. If there's an important document, I don't have it. I'm a constant disappointment to the DMV. Sir, do you have your social security card? I haven't seen that in 30 years. Sir, it's an important document. Well, then you guys shouldn't have printed it on a gum wrapper, okay? At least the passport people made a book out of their thing. It's got pages and a cover, and yes, I lost that one too, but I shouldn't have. Sir, do you have your birth certificate? My birth certificate? That document is 54 years old. I also don't have the Declaration of Independence.
2: Funny.
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4: Yes, sir. It is Friday. Welcome to the weekend and the Friday edition of the Happy Hour. Love the fact that you are here rocking us all the way home. How about that? Call or text 870-935-1005. Do want to pass this along, and that's good news for Waldenburg. That boil order has been lifted. Authorities tested the water, didn't find any kind of contaminant, so no more boiling the water in Waldenburg. That is definitely some good news. All right. Got a request for this Rock of Ages mashup for Uncle John. Dirty Uncle John is his favorite song in the whole world.

Eagle Rocks, AC/DC. Money Talks. Phil here with you on the Friday edition of the Happy Hour, and a really cool event coming up this weekend with the Jonesboro Police Department. It's called Donuts and Cops, and it's happening from 11 to 1 at Krispy Kreme Donuts on Highland Drive here in Jonesboro. And they're just encouraging folks to come out to Krispy Kreme and meet with some of the officers and enjoy some Krispy Kreme donuts.

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0: Eagle Rocks, Rolling Stones. It's only rock and roll, but hey, I like it. Of course, I like sniffing dirty athletic socks. So what do I know? What do I know? Hey, that's the first hour of the Friday edition of the Half Hour. How about that, man? Heck yeah, man. Great first hour. We got a whole nother hour to go. You can keep them coming. You can call or text 870-935-1005. K8 Storm Team Forecast. We do have the possibility of some pop-up storms this afternoon. High of about 92. Typical summer forecast. 74 low tonight. Tomorrow, isolated thunderstorms possible. A high of about 93. And then it's just really going to get hot over the next several days heading into next week. Be careful in all of this dangerous heat. And an announcement worth taking the long way to work for. Details Thursday morning, 7:30, right here on 100.5, the Eagle Rocks.
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4: All right, what's going on, Rock and Rollers? Phil here with you. It is the second hour of the Friday edition of the Happy Hour. I do want to give you some weather information. You know, we have the potential for some pop-up storms in our forecast, and that's what we're getting right now in northeast Arkansas. In fact, we've got a fairly strong storm that's just to the southeast of Jonesboro and southwest of Jonesboro in the southwest corner of Craighead County and the northwest corner of Poinsett County. And this is looks like it's just going to go just to the south of Jonesboro proper. But it is not an alerted storm right now, but there is a special weather statement, which means it's a fairly strong storm, just hasn't reached the level of severe yet. So we're going to keep an eye on that for you. There's also part of this same system, storms that are moving out of Lawrence County into Greene County, headed towards Paragould. Again, nothing associated with this, just some really strong rain and some thunder to go along with this. It's what we expected to happen, just these pop-up storms. They usually, form and then rain themselves out pretty quickly. But we will continue to monitor that as it tracks through northeast Arkansas. So there you go. All right, where are we? We're at 5 o'clock hour. Okay, let me think. What are we doing at 5? Okay. We've got Phil's fascinating facts, a few facts that we thought we'd find fascinating coming up here. And today is National Tattoo Day, so we've got fascinating facts about tattoos coming up here in about 20 minutes. And we're about an hour away from kicking off our block party weekend here on the Eagle. All weekend long, we're going to be playing three great songs from one great artist back to back to back all weekend long. Triple shots from your favorite rock artist, man. That's going to be pretty awesome. We appreciate you rocking the Eagle all weekend long. And don't forget,
5: it's Friday!
6: Oh, yeah.
5: Yes!
7: Woo! Friday!
5: Friday!
7: Oh, yeah!
8: Yes! Yes!
9: It's Friday!
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13: 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Oh, God.
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14: 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Yes.
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0: 100.5 Eagle Rocks. That is Vandenberg and Burning Heart. When was the last time you heard that song on the radio? And we have Eagle listener Massey and Walcott to thank for that. Appreciate that request. You still got time to squeeze on a request. You can call or text 870-935-1005. Just going to remind you again, we do have some storms tracking through northeast Arkansas currently. Some pop-up storms. We were expecting these, but the storm that is just to the south of Jonesboro in the northern portion of Poinsett County is ramped up to a level that's not severe, but is a strong storm. And so they've got a special weather statement that is attached to that. And we're just going to keep an eye on that. It is pushing some wind gusts of about 50 miles per hour and some heavy rains along with that. Also, we've got showers and storms that are tracking into Greene County towards Paragould. No alerts associated with those, but just some heavy rain, gusty winds, and maybe some rumbles of thunder as well. We're continuing to monitor these storms as they track through northeast Arkansas. Really, these pop-up storms, though, they form out of nowhere, and they usually don't last that long, and we will continue to keep an eye on these for you as we go through the afternoon. Stick around. 10 minutes away from Phil's Fascinating Facts. Today is National Tattoo Day. We've got fascinating facts about tattoos. Until then...
1: It's free!

0: Daniel Rocks Foreigner. That is Head Games wrapping up a triple shot of Head. Head Games there from Foreigner. Before that, Heads Are Gonna Roll by Judas Priest. And we kicked off that segment with Bang Your Head from Quiet Riot. There you go. Hey, welcome to the second hour of the Friday edition of the Happy Hour. Time for Phil's Fascinating Facts. Few facts we thought you'd find fascinating. And today is National Tattoo Day, so we've got fascinating facts about tattoos. And as you might already know, tattoos are older than the pyramids. The oldest known tattooed human is Otzi the Iceman, whose frozen body was discovered in the Alps back in 1991. He lived about 5,300 years ago and had 61 tattoos on his body. Isn't that crazy? And more Americans have tattoos than ever before. Tattoos have become incredibly mainstream. Surveys showed that about 1 in 3 U.S. adults have at least one tattoo. Among younger adults, that number is even higher. Millions of Americans now spend billions of dollars every year on tattoos, making it one of the fastest growing personal art industries. Wow. And the world's most tattooed person, do you know who that is? Happens to be an Australian called Lucky Diamond Rich, officially recognized as the world's most tattooed, one of the world's most tattooed people. Virtually his entire body is covered, including his ears and even parts of his gums. Man, how could you sit still and have your gums tattooed? I don't get that. And tattoos are most popular in 3 countries. Number 1, Italy. Number 2, Sweden. And number 3, the United States. And finally, what are the most requested tattoos? Well, roses, hearts, butterflies, crosses, wolves, eagles, skulls, and dragons. I have none of those.
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1: 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That is Rod Stewart and Hot Legs as we wrap up the Friday edition of the Happy Hour. Yeah. All right, man. Great job today. We heard some great requests. And of course, we'll do it again on Monday, the Mellow Monday edition of the Happy Hour. Let's talk forecast. Your Cade Storm Team forecast is going to be a hot one. It's been hot today. High of about 92. Felt like it was in the triple digits. It is just horrible outside. 74 low tonight. Tomorrow, isolated thunderstorms possible in our forecast, high of about 93. And that's when the heat's really going to set in. Again, triple digit heat indices starting tomorrow. By Sunday, could be up to about 104. Monday and Tuesday, 106 to 107. It's just going to be miserable. Be careful in the heat. We are just minutes away from kicking off our block party weekend here on the Eagle. What is that? It's three great songs from one great artist back to back to back all weekend long. Don't miss out. It starts in just a few minutes here on the Eagle. 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

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That's a nice way to start the block party weekend on the Eagle with three from the Allman Brothers. Fellas, my name inside this 6 o'clock hour. So glad you're here. Thanks for rocking the Eagle all day long.

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0: 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It's Bon Jovi, Wanted Dead or Alive, Phil, within the 6 o'clock hour. 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

100.5 The Eagle Rocks, wrapping it up with AC/DC and You Shook Me All Night Long. Thank you so much for hanging out with me here on this Friday. The block party weekend is underway here on the Eagle all weekend long. You're going to hear three great songs from your favorite rock artist back to back to back, right? Triple shots of your favorite rock and roll songs from your favorite rock artist all weekend long. Enjoy it. Have a great weekend.

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